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0: 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Yes Lord.
1: Da bi bi o bi o so fo. Na ni adu ever more direction to what is the tie. Take the numbers. Mame bra. Mame bra. Mo fra. So fo bom pa mame pa ni a ye. But bra. Nanny, I'm between me,
0: Mamisha.
1: Not meaning, say, your life will never be the same.
0: Yes, Lord.
1: Mamisha, not on your cassia.
0: Mamisha, not on your cassia.
1: I wasn't an hour and go for a summer bar.
0: Mamisha, not on your cassia. Oh, Cassia, only a kunitiate cry, baby, soon. How am I testimony be? My very own brother, Paul. Also, die, see a tranny bema. Also, die, oh, see a tranny bema. Or that's why I bema in you.
1: Ayira. I did. Pap, you know, was I denied a
0: bat.
1: They say, and you'll be an air so full.
0: There be,
1: they say, you'll be an air.
0: There be,
1: will be our next.
0: There be,
1: will be there preaching.
0: Ah,
1: will be the preacher, will be a teacher.
0: Ah,
1: will be there a teacher. By a cousin, soon what you want
0: soon, soon, soon,
1: yet you want the air. The soon young baby has a crime, she said.
0: Yes, Lord.
1: That's why I see your crime, she said.
0: Yes, your
1: channel, and I am not paying,
0: and I'm not paying,
1: blah, blah, blah, blah, blah, blah. Apostle, the directions and the numbers, the good job. But more than a fa, no fre, no bra, like your life never be the same. Minyanko point shot on your case. She did the prophet of the same. And see the pebby a ye, oh, yes, you did.
0: And see ni pebby a ye, oh, yes, you didn't. Baby, I will be our friend. I mean, if one says, yeah, one number was 0243339990. You are calling Bishop right now on this particular number, 0243339990. Friend is here, friend. I'm here. I don't know. Embo Empire. Obibi Otia Dome FM. I want you to call the number right now. Call the number right now. I want you to call. Call. Call. Phone in right now. 0243339990. You are Chimota Christian Village Junction. Obi call Google Map. Obi type Christ Vision Sanctuary on the Google Map. Obi su yango. Uba and I say both. Christ Vision Sanctuary on the app. Obibi will be on the app. Direct to straight to the church auditorium. 8:30 Today, today, today, and I'm a power

Tuesday and I'm not passing my menu. Okay, 8:30 next summer. I shall see. Testing what a papa wireless cantonment. Could you sardine phone in a baby? I will be on a and on a power before 37 main station. The 37 main station. One more after domain pillar two. Before domain pillar two, car 37 main station. One more. The meeting is on to Christian Village and Shane. This morning, all of us are coming to Atumota Christian Village and Shane. We are all come to pray with Prophet Louis Makaya. Ufi Mountains and Eba Eburi Ayimen Sansa Rebotria Denta Manfe Mampong. 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Na bibi bia bonsam edi yano. God is going to set you free. God is going to deliver you from the situation that you are in, from Winneba, Kaswa, Malam, Bawi, Dansuman, Sotum, Phoning, Naya, Santa Maria, Phoning, Naya, Bala Pass, Yudula Passa, Dakuma, Phoning, Coco, Pay, Phoning, and Sonic, Phoning, Naya, Ba La Paz. 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Eh Junction honomo ha. Mekom ewa Junction honomo. Yo mekom no. Echipe. 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Namani ya 0243-3399-90. 0243-3399-90. Anasi 0246-232-24. Call Nana Mindi for any Mbo Empire Sisia in some Pukwase Amasama media phone in Yina Yinsu was St. John's Grammar School any one more Ofa crack Kafa Seco Kafa La Pasca Minsu was St. John's School any one more Ufin Samuni about Pukwase Amasama media phone in Festus phone in Yinya Besu was St. John's School any one more. Nienfa Legon car was St. John's School any one more. Overhead no school any one more. Cross overhead in the court other side honomo. Where fa Legon car or trot station honomo means you a Christian Village Junction. Junction is one more. Mekome wa Junction one more. Yo mekome ne tipe. From Dome Kwabenya Ashoman Estate phone nina. 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Dome Crossing. Last stop any road beba ofa Christian Village car odome crossing edo ba last stop on mo na mekom newo yo mekom no etipe me papa Prophet Louis Maka HOV bia uti adom FM e na no pawe oso ohwe anim no ono abom pae na anything that you declared on 31st December asel embe mu ye no God will honor that thing for you the bibia abom pae achi bia no bra na ye mbo eso empire bia the Bible says that Jesus Christ prayed the same prayer 3 times, according to Matthew chapter 26. Jesus Christ, bought empire back on us 3 times. Even if the Son of God, bought some empire, I don't know who you are. Empire also wa ba ba ba. This time around, give it another opportunity. Give it another try. Then this try, no, in Nayambra Christ Vision Central International, Atumota Christian Village Junction. I know, say by the time I be rush or feel now, I be coffee, you know, with the testimony, I be coffee. Bibi at the pass or feel no mubiano, you are not going back with that thing. Me say, Bibi at the be rush or feel no mubiano, you are not going back. Me say, man, with the testimony, I be coffee. Oba, so Oba na Bibi answer some wa brabo ma. Oka member beam. I tell you for your gospel fact. Oba, na nyako point change with destiny. Bibi biensi wa brabo ma. Oka member beam. 8:30 and another way. Next from Nasha say number now by friend is 0243-339990. 0243-339990. Every Wednesday, Thursday, Friday, Biano, the enemy has done this. This particular month is the last month I hear 10 p.m. Wednesday, Thursday, Friday. The storm is over and also Eba. So next month, storm is over. The annual program, I did testimony at Kukudam Ebano. Next month, the storm is over. It's coming. So maybe I will be out here at my FM. No, this is a special invitation I'm giving to you. Make sure say another power. We need to share what sort of you know. Open information about the church. We call on our social media handles at Christ Vision Sanctuary International. When you go for insurance, we'll be feeding out to Adom FM. Yeah, crowd. You need to share what sort of you know. Number is 0243-339990. When you go for insurance.

0: program is being led by Reverend Bernard Owusu Ansah.
1: Everything in you that attract evil people,
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1: by the blood of Jesus Christ of Nazareth, we kill it by fire.
2: Amen.
0: Don't forget that the fervent prayer of a righteous man availeth much. Therefore, be part of this program. For any information, call 0244-115-618.
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1: Father, we honor you this morning. We lift up your name on higher, King of Glory, Ancient of Days, and the I Am That I Am. Onyamia yenya wani amen. 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Enana juura se ote de dibu weni muha. Eya woma. yeni freedom of ma and yedi wa ye yema wo. We want to say thank you, King of Glory, for counting us among the livings. Bosumi wosadi acheye ye kasase da bibri ye wo rade dia.
5: Amen.
1: We are here to say thank you. We honor you for counting our name
5: Hallelujah.
1: Among the living beings.
5: Amen.
1: We are grateful, and Lord, we are honored
5: Amen.
1: For counting us among the living. Yeah, ma me no ma ATN TV so, radio so, Facebook ni YouTube, yen ya manum, yen ya me manum, ye papa num, yen ya de ken yina se asedan kam. 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We are here to lift your name on higher.
5: Hallelujah.
1: We thank you and lift up your holy name.
5: Amen.
1: We are not better than those that died last month. One in yam kwen shie wu busum ye kwe mu yen chen won. 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Nerade ye, we don't take it for granted. We don't take your mercy for granted. We want to say thank you for counting us among the livings in the name of Jesus. Somebody shout hallelujah.
5: Hallelujah.
1: I want us to quickly lift up our voice. We are asking God for forgiveness. And yebebompayepa, it is a new month. It is a new week as well. So we are lifting up and asking God for forgiveness. Whenever you want to be in prayer and you are living in sin, your prayer becomes noise in the ears of God. I am now on Bible be did we ready asum. Dem um say what dey won phone so chewo a, wetie won Bible. Yes. We say ready for me phone so nyache me Lord, forgive me of all my sins and answer into my prayer. Please lift up your voice and pray for forgiveness.
6: Somebody pray. Lift up your voice and ask the Lord to forgive us of our sins. Somebody from the first one, you are Papa from the middle, you are coming. Every sin that will stop my prayer tonight. Radabas, Kadabas, Sandar, Ragadibaha.

leaders in prayer has made kings become beggars, and beggars are riding on horses. According to scripture, 1 Peter chapter 4 verse 7 says, the end of the world is coming soon. Therefore, be earnest and disciplined in prayer. For this reason, Freedom Time Praying Partner, FTPP, is inviting all to join this power-packed prayer program every Sunday, Monday, Tuesday, and Wednesday midnight, 12 p.m. on

through your channel. Every saint that will stop my prayer tonight. Randabas Kandabasanda Ragadibaha. Libarimada Mazale Ganabaha Satalibada. Thank you, Holy Ghost. Everybody, I would be born in chair. Everybody, I wouldn't be born in. When you're born in so that, then so when you're born in, I know a drew. You can say, Anaji, for your phone, so be a yacha. Ever since that we have committed with our mind, with our heart, with our body, we pray that Lord, you will wash us with your cleansing blood and answer into our prayer this midnight. In the name of Jesus, amen. I feel your bumpy jam wording. The touch that you say. Nano babo kan bi bo se obi ntumi nko onwodi fu fie ebra won chechire no just wa chechire no ansa. So you can never fight with a strong man unless you bind them, unless you tied them. Many of us, we are ready to pray tonight, but believe you me, you don't have no strength, you don't have no power. Obe so bompa na Jesus se bi pray dia sa unni ahoden abi to me ebia ade na obe bompa yeti an ne hoden sin uhia erade ahoden. You need the strength of God to be able to stand, just as the book of Ephesians said, Ephesians chapter 6 and the verse number 11. For we wrestle not against flesh and blood, but against principality. So sometimes, I mean, if you know that we are not wrestling against flesh and blood, but against principalities, what you need is the strength of God. And I will hear radia one thing. And now, busumi will feel her. I be ye be a cantam se wo, oma wo wareda, oma wo ye ye da. Obe ye be meni munyam fonso, kapre kapre bin tobotum. Unye radia one thing, and I will tell me be one. Kasa. So this is our next prayer. Was, oh Lord, give me power, give me strength. Let your power come on me in my prayer tonight. Be an obon peja wode. Pray for strength, pray for strength. Le

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2: Thank you, Holy Ghost. Thank you, Holy Ghost. Quick one, let me let every one of you please go ahead and help others to pray. And you have a bonfire, pa. And you have a bonfire, pa. Oh Lord, show me thy grace. I will rade. Home your mobawate. Ne ye madom. We are live on Adom TV tonight. And I be a demo live for Adom TV. And I be a demo live for Praise TV. 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And I a GH1 TV. 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So. 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Yesterday we talked about, oh God, show me your grace. I will rade. Home mobo. Home mobo. My sister, it do bribina udru abrabum. Now wakasa what trasis se hunu se. Baby, what do ni dear? What do we nyansa na ye? What do I want de na ye? Na dia kane de. Beji si nyami beji sti anwa. And wa beji fru nsem. Whenever you get to a certain point of life and you realize that where I have gotten to, the only man that I need right now is God. And when he cried out unto him, Usu frenwa, nano Jeremiah 33 verse 3, Ekai, was he call unto me and I will answer. And when I answer, look at how he put it, he said, and I will show you great and mighty things, even the things that you have not seen. Was a good year from the major son of me come on semakis here. Niama Ahinta Umuye. Not just a sofa, your name on Niama Bibre Hinta Yumuye. Fiasmo Kayo was in a med done di Ediacho. And Pibo, dear mama, and Pibo, and Pibonia, dear sofa, me same Pibo and true. Because I introduce the meaning. And Pibonia, dear Timitibon Samto. And Pabonia dia, and Pab, oh yes, Sophia Cass will be a tra, will be a winter minute in your life. Tessemitia, Manuel Trusin Kruma,

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2: 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Oh, 80 a.m. Pibo penny timidity out to you. 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
1: Show me thy grace. Judges chapter 16, verse number 28. Judges 16, verse 28. Thank you, Lord. Yeni kan mon pai wi wi ania be kan scripture no. Judges chapter 16 verse 28. Pe ja sebe obia. Declare this Lord, declare the say, my father. Show me thy grace.
2: Everybody
1: mami hu abasa.
2: Everybody
1: hu mi mogba na pai.
2: Na
1: ye mi wodom. Somebody lift up your voice and cry out. Ask the Lord to show you grace. O na mi hu mogba ni onye wadom. Everybody who knew more about the Gina Matom, the Anuba Pata, Parasa, the Sorabani Basata, Sadabani Badabada, Badabada, Rabayana Ragadabasha, Dabadabada,

Somebody be on the bumper.

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1: 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People are always willing to study together and work hard together.
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2: 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I am Dama, I am Dama, I am Dama, I am Dama, I am Dama, I am Dama, I am Dama, I am Dama, I am Dama, I am Dama, I am Dama, I am Dama, I am Dama, I am Dama, I am Dama, I am Dama, I am Dama, I am Dama, I am Dama, I am Dama, I am Dama, I am Dama, I am Dama, I am Dama, I am Dama, I am Dama, I am Dama, I am Dama, I am Dama, I am Dama, I am Dama, I am Dama, I am Dama, I am Dama, I am Dama, I am Dama, I am 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
1: 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Kini yeme de se. 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The word of the Lord said, he cried out. 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Have mercy on me. Show me your grace. David Ibahumi Mobo. 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Bible said, or Tiena who say I'm Paul no one, and one was that is what yet him. Who says what him, then you're making a swan, and Nina Efrano. I beg you. Saying you're making a swan, you're done, so be a be free, and so. Bedofo, and I do say, well, you don't want penny, you're making a swan. The Ahawache. Last week should be testimony. Was a pastor Ben, I'm in Mikunuta, Yawbako pe. Fakranen, you're 13th, for 14 years. Yeah, Edian ye, I won a map. I say hina mean call ye map. And I made the home TV swamming bompai. Last week ye bompai yano fresh reverend. My tested positive for pregnancy menyem. So for menyem. Last Thursday, sister need no home bechem. I made the message to your flu no so bompai mano. And the way she was happy. And pai bono. I did away three home doctors. Was see IVF as a dear baby in Omako ye be so any ye. Mama kutuya over 12,120 million the amount doctor. Yen twenty kun hunsum empire keke. Say nyami hu moba. The end to me yaho ni to me yaho.
0: Amen.
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0: Praying time with your prayer leader, Pastor Bernard Oswansa.
1: We are going for the next prayer topic. One of the things I want you to understand is that sometimes, whenever you need the grace of God, and when the enemy knows that, when the Lord showed you grace, things will change. They will try their very best possible to block it by letting you live in sin or letting you become an addicted with something, so that that thing becomes a hindrance for God not to show you grace and mercy. Yes, obone fono se ohun se nyame hu mo ba nyama betumi asesa e de amawa na mama wa ma adie bia be ye boni bia aka wa wuntumi nyai na ayade ababeka ho obon ma ne de ne yensa e na beka ho obon ma se be 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What this thing say? Ompabuni, we see every evil addiction that the devil always uses against me. 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Sometimes they say wa ko di boni bi. It's like you have done something bad and then you come back to God and pray. The moment you began to pray, the devil reminds you of every sin you have done, and then the devil question you. You are going to pray. You think God will listen to your prayer? We see every evil addiction. I break it today. Can I quickly, I want to please get a few people on Facebook. I beg you in the name of God, share the link for me. What? Share mommy. Mama ya mo binu binti me mompa na ji. Then ya mompa ibi ebebo ebebo apa. So please help somebody to pray. Go to Facebook. Share the link for me, please. Let's share the link. The name is Bernard Oswansa. Yes, Bernard Oswansa or original FTPP. Just type original FTPP. Original FTPP. Just type original FTPP on Facebook. I beg you in the name of God, share the link for me. There are certain people that also for. I follow them on Snap. Every day, I post it on Snap, Facebook, and Instagram. You need to buy a TikTok. Se obi hu na nipa ne bompae na se yi ku na nadwe anaya ye bibia tia na nyame gye nipa no a wo na wo ye sadie no onyame hira o

0: ana yimu bebre yinim ha wa yetimi di agin shire fere urade ho. So please, if you are live on Facebook, share the link for me. If you are on TikTok, post it there right now. If you are on Snap, post it there right now on your status. If you are on Facebook, Instagram, post it there right now. 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Share the link for me. Share the link for me right now. God bless those of you doing it in Jesus' name. 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May the Lord bless every one of you doing it. Jesus' name. Afi, please lift your hands and declare, say,
1: every evil addiction
0: that the enemy always uses against me,
1: that the enemy

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2: Amen.
1: Let your amen sound like fire.
2: Amen.
1: We command that addiction to be broken.
2: Amen.
1: Addiction of drinking.
0: Mitiamaya
1: kase break by fire. Addiction of drinking.
2: Fire.
1: And Sanom Awatum. Addiction of fornication.
2: Fire.
1: Addiction of quick temper.
2: Fire.
1: Addiction of cheating.
2: Fire.
1: Fire. Obana nen wohono. Cheating has become part of your life. Addiction is not good. I command that thing to be broken.
2: Yes.
1: Addiction of smoking.
2: Break by fire.
1: Addiction of smoking.
2: Break by fire.
1: Addiction of gossiping.
2: Break by fire.
1: Addiction of gayism.
2: Break by fire.
1: Addiction of lesbianism.
2: Break by fire.
1: Addiction of masturbating.
2: Break by fire.
1: As you are shouting break by fire, it is broken.
2: Amen.
1: Yes, I'm telling you, it is broken.
2: Amen.
1: Let me get somebody, share the link for me. Let's break it one more time. Addiction of masturbating.
2: Break by fire.
1: Addiction of fighting.
2: Break by fire.
1: You want my open tokwa? Adi anyen tokwa kro no be boom sisi ya. Eya addiction di open no. Eya na di bi obo ni fu you su no di asel won pa yo. E tu bo so bi si me bom pa ya reveme hu shi o. Ya mo waton to common ten time. Obi so on ma insult atem didie. Atem didie. Second Kevin Taylor. Second if you are as nigga. Na no ya ya ya asama oka obeka a chro no jai. On pa boni. Was say addiction of insult. Yakobium, addiction of insult to break by fire.
2: Break by fire.
1: Addiction of insult.
2: Break by fire.
1: Yeah, one crophobi so on my omitini pantem. Osa Galatians 5:19 kind. Was he kunsun kunsun mpapemu. Addiction of setting confusion among people. I just want one more man down for or the problem to look in terms is here. Addiction of creating confusion among people. Was it break by fire? Addiction of creating confusion among people.
2: Break by fire.
1: I feel you call this next prayer. Was it was Lord? Wherever that I am weak, show me grace. Everybody baby be a my yomre. Ubia wouldn't soon to Ubia won the mirror your mama. Ubia won the mirror your. And one of the things you need to know is every time the devil always try to use your weakness against you. Maybe your bonnet for person they won't marry you. No, this is you. On pie bonnet. We say, oh Lord, wherever that I am weak, be my strength and show me grace. Everybody, baby, be a my emre. 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
0: 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You move be we mere will be mu, and you know what I'm talking about. 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You are very weak in certain things. That is your weakness. 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You will fall. Your weakness. 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

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Die by fire. Let me get 5 people on Facebook, please. Share the link for me one now. We are almost there. I beg in the name of God. Share the link for me. Share the link for me. Somebody needs to pray. Somebody needs to pray. Messiah nyame yaduma ya wadawi. Oh ba soli afa communion wine bra. 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This coming Thursday, ochina eye brother. Ade chini buku ada ya wada. 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So nyame yaduma ya wada we don't forget. And I will ban so aya fasting. Last week he so tall one crying. Last week there's this awful. And so I saw them one and yasem get wa. Maybe some was saying so a toy na move fair mu. Ni ra saw them when nippen in amsi ey. And I baby I'm one in swan to me mamba was a papa. Look at the baby I'm at a yiri. I'm so radio cram a quasso like a bomb pie. I'm so collect. Yeah, what up, baby? Location is here simple. A La Paz Race Course Park in the so. La Paz Race Course Park in the so. I have for communion one ibibra. And all the branches and so. Oh, Kumasi have for communion one brief yada. Oh, Takra, dear for communion one bra. Oh, your friend said Tema. Tema, crowd you fear the Mebaho. Tema fear the Yumri Mebaho. Menem Baba Yasoloko. Tema. Oninku Park. And you mele. By 6:37, I've been at the Druho. I want Tema Community 1. You fly ho Oninku Park. Park in the so. Me number be bumpire. And to open wire, baby. If you had a new reward, Tema, Uninku Park. Tema, Uninku Park, and so. Me number be bumpire. It's Yabra, Abrebi. And also, Banabi, Timmy, and Mamma Ben, more Temano. I'm going to be my Yabadano.

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0: 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Akra no ho ye kakra ne deniku school pe fo asetwa doctors or say doctors for ne school teachers for ne catch and say o man ntene fie no mo hwe ne kakra ba o say reverend the few kra me ba no no o say a day akra ne timi twa 9 times me nim so so fo mbeka ya emprem kuno epilepsy can come over the child like 9 times a day akra ne timi abo for missing kro for problem timi bo form emprem kuno 9 times 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

0: Was this same prayer topic said? 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One more cast up, beman and say, me, I miss that a jet time with you, my mamma, uncle Juma. And me, Banu, with you, or say 1 week. 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Was it do tembia because some mobile exams in Annie? Miss Uber Bre or say daddy, mammy mo. 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I ran asaba. 88 to say 8 months in me. Epilepsy trebia ma cranoso. 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Ya bump penny radiation, my dear sir. You move big Timia. You are dealing with something. BBCCC at the BAC. 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

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Nipa bear tas in the book freedom as well. You bet me I say one for the Nibia, Nipa bear 150 pet. Bring it. 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And I don't know the Yamisa direction be Saba, M. Sena, a last year and a last 2 years in the war. Empire see Anna Mini Yibisofo. To cut every loss, Nebana water ten or sofo. Within 3-4 months, now crane Jibia. 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about 6-7 no about 5-7 Yantoba sene fanamba no enko na yemi yemi abe bon paya ma aye 0-5 no about 9-5 me patch up 5-7 thank you Jesus I feel about 6-7 I feel patch up 5-7 e di nebeba ni freedom nebeba be hon freedom time praying partners e ye merchant number ye bi me si di obi nye bi afa ye bi me bon number ni bi me chato 0-5-9-5 number 5-7-6-7 now about 5-7 you didn't have about your freedom freedom time praying partners and never my memo number need the chat or grammar a 0-5-9-5 0-5-9-5 0-5-9-5 I feel now about 5-7-6-7-5-7 it would be 0-5-9-5 wa

no about 5767 57. Yami Shrao. The patch of the second number we count. The number we count. Number we DM a number. A 0244. We will freak Rebeba. The media man send the merchant. It's a no man freak. But the media man will see and you'll beat me a freak. The patch of the number we know. A 0244. Not what but 115. The patch of 618. Me bobium 0244 1 1 5 6 1 8 me bobium 0244 1 1 5 6 1 8 0244 1 1 5

0244115 118 0244 115 118 115 118. Yamishra no city. The patron number we dear beba near Bernard Uswansa. Me dinin a beba Bernard Uswansa. The patron mami fa Vodafone cash in the mouth. We your Vodafone cash. We your Vodafone cash is your number we so a beb wow. Maybe I would then your Vodafone and I say your telecell patrol your number way. A year 0506. No about 35. A patrol about 82. No about 92. Me bobium 0506.

0: be TV so yi ye tia tia mu sa se be pre bia saka se nim de ye ye tia dance ye ne menya me ye na me ni ani da so so for freedom yi so na mrewa wo mrewa mrewa nyem wo last 2 weeks we mama your ba ye a 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
0: 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the nyame be ye na be bro so ah
2: oh yeah so ba Lord has done it.
0: Yeah.
2: Freedom, Papa.
0: The Lord has done it.
2: Amen.
0: Amen.
2: 2025, we are 8 to 8. I am Bano.
0: UPS.
2: The baby said, Ye me no pet. And a 2 young couple. I rather, the be a minama. Ye shaming come me to come running my bomb home payache. The beer may be a joining freedom and I don't pay. The beer no one and my boss are the papa. We year school 2021. Be seen a enemy resource need be unquay cra. When I'm away, they be whining each in you resource. And they will be to miss yours. Ah, also, who could school. Ubi na Daniel resource ni adi adi papa na Daniel jumbine na dami sunam si debi meme join the freedom kwa ndie freedom nyame obeya ama the 2022-23 aba 24 papa meme nye juma sikani fie Mrs. Tansua oboe 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The woman, Miss Yandia, Miss Ear, and Miss Yakuan, my name, cook, just a year be a check, my jar to her 4 years in ye. And then so her neighbor, a fool in the way here tight in Mahama Castle, Obama, and crown free a year, a first year university in Tim. Pepper be a baby, be an image later, dear Chile. Yeah, we be later supervised. Be an SNBA, a genius, sir. Yes, Papa. We could be a Madame Sunyana Kwasana. May bow it, me say. Me and social make a tree. We did know chapter 1:8. Afflictions shall not rise on
0: the second time.
2: It's not people, one of my boss, I'm paying. 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
2: 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We say 2025. 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

0: ye betro a ye government man suya shi chang machine me suya de tine pressure government freedom yam you put a me one me see freedom yam me ni say government ye ma anya hwe me ye question ba ko pe e 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
1: 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This year 8-8 a very powerful say. A very powerful say. Okay, until last two testimony and our three been here.
2: Freedom.
1: The Lord has done it.
2: Freedom.
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0: 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I will come for any baby number year way. Maybe I'm about for even mini bimpo. You should pay for them required the bar from Syria de Casam. Na what can I say about 120 CBCB? What we need to say, I will be so for more. But I've been a name in school, you should. Now be big preaching sermon for some boss after you be. It's a major madam will be phone in now. Made the ball be so in town for one and made the ball. I'll fire no. Papa, mama, I'll find me a yana. Or be chairman 1,000. So I don't know about for me and be chairman 1,000. Papa, I told you, Bill, now me about 50 cities, my boss, 70 more, about 30 cities, my boy. I don't see a wife for 40 cities on the show. Let me miss her before see a miss her. I'm the boy, so 40 cities. My number, catch you on the show, 1,000 cities. Now make a new panic catch and say, intra week, military tennis can decline this bottle. So it's me imagine say week now, but the idea is a week in the town. This is bottle to my time to the dummy. They are going to me, Jay. Let me, yeah, didn't me, Jay. Papa, after the week, machine is gonna be a new so let me name some to me to a big point. I'm calling catching from now, but I'm not catching this man. I'm going to be interested in this. I'm going
1: to be
0: interested in this. I'm not going to be able to get a friend. I'm going to say, I'm going to say, I'm going to say, I'm going to say, I'm going to say, I'm going to say, I'm going to say, I'm going to say, I'm going to say, I'm going to say, I'm going to say, I'm going to say, I'm going to say, I'm going to say, I'm going to say, I'm going to say, I'm going to say, I'm going to say, I'm going to say, I'm going to say, I'm going to say, I'm going to say, I'm going to say, I'm going to say, I'm going to say, I'm going to say, I'm going to say, I'm going to say, I'm going to say, I'm going to say, I'm going to say, I'm going to say, I'm going to say, I'm going to say, I'm going to say, I'm going to say, I'm going to say, I'm going to say, I'm going to say, I'm going to say, I'm going to say, I'm going to say, I'm going to say, I'm going to say, I'm going to say, I'm going to say, I'm going to say, I'm going to say, I'm going to say, I'm going to say, I'm going to say, I'm going to say, I'm going to say, I'm going to say, I'm going to say

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3: amen.
1: That you will never live in a quick loan or any loan
3: amen.
1: In Jesus mighty name
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3: amen.
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0: I can never be ungrateful, yes, way
1: for what you have done for me, Nyame. Me to me, you born, yeah, me ray, the wire, and the dosu, or bad, and pay, Jewa Seda,
0: Jewa, yeah,
1: Samana wasia, my bonia, yeah, fool. 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
1: Adi, this is my graduate. 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
0: Wow.
1: Hey, here is you. 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
0: Wow.
1: My name is Susumi, a graduate.
0: Oh.
1: Then your name. I'm going to go to the house. That was it. The freedom of your copas. 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
0: I love this. On your dear Mayichi, freedom, one can freedom, or say, Ahoto, in Yankopong, freedom, God of freedom. 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
2: Miracles dey happen every day.
0: We pray every day, a miracle happen every day. 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Yankopong.

Bishra ma me wate oma obibi anye ye ma me pacho bi ana won so wa dance here je number ya me de ma win aye 02 44 115 618 0244 115 618 number ya so bit me a frame was so me number 02 44 115 618 Patrick call WhatsApp. Let's send the one so testimony, mami. Oh, send the amestro, ya men nante, with your tenacity. And a baby, a better answer, man from man for what said the baby in the ye. Uti, sister, ya, and also called Bobos here. And yeah, the Obeba for dear 40 city, or to issue a track a bear 9,000 ago. A dear man on one. Putims and one and ten and ten team from my jibu, don't shed and tin ye. Yan wap baby at an ear tin ye. Nashe Christo and you, Yamwate. When him said Babuka was it, he overcame them by the blood of the Lamb and the words of their testimony. I dance even no money for Tian Wusuno. It was in Yamu, ye be a more fabra. Na enshe Christo din and you, Yam. My member number ni be my 0244 0244. Not wabo 115 618 0244 115 618 0244 115 618. But you'll be to me, they are sending me a WhatsApp. What they are recording, never send me more audio. Or record the another, they are sending me a WhatsApp or number. No, so now, so can you hear me? Then shuffle from soon crying. But he was in the mess me a graduate. Remember my money a bush of phone and say, ah, what say you new yam? Me and your graduate Bakufia. Radiman Quanko PhD. Oh, yes, demo. Amen. Mammy for we see Yami had much now, and I do 12 for Shabet was so. Yami shroud no mamma and you would day. The Bishan Yami had much and I do 12. God bless you so much. Oh, for number no so I'll be so bad for Dinibia. Anopa, beat me a bow dear. Obi say a car, a dano swanky, then a cockroach, 40 Ghana city for dear. A training in Emogu. What I say? Ye be the beboa. Do tembia fejid to an amon. 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Bye bye.

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0: has to number our days. 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
1: My God,
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0: 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and you are, and you are, and you are, and you are, and you are, and you are, and you are, and you are, and you are, and you are, and you are, and you are, and you are, and you are, and you are, and you are, and you are, and you are, and you are, and you are, and you are, and you are, and you are, and you are, and you are, and you are, and you are, and you are, and you are, and you are, and you are, and you are, and you are, and you are, and you are, and you are, and you are, and you are, and you are, and you are, and you are, and you are, and you are, and you are, and you are, and you are, and you are, and you are, and you are, and you are, and you are, and you are, and you are, and you are, and you are, and you are, and you are, and you are, and you are, and you are, and you are, and you are, and you are, and you are, and you are, and you are, and you are, and you are, and you are, and you are, and you are, and you are, and you are, and you are, and you are, and you are, and you are, and you are, and you are, and you are, and you are

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1: Win favor,
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1: Now show me crack out to be kind of you and catch us. I'm a brand and a genetic. I say, son of God,
0: Jesus.
1: Win favor. And I'm not to make sure what you
0: have.
1: Make sure what you have. And I'm a blah, blah, blah.
0: Blah, blah, blah.
2: Say, Lord.
1: What a beautiful
0: Lord Jesus.

0: prophets on earth was called Samuel. The Bible said none of his words fell to the ground. Bible says someone in the name of who credit why it all for me.
1: I say you are
0: the okay, be in first Samuel. We gotta go there. First Samuel, chapter 2. Thank you, Father. First Samuel, chapter 2, 26.

0: How was it then?
1: 1 Samuel chapter 2, verse 26.
0: How was it then?
1: And the child Samuel agreed on.
0: Na, a collage someone, a mini cordon.
1: And was in favor both with the Lord and with. And he was in favor both with the Lord and also with men.
0: Now, Bible said, someone, not in favor when you're meaning, as I will favor when you're meaning.
2: We
0: call you, we pass when you.
2: We thank you, oh God, we was.
0: We need favor when you're paying my woman, your son.
2: We glorify this day.
0: Maybe I'm going to be a young man. Obi said the message, or saw a nurse, or saw a nurse, or a butcher, or say, or so for baby, I'm going to be a young man, your case.

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I'm telling you. Me say. 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

0: because man can hear, man can hear, man can hear. 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Did I say it well?
1: Mm.
0: Are you sure?
1: Mm.
0: What did you say?

0: company bo. Oh Lord, favor me. And I did my favor and madam so you favor me. Me say sir, yeah, Juma, but I catch up so for your kind of day and yet Juma. Esther chapter 2.
1: Oh Jesus.
0: I'm so grateful. I'm so grateful. I'm so grateful that I'm here tonight.
2: So
0: Esther chapter 2. From verse 8. And you speak into the microphone. Into the microphone. Into.
3: Yes, sir.
0: Into.
3: Yes, sir.
0: Ayanko.
3: Esther chapter 2, verse 8.
0: From verse 8.
3: From verse 8.
0: So it came to pass.
3: So it came to pass.
0: And Jehovah came to say.
3: When the king's commandment and his decree was heard.
0: Bible say, and more here in his share, say, ye virgins, now for ye obia. Onu no be ye ohima na ohine na ware no no. Ye friend commandment and decree into the oshe. Any ashesh ashishadie atu ho. Na omu te se ye ni ashishadie atu ho pe. E di ni si ye.
3: And when many maidens were gathered together unto Shushan,
0: the Bible said, "Many maidens

0: years of will be many maidens were gathered. Your brother and Mabulu be brave
1: to the custody of Haggai.
0: Now Bible say your brother and money in Anno, your dream in Abbe share or Ben may be a friend Haggai.
1: That Esther was brought also unto the king's house.
0: So Bible your dear true. Say Esther was brought also. Esther, you don't know she had a few, you don't know she had a few. You don't know she had a few.

0: And the maiden pleased him. Now Bible says Esther by your pen or so sa hey guy
1: day.
0: Or so nanny the man of Macadonia
1: Mahamba
0: Comunya Ma
1: favor
0: and only no for
1: only on for
0: the order for
1: Jesus.
0: Esther by your pen. Bible says or by your pen or so hey guy
1: nanny
0: or so then pedian or yeah.
2: And she obtained kindness of him.
0: What all said? The word kindness is the word favor. Now Bible says only on favor and we're permanent in us.
2: And he speedily gave her her things for purification.
0: What a man, a man, a man, a man, a man, a man, a man, a man, a man, a man, a man, a man, a man, a man, a man, a man, a man, a man, a man, a man, a man, a man, a man, a man, a man, a man, a man, a man, a man, a man, a man, a man, a man, a man, a man, a man, a man, a man, a man, a man, a man, a man, a man, a man, a man, a man, a man, a man, a man, a man, a man, a man, a man, a man, a man, a man, a man, a man, a man, a man, a man, a man, a man, a man, a man, a man, a man, a man, a man, a man, a man, a man, a man, a man, a man, a man, a man, a man, a man, a man, a man, a man, a man, a man, a man, a man, a man, a man, a man, a man, a man, a man, a man, a man, a man, a man, a man, a man, a man, a man, a man, a man, a man, a man, a man, a man, a man, a man, a man, a man, a man, a man, a man, a man, a man, a man, a man, a man, a man, a man, a man, a man, a man, a man, a man, a man, a man, a man,

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0: financial Brazilian. 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What you say? Enyia show enyia feel Brazil no. 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Oh, what's that show feel Brazil? Afisha Bia, who feel Brazil? What feel Brazil?
1: Oh, Brazil.
0: Listen to me. In the midst of the laughter and in the midst of the humor, you must understand one thing, that in life there's something called supernatural advantage or an edge over other people. You to me ma wunye advantage wa unafu fwenye naso.
2: That's right.
0: You to me ma wunye advantage ewa wunye yonu mye naso. Nye, to me buwa ma wunye advantage wani bobe bresu ye fwenye favor.
2: Favor.
0: Enter, and you feel, hey, mommy, you are so for me, who when you die, me feel for, or say, hey, Nipa, don't know me, I can't say no more to you. Oh, who may die?
2: So, Mutti,
0: it should be our blessing.
2: Mutti,
0: right? And

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1: Uh-huh. 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
0: Togwashi, take your time. 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

0: She required nothing but hot. 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
1: What was he? Bible say, and when I start time, soon say, or then who got to the Hino. Well, Musashi just said me a hey guy, and Kachel is the only son. An open wedding, an open music, and to Higano, to Higano, almost new Sentia or Hiriade. Almost new

0: all of them that look upon her.
1: What? And to me, Gia, of who has to be an oil day? Because you have to be a man, they are good. Verse 17.
0: And verse 17. And the king loved Esther above all the women.
1: What? Now Bible said no. He didn't know Esther. And she and Maya don't bother
2: Esther.

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favor. In the afternoon, take favor. In the evening, take favor.

good favor in the city, good favor.

0: bed where she has favor and it is a saint.
1: Yes, sir.
0: Favor when he sent to. Now say, bibi to me do what she not a pamania. David, friend, goodness and mercy. Goodness and mercy, and one in favor. Or say, goodness and mercy shall follow me. And you favor, no, or your escort.
1: Yes, sir.
0: Or your security man.
1: Yes, sir.
0: Favor your escort.
1: Yes, sir.
0: Your friend, goodness and mercy. Goodness and mercy. And your goodness, we hear goodness and we appear.
1: Yes, sir.
0: There be a big piece of what you are, honor the mercy, so a salad. Good in favor. Some 90, I think verse 17, check him out.

0: Psalm 90,
1: yes,
0: 17.
1: Yes, Psalm 90 verse 17.
0: What's it mean?
1: And let the beauty of the Lord our God be upon us.
0: Or see, beauty of the Lord in anyone in favor. No,
1: yes.
0: Yes.
1: And establish down the work of our hands upon us.
0: Not say, yen son, what you may, yen, you feel that it be mra, so not as he any day. 18.

Isaiah 49 verse 8. Come here and call.

0: as a for this year. In an acceptable time, have I held thee? So what? Into the hand of favor, if an acceptable time, or say a bra a fatter na me material to shady, and in a day of salvation, Isaiah 49:8 NIV.
1: Yes, sir.
0: Of a T.
1: Isaiah 49:8 from the NIV. Isaiah 49:8 from the NIV.
0: What's it then?
1: This is what the Lord said.

0: Isaiah 49 verse 8.
1: Yes,

0: see many tear brim.
1: I will answer you
0: and I'll bump your meti.
1: And in the day of salvation,
0: then quench your brain.
1: I will help you.
0: Me blow.
1: So I will keep you and make you to be a covenant from the people.
0: What the favor, Diagro? One of the dangers of life, and they say, why you born again? No one found one. One mirror, one see me, and chere chere.

0: Say favor. 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
1: This is going to be your son. This is going to be your son.
0: If you need a bank account, this is son. This is a bank account, this is son. Momo account, this is son. Sell his cell account, versus son.
2: They
0: send Kum Grow bank account. They send Kum the Grow Momo account. Deuteronomy chapter 3. Exodus chapter 3, I'm sorry. Exodus 3, verse 21. Because they see a nepot obi, I have a failure.

0: Exodus chapter 3, verse 21.
1: The Bible,
0: Exodus chapter 3, verse 21.
1: Exodus chapter 3, verse 21.
0: Yes, sir.
1: How's it doing?
0: And I will give these people favor.
1: Not just a favor, even to be the amount.
0: Yes.
1: I will give these people favor. These people, favor. May the favor be my son, Kufa. Not just a favor, you'll be idea.
0: Yes.
1: And then I'll give you come home. I will give these people favor. Why?
0: In the sight of the Egyptians, and it shall come to pass,
1: the Bible becomes
0: that when you go,
1: say,

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John chapter 5. 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
1: Uncle, when Jesus saw him lie,
0: Abra Yesu hu no no. Anana ji Yesu be hu. And to the problem is that may you be attractive.
1: Yes sir.
0: It is attraction that causes eyes to see you.
1: Oh yes.
0: And the reality so no whoever sees you determines what you receive.
1: Ah.
0: Be hu no. And the children ever bound chain.
1: Yes.
0: Ne odon benkunu hu a obebro dey.
1: Benkunu
0: obebro dey.
1: Benkunu
0: ndie odon Land Cruiser no

0: is very critical in the success patterns of life.
1: Oh, yes.
0: Yanko.
1: Yes, sir. When Jesus saw him lie,
0: and Yesu who saw what that one,
1: and until you know, quite a dahoe.
0: Okay, can verse 3.
1: Yes, sir.
0: Verse 3, what's the name?
1: Verse 3. In this lay a great multitude of important folk.
0: What? Bible said, I had a fort, then should we then? I'm a dog. And you know, I'm a dog. I'm a dog. I'm a dog. I'm a dog. I'm a dog. I'm a dog. I'm a dog. I'm a dog. I'm a dog. I'm a dog. I'm a dog. I'm a dog. I'm a dog. I'm a dog. I'm a dog. I'm a dog. I'm a dog. I'm a dog. I'm a dog. I'm a dog. I'm a dog. I'm a dog. I'm a dog. I'm a dog. I'm a dog. I'm a dog. I'm a dog. I'm a dog. I'm a dog. I'm a dog. I'm a dog. I'm a dog. I'm a dog. I'm a dog. I'm a dog. I'm a dog. I'm a dog. I'm a dog. I'm a dog. I'm a dog. I'm a dog. I'm a dog. I'm a dog. I'm a dog. I'm a dog. I'm a dog. I'm a dog. I'm a dog. I'm a dog. I'm a dog. I'm a dog. I'm a dog. I'm a dog. I'

0: time Jesus saw him lie,
1: and
0: knew that he had been now a long time in that case.
1: Now he said, "Where this should judge to top
0: it." Ah.
1: Kadamusha,
0: you mad by others.
1: No, who said? Well, this should judge.
0: Jesus.
1: Hey! He said unto him, according to Kaka and said, would thou be made whole? Auntie C, Ubaso, what are you feeling?
0: Auntie
1: C, Auntie C, the impotent man answered him saying, sir, Nantia Sibuebua Yesu Katia, and he said, sir, I have no man.
0: Mini Obemebia,
1: Obemebia,
0: Obemebia,
1: Jesus said unto him, rise. Arise, take up thy bed and walk. And I call him Jesus an
0: engineer.
1: Why dream by yourself? Who should me? I mean, not just say, Bronsama and a Bronsam's way.

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0: 27 verse 8. King James. Psalm 27 verse 8. Shishishi. Psalm 27 verse 8.
1: Yes, sir.
0: Young Corsidane.
1: Psalm 27 verse 8.
0: Corsidane.
1: When thou said, when thou said, seek ye my face.
0: Somebody say, Rade. And when I will catch them, he say, so maybe you should be here with you. Yes, sir.
1: My heart said unto thee,
0: Makuma catch the way where they say,
1: thy first Lord will I seek.
0: With favor and amashisha. Yankupon catch David say, Seriasia, what baby should be a shisha day.
1: Favor
0: and not David Yakuma catch a rabbi say, Raddy, favor no and one a maiden.
1: Never
0: the favor much maiden.
1: I thought
0: you have to shout.
1: Oh, yes.

0: na me hwehwe na woni favor wo be nancy enwura ma be dehine. Can you come from the backside of the desert and become the king of Israel?
1: No, sir.
0: Listen to me, you are not the only PhD holder.
1: No, sir.
0: You are not the only politician.
1: No, sir.
0: The city you are occupying now is under serious competition.
1: Oh, yes.
0: Listen, I've been doing this for 30 years. 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You can do it for a few years. And you're 30 years old. Even try in 3 years, and not 10 years, and not muscle. And your favor.
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0: 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It's an advantage. I am a seriously favored man, so I can talk about it. Judges, come on, shush.
1: Yes, sir.
0: Chapter 6.
1: Yes, sir.
0: From verse 17.
1: Yes, sir.
0: If you dress your now, God,
1: yes, sir. Judges chapter 6.
0: Uh-huh.
1: From verse 17.
0: Uh-huh.
1: Judges chapter 6.
0: Uh-huh.
1: From verse 17.
0: Uh-huh.
1: And he said unto him,
0: Na Gideon catching a mebo from say.
1: If now I have found grace in thy sight.
0: So many favor when you can NIV.
1: NIV. Yes, sir. Yes, sir. From verse 17, from the NIV, Gideon replied,
0: Gideon,
1: if now

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1: And the Lord said, I will write until you return. Na nyame bo fo no ka tie Gideon se metwen kopem se obede. It is any time bi abo hu se favor atua be ho no. Ye ho adwuma. David said, "Emra wo rado ka tie me se me hwehwe favor no. Me so me akoma ka tie se rado any favor no an me dey."
2: Let's share.
1: Sure. Wo di favor ko di agro. That's why I want you don't pay for it, you activate it.
2: Oh yes.

0: Guided by a shared purpose and a spirit of collaboration, Emory University students push each other to think creatively and work cooperatively, knowing that different perspectives lead to new ideas.
1: What makes Emory special is that it has very rigorous academics, but a community that is willing to support each other. People are always willing to study together and work hard together.
0: Learn more at emory.edu.
2: He lifted up his eyes and looked, and no picture and in was shared yet. And lo, three men stood by him. Some shall three men. The Bible says, who said, and my mommy and said, be a ba. And what did he do? And when he

0: nyame ahye no enkom se obawo ba e wo chapter 17 no na chapter 8 wo hunipa me se no se de bi san krofo me se wo me normal because me ne wo hwehwe na nyame normal dia obo fo so nyade e normal so nyame normal na 99 years old Dimrika, if you don't do the ridiculous, you cannot receive the miracle.
1: Oh, yes.
0: You must do the ridiculous for you to receive the miracle.
1: Yes, sir.
0: Dimrika, uncle.
1: Yes, sir. And bowed himself towards the ground.
0: He did what?
1: Bowed himself towards the ground.
0: Oh, no, no, what in 99 years old, you didn't need to from
1: oh, yes.
0: And I will get on and say, hello, hi. Oh, hi.
1: I said, my Lord, if now I have found favor in thy sight,
0: if I found what?
1: Favor.
0: Or since me, Abraham, send me a favor away, dear.
1: Pass not away, I pray thee.
0: Do you know what? Pass away.
1: I pray.
0: And yet they in Chamaco, favor which made in
1: Chamaco.
0: Favor which made Chamaco.
1: Oh, yes.
0: Or some Pamacho. Minim says our favor with your media. Mamma Fakake.
1: Aye.
0: Your media. And to me, some Mamuncham, Yanko.
1: Let a little water, I pray you, be fetched.
0: Or say, me and Casamaguaco sent you. 99 years old, or is he? Unco sent away.
1: Yeah, why?
0: Someone who had it.
1: Aye. Oh, yes. And wash your feet.
0: Me only did show them a day.
1: Oh, nice.
0: Walk from a nice say. 99 years old, you call Robbie a nice.
1: Ah, and rest yourself under the tree. And I will fetch a muscle of bread. And comfort you your hearts.
0: And do what?
1: Comfort you your hearts.
0: La Piwa,
1: Abi.
0: What do you think about Shane Hansen? Say, President Eberma appointment. What do you think about presidential appointment ever? What is the favor? I find opportunity. Not opportunity, but to what? You are not the only person struggling in life.
1: Oh, yes.
0: And she said, "We need to nyansa." Bible said, "A man's heart must discern between time and judgment." I was so nyansa niya kumano. It will be embre. And then, until the Moses you go to Isaac, sons of Isaac. Bible said, "No man named the Moses Israel." Until Abraham, no man named Jesus Oye. Until him say, "And conform mukchamu keke." Oma shada no mo bet tesi semi ni papa fa. It may get to any moment you trust.
1: Yes, sir. And they said, so do as thou hast said.
0: What did Omakano? Omse Koyenia would do one way.
1: Akano.
0: Twasu.
1: And Abraham hastened into the tent unto Sarah.
0: And Abraham took his time.
1: No, sir.
0: He did what?
1: Hastened.

0: ne Abraham to America e ko tentim no ko ka chese ra se ne de enye wodi nsuo be si wona
1: de
0: ka nam kin o
1: ai
0: ko nko fodo ma ba no o mu twema ko Sodom ni Gomora
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0: ko sei kro no
1: ai
0: na me ma convince o mu no ma wura fi ha enti e wo ya chichi chichi no twem a enye wo ba na ohwehwe no e den
1: ama ama
0: po o pa wo do pa di
1: ko ai
0: to aso said make ready quickly 3 measures of fine meal. Also, the quickly, I'm
1: sorry. Yes, sir.
0: Or see, and not the idea, the idea, the
1: entire time. Yes, I'm sharp.
0: Yen in time. Oh, yeah, I'm off. Oh, I'm the insane, no brain. Oh, yeah, I'm a summer for. And then, not the idea, or China, I'm going to see the baba.
1: There's
0: a day, I am not. Time, a day, and I'm so.
2: Tamala.
0: Tom, that's
1: it. I can't do it.
0: Kosu. Yes, sir.
1: Kosu.
0: Need it and make. Takes upon the heath. Namun took cake, mom. And Abraham ran onto the head. And Abraham took his time.
1: No, sir.
0: He did what?
1: He ran.
0: Now, Abraham, too many
2: came. Look at him.
0: Too many. Was that Dimrika? Dimrika, no, go far punching. And no, come up punching. No.
1: Hey.
0: And no, took two up punching. No.
1: That's right.
0: And no, one cast a G. And no, best serve one. And no, Jim, who no,

0: son of dream. No more catcher and say, why said thy wife? A broom did not fed on Casau.
1: Ah,
0: I'm calling you no man Casau. A broom did you know? And son of Mubusa say, now you said, I know where
1: he was
0: to us. And he said, behold, in the tent. And I say, or shall tent to him. And he said, I will certainly return unto thee according to the time of life. Now, I can say, mess up, but in the time of life, in your favor time, oh.
1: Yes, sir.
0: And your friend, the time of life, you know?
1: Oh, yes.
0: Above for the say, Ediani, you do here, you best have a beam. Na ye ba, and quench ye bre. And lo, Sarah, thy wife shall have a son. Na a da ye be bano, na Sarah, why then?
1: Krabbebema.
0: And Sarah had it in the tent door. Na Sarah tee, which was behind him. Now Abraham and Sarah were old and well stricken in age.
1: No man ye papa.
0: And he ceased to be with Sarah after the manner of women. Na ye kase oba dia na se na deni tamo chemo. Therefore Sarah loved within herself.
1: And Sarah sre ye kase.
0: After I am waxed old, shall I have pleasure?
1: Baby,
0: I
1: mean you know dream. Na mi benya ahom jie.
0: Ah, my Lord, be so old also.
1: Ah, mi urasu enyini.
0: And the Lord said unto Abraham.
1: Na. Above from catching Abraham say,
0: wherefore did Sarah love saying,
1: I didn't think Sarah Esri Eka say,
0: Shall I of a surety bear a child which I am old?
1: Men susumit me awoba. I didn't think Sarah Kasa.
0: Is anything too hard for the Lord?
1: Baby, what did me write? Baby, I will be a person who say, so be a dearly, it will be being sent here. Adiani keke.
2: Adiani
1: no.
2: Yes,
1: na sawu ni nyame enche Abraham.
2: Ni
1: nyame enche Abraham.
2: Daddy.
1: Abraham no your friend of God.
2: Friend of
1: or your prophet of God.
2: Mm.
1: Or your man of faith. Bible say you are the sons of Abraham.
2: That's right.
1: And to the Abraham here, na no be there dey.
2: Yeah.
1: Gideon say, "Obofo,
2: yes sir.
1: Se manya favor dia in same ho. Twa na me ko fa me misika.
2: Ma
1: for the bomb ra. And Abraham so se mon twen, me dem for the bomb eya cake, eya aponche, eya duane. 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Because me nim say, ma shada na mo betwa ma say, enten na no, ba bia wo bia urade, ashada na wo twam.
2: Ai.
1: Enten

0: se ente nano ba bia wo bia urade ahyeda na otwam ente ne wo ba ye no ti favor can be acquired you can buy favor na so bia to favor na ma ne yere nyi se se
1: wa dia ma ne ye
0: ye ka se seeda ye ka se seed feeder ye ka se seeda we show Bible say the amount you sow determines the amount you receive.
2: Oh, yes.
0: Okay, me play to my way a testimony and a something.
3: What ya oh here, a woman crabble, me a widow, my single mother, and so young Pama, Mammy Sumi, I should mean be my first girl this year, secondary school, I say, Mammy Susota roof for one of them, Epiam, Nakuleva, may and Mesodino, Nakulevu, but it's so winning, Makashem is a mean so seed, Namim Pompaye, Namia to me so seed, you know, Miss Jai Tasa, Dyson, Nina Jaye, Namia Shemi Bea, Mamia to 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Yeah, Wednesday, no more Trony first paper English or else. Now, Miss Jeremy Person, you show another seat. Now, me this year, rather say, no more box and your wife, your colleague from first year. I'll be to this time, me on some shame, so no only a son dream.
0: Woman, a barren channel. And I said, Nicolas. So who do you ever clear?
1: Yes, sir.
0: And I'm a catcher and say, so see the mouth banana on Kuskun. What you say? Oh, so see the posse dino heading. A giant dino and supium. Oh, Miss Mitty and ever from any other tennis. No source of me. Miss so seed. Miss she seed in 1026. And no say, a good idea out of me banana Kusku. I think what true be we. And I'm say, no, I was saying to my person over there. I didn't know me. I mean to say, Nipa. Whatsoever a man saw it, that's how he was. Really, who do you want to try? Enti, and could be up upon you, and could Ganin Cotte Abba say, when I get what the Bible said, the amount you so determines the amount you receive. It's been a wonderful time.

0: Yes, sir.
1: Where?
0: Just draw as a mother. Yes, sir.
1: How much did he so?
0: Yes, sir. 1,000 cedis, sir.
1: Okay. Go ahead.
0: Michael Otibu Dako.
1: What do you mean? Or you're retired? Or you're retired Presbyterian minister? A municipal?
0: Yes, sir.
1: Also, for penny. Or you're.

0: ITC Limited, 2012. Sarah Gazy, 2026. Let me pray. Father, in the mighty name of Jesus, I lift up prayer for those who have already planted their seed. I might not get the opportunity to plant for them. Father, in the mighty name of Jesus, whatever word that they believe and that they have sowed the seed, let it be. Let it be unto them according to their seed. In Jesus' mighty name, be satisfied with favor. The patrol. Seed line here 055-944-6673. The lady is there, my daughter, yes, is there. 055-944. MTN 055-944-6673. I've also seen Sister Lois. She has also planted her seed. She planted it on the telecell. In Timpacho, but me have planted seed, you know. 055-944-6673 055-944-6673 Plant your best seed. Pami Pacho and so seed in the keke. O plant two seed in Ripa. Fre Adoma from Lino. 0302-216561. And I said 0302-216562. Lines in here too. Fa be as soon as plant your seed. I that's all plant my home, who plant my business, who plant my investment, who plant my family. I'm a pushing BB cause one tears here, who are believing God for intervention. Who plant my one casawa brabo, who plant I mean, I can talk about it over by any time.
1: Oh, yes.
0: Believe because testimonies in a brave. But Mr. Wa phenomenal mumpa in Liana Keke. Because I am Pibona Yajina, Yamia Samswabon, and a Sebi, a Dimoye Bray, and sort of here. Into maybe be a how maybe be and show so, and whom and so see there be a friend is seed for a genie dear, is a Sonia Copon, Uti Empire. I'm sorry, you see the public be Jalina. So, hello, good morning. Ooh, we missed it. Hello, good morning. Good morning. Good morning.
2: Good morning, Papa.
0: Net is saying.
2: Nyanko Pado Man saying.
0: But what is saying?
2: Yeah.
0: The bumpire man, baby, I will be a Ramasuman and Coupon in tear, and your cashier was winning fee, or how near money and your baby, Sibio Yang Coupon, and Coon and Tokobia, I saw some from Mau, on Chess or Nono Abo, when Yang Coupon punch and show from Musu, and see we about with the Encasam from Mau, favor and your dear, we just didn't want amen. I've seen a lot of people, too many people, Pacho, Frenia Mumpire. Hello, good morning.
3: Good morning.
0: Nampacho, what is your mama?
3: Yeah, Baba.
0: Mama Nampacho, what is saying?
3: Yami Adu.
0: Me dawase. Oh, baby, mama, nami sumi baby, mama. 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Amen. The D85 for your friends is here. Hello, good morning.
4: Good morning, Papa.
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0: amen
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1: ai me da se hello good morning
0: morning dada
1: let us say
2: Emmanuel
1: Fred Labi. A voice, a good Papa, Father, in the mighty name of Jesus, with all my heart, I pronounce the favor blessing upon your son. I declare, as you have done for me, do 1,000 times more for him and for as many as are calling in Jesus' name. Amen. It's a blessing. It's a blessing. Good morning. Good morning.
2: Morning, Soho.
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1: 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Hello good morning nampacho ati sayin
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1: 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Number two, need is saying,
2: Kofi
1: me bomb pie, my baby, will be a Juma, will be a me the new year, so much and after me free, Yami and Tier, Yami, what tin any mammy, what whom you mob, whom mob on tin and Minchero, when I mean contok on Mount, Yami, me a dump on from Mount, when Yami many penny and cast away the air rather than I yet, we yes, you demon my bomb pie, amen. I'm so glad I'm praying for the people. Hello, good morning. Hello, good morning.
3: Good morning,
1: lady. Let us say.
3: What's
1: your name? What's
3: your name?
1: Oh, so for that is saying.
3: What's
1: your name? What's
3: I'm sorry.
1: The bomb pie says, Sui, baby, a bitch in a beer, and Yamini a bluff from Mount. Baby, a bitch in a beer, and Yamin many panty in your worker. I said, Nobody can be as a sentinel or the India tree. Me beer, a man might point the Mount International doors. So, Yanko Pon Yaman, Yawa Yaman, one Yaman in Chainsa, it would just be more. Amen.
4: Amen.
1: We are one Bani at Kasawati.
4: That's right.
3: That's
1: right. I'm bra. I'm for you. Hello, good morning. Let us say. But you didn't say. Hello, good morning.
2: Good morning, man.
1: Now, what you saying?
2: Patching, I'm here.
1: Enoch, we are too much. Father, in the name of Jesus, I pray for my only son, Enoch, and for my decree and declare by the power of the Holy Ghost. May the Lord favor you. May the Lord show you mercy. May the Lord make you 1,000 times better than this. In Jesus' name, amen. Enoch, who are you, Juma? I pray for you. May you never run into crisis. May your superiors show you favor. May you have favor before your superiors and your bosses. And may the Lord expand your territory and broaden your coast. May you become 1,000 times better. May you climb the ladder of progress in Jesus' mighty name. He's always on my line. Hello, good morning.
3: Morning.
1: Let us say.
3: Patron, I'm not
1: Patron, I can say. Very good voice. A Janet, me bomb pie mouth, me bomb passing and coupon in Tianya Cassia was so, Yamin Conto Compo, Yamin, you feel a brand new money, a car, a signing with you, Yamin Shell Bibri, with you, Sudinimo. Amen. Hello, good morning.
5: Hello, good morning, Daddy.
1: Let us say,
5: Daddy, I'm here to
1: my voice here, cheerful, Papa.
5: Amen.
1: No, Hanukkah say,
5: that person can make us a funny.
1: Oh, okay, me, my whole line or so. Honestly, old fireman. Father, in the name of Jesus, I lift a prayer for Kenneth. I declare, may the Lord favor you. May you be satisfied with favor. May the Lord turn your fortunes around. May the Lord put your enemies to shame and do for you what man cannot do in Jesus' name. Amen.
6: Amen.
1: It's a blessing. Hello, good morning. Hello, good morning.
7: Good morning.
1: Let us say.
7: Patrick,
1: what say?
7: Me
1: bomb pama me sa mo baby a wo biere nyankopon hira ento enimtie hira mfa musu nyame mane siwie atiaso fasa asusu wo Jesu din mo amen
6: ba
1: cho betumi aso seed no bi e wo 0559446673 0559446673 me wo 4 minutes pe na me call other studio. Good morning. We lost the call. Hello, good morning.
8: Good morning,
1: Mr. Pacho, what you saying?
8: I'm so proud of
1: you. I'm here to my mom, Pacho, what I can say? Abraham yes said the favor breno dia near why ye entry me from mao when I mean you bibiara if you are the young and cow shabreho ye through a brabum na mean to favor and show from musu with Jesu dinamo. Amen. Hello, good morning. Good morning.
9: Good morning.
1: Let the same Pacho.
9: Pacho
1: one can say.
9: So also on coming.
1: Me bomb pay my baby. I will be at a bar with you and Casavonia. Me ma favor. Amen. May you be satisfied with favor. May the Lord turn your fortunes around. May the Lord do for you what you can never do for yourself. In Jesus' name, amen. Me patcho and favor seed line also. Flower Adume from line also. Adume from line here 0302 216561. Man who said the baby whistle. Hello. Good morning.
9: Hello.
1: Net is saying. Patcho is saying.
9: I say,
1: now when I can say, I lift up prayer for Philemon. I decree and declare, may you be satisfied with favor in Jesus' name. Amen. Departure, me were only 2 minutes to go. Good morning. Good morning. Hello, good morning.
10: Good morning.
1: Now, Patcho, what you saying? Patcho, when I can say, Father, in the mighty name of Jesus, I lift up prayer for my daughter all the way from Denta Fafa. Declare, may you be satisfied with favor.
6: Amen.
1: In Jesus' name, amen.
6: Amen.
1: It's such a beautiful. The Bible says he gives seed to the sower. He says, find a seed. If God doesn't give you a seed, it means you are not one of them. But when God gives you a seed, don't eat your seed.

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1: second
0: is and circle home station from overhead and I said we go American 40, I show the love embassy. But I could switch 37.
1: Maximum
0: in Chemuwa, peace, church one in Chemu bus station will but I could switch a shaman engine fuel station. Jeez, I'll give you.

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0: Ebi di ise oni aye kekeli. 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Play more in a tabernacle.
1: Debiarada,
0: good day, my dear. 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
1: dear cassia.
0: I will be a I am watching by Kissafidius, who are the 106.3 FM.

0: George, one brof dindi, Sasu, Waha, a man a bumpy enough. 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
1: Angel,
0: I want to say.
1: It's so dumb.
0: Muyapa, Muyapa,
1: Pam, Muyapa,
0: that is what I say. That is what I say. Papa, I want to say.
1: I'm your dumb,
0: but your bumpy.
1: A young coupon and a pain so yet I was sick. Why, which me I didn't know ye. A ye in come for near the mound. Your bomb paper, the 84 in Abbo and Mura. A jet sea for Bowas for a doing him, or the fire so. No mamma yam for so dear. What's some baby rade? My name swab a mom, no man yam for so dear, and the infant union in Amma would be. And pumming pie bonus, I said, I'm going to be a no. Then they have not dream as a sampoon, but they will see, not dream for fro. They were the mid that was a say, obeying a samay. Have you prejudged me, dear boy, and him? Over a fire more cassacher woman, you wear yet the asda, a yam old thing. Yet that was say, yet that was to be bringing me to four. I said, Uncle Woodin, where you sue demon a bomb pie. Amen.
0: Amen. Amen. All right, Abusian Baby, I will be an aha, Adom 106.3 FM, Adoma, and Gunner New Jumadi, the kind of Eddie Brown, brother, that a friend or a Bosumi, a Tosun Siana, that Tosumi, you know. A second June, on I above a pound meter, dear son, Pepe Medino for Eata, Medin Jumadi, and what Chame, Suffer Stephen Johnson, a Jikum, or Hasi. And as of bars of mommy Mary Ejikun Oha and Adwaji Wahansu so Oha. All right, suffer and Elder Samuel Anini Finland no butu awuti and Adwaja Martins were Norway Finland so Nana Pong and Ubutu Umu Eti and Ubesinko Achim Kusiswa and Esquami Pimpong. Your papa and I will also be able to hear what you and rather may.

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1: Papa,
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2: 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Well, no, but yammy boy, dear, you know, and was shra Adam, and was a moonshas at a swimmer. It's not to say a nipper a pigina honumo at twa on yankupon san on your muscle. 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And did the entire was a woody wa ja any. 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of the matter is

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2: And a mauba, but on yami or respect authority. What decide any year, Juma, and it a janum and a bomb abasso. It did what janumani said your papa tiria, didn't
3: he? So for Midas, do a janumani said your tibia, didn't he? So for a wee old cubby.
4: I'm in cubby.
3: Yakin, you remember, man, yeah, any yakin wants a man on come. 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
4: Papa.
3: Hey, you still be a good idea. 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
4: go. I'm a dehine. Yet, when Yanko Ponce had ever passed near Mammy and Sine, yet, your phone says, you're saying, I'm in Shira or Munina. Yet, a gentleman, so are you cool if he said, oh, my yippee.
3: My yippee.
4: He said, I didn't know, Bibia, or Nipa, oh, ye, no, not quine so. 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
1: 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You said the address you are, which means who's what time? All right, I was here. All right. 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
3: o papa na wo ye
1: esi to boy to
3: ti o papa na wo ye sum no
1: yes
3: ah o hu awurade no o firi ne mu ene ne wa be hunu han
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1: sa
3: Now, who tells us what you summon to want to assume? Who free summon Abbe Hunuhai? 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I was said, would dear Nidia Mano, Grandpa Mamma in Casamincho. Yama, me no me, and Yama and Mumuahi. Set Oya Baya, na, Bema, and I say, Aqualama Dani, your fuma, Nufusio, Uni. O baby, I don't mean your Nufusio. 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So for what has he?
1: Matias, Matias,
3: Matias, and penny for Doctor Cositum.
1: Yeah,
3: and Yachum, it's your more
1: pity.
3: And Mr. Kenansa,
1: Kenansa,
3: Yachiano.
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own safety. 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And now so be who passing your car na or drive. Na any pubby brace a car num na or no ankasanso or ye ko na or sresri. 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
1: They say, Nia, a kuno cran is who need an under your machine. 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Or find a phone, set or call washroom, no uncle friend are down for Nebusan, say. 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And ye easy, sir, say, Enra, a branch enna, on Famico. Now move to say easy, sir. And ye easy, sir. Say, see, and two per se, must I call back quiet to send ye a tree in sea any day, Nyabutre, naturally, onu. Nachi, I buy him. And see, Abusia, and yet easy, sir, but Yamia Daroma, yet to me, Edru baby. 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Madame Fue, or chain minia, eh, ninya na ye. But Adam for now, what is saying, Riano? 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It's not normal. 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Other way you be a baby, Anna. 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
1: 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Sadly, I'm trying to swim them cry. 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And you won't say be a eh, and if you can't chime me so. Now me cry, I mean, yeah, where is the fiana name I can see in that. It because now for man. And yet a man now 42. Ukaka was master matching, or channel, or no before frost work with the home combo. Ukaka, while I rest in my channel, who name a dream I want for a woman, because maybe I don't worry or worry. When you worry, pa, Nini didn't come more, eh, milk not to wear mammy. 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Say, be out only no at a fan and for a channel. I'm a bit so close, I be a send your motive first because of a be man at Bermuno. 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You say, a stray, I no cast say ye. Say, I worry your relationship. Why now, Nini didn't come? Why now, Nini didn't come? That's it.
0: I fear me, that's it. I was here, share ya no cast say ye. TikTok for me, who's our motro? Bebre now almost say me madam for a mamma more than we madam for my idea papa because a mamma no musum mu be mu pen and four papa of our cubina say yes or codina down for a chair 3 days no mefi or befi and toqua or befi a mifsro adam for you me see mink I said mimi will be but a fa oh fire on qua bohom paye. 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

0: 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Because the urine a day I dream by, yes, say, as soon as you are her, young Conoho, now on peddai my. 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One can't run, they say. Quoye we, so on. Well, catch and suck a pebble be da. And this a min and I'm here, bear mana, and come upon a juma met now office, and I'm a coffee and I. Me quan, I just will go jaya.
1: Juma,
0: and this is in a minion, no, no. So on. And you pan on any cotton, on any share hall. Yes, that wouldn't ho because oh no, Obed, that Monday to Friday, no, I go back to baby outy. And see, sir, Ope, so tear news, sir, Obetia or ho ho. Bibia, Ope, so we are now, Ophia Juma by us all tonight, and I say, Cacra, Ebia now, Obeba, Yanuadriani, be a better professor, Marca Cranny. Ebia, Obe Uref, your aroma, Obe can say, oh, and a minica cranny. And see, a best started somewhere, now I could peer baby a baby, I a day. Abemono. One five drink a choir set or quack where yes, sir, or con in any trim. Because all con or no any promotion, and to nay any day or cohead the baby, but or call yeno, near co see yeno. And see, wait, you na a tram for ninch that ye a tear for any asher for say. I dare ye be a ye here self discipline, and no penny here self discipline. But I don't know Joseph or call fear on or say there be mean defar me. Men ye way or the fear habi be a shaman, sir. One funny ran shaman, sir. Or see me one fat or banny dear me. And to woo call so copper baby nada. And to copper baby than a co wageman. Once I want you 5 months per battery, I could pay him. And to a year foot so ma o nippe be a say. A hina ya woko. A hina wootsna. A hina ya woko. Why ne ye wa down for no? I don't for a hen or doko. I don't for be betting me the work on social. I don't for be a while or baby or say, Mammy, not me a virgin. 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So well, and see, I don't for be betting me the work or shab one corner, be a man, or watch through, and I don't for be submitting me the

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0: 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Yem papa bishop Dr. Yowusu ansa. Ashishe jumedi ye says this. Akom chire ene mpaibo. Says this. Yesha siya nwa. Ano peye tuwasu 6 a.m. we. Yebe bo empaye. 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Nti mua muwa Facebook no. Ube huse meeting ID no eno ena ewo hono. Eye 836. Anase wudia mamin kani say 83 64 800 7868 Na passcode no. Udru wa na wabo Jesus capital letter J E S U S Jesus na wabo na wemo fe fe fe 6 a.m. ya menimu se udi nyame mo abeye sa TikTok for eno so edaho intimon so monfa yes sorry ya sis ya na ma join na ye 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
0: And you know, yes, see, I and seven are dying. Why, once LGBTQ was sent some about trouble in you. Now, what you're telling me, Yanity, you say, and my subject of your dear to me. Now, and you're to Monetino, and some are a bad drosso, and hunky tongue, dear, a drosso pa. And move back, I said, don't come up with my subject of you, one more eka say. Bill and Uncle Sassa, dear, to be a nebuma. 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Ya, what you say? Wusha and Rano and a bill, no, and a one and send some a woman Ukraine, say almost some recipe of your to dear. Now, sir, a barber yam rase, a bayam law, no dear, a man penny just say, oh, a mua, a young man, baby, a bayam rakra, into Ghana for ya a yabotre, and no coffin to chest at the braca, DNT. 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
4: parliament has been considering it and it was supposed to have been passed last week there have been a few issues raised one that there wasn't quorum when it was passed that's an issue that has come up And then two, there were some procedural lapses in terms of its passage. I just got some communication that the speaker was reading a statement to address the issue of the lapses in the passage of the bill. And so, like I said, when I was the opposition leader, the president has a number of options in this matter. It must come for assent. And so once the president gets it, you go through it because you're not part of the discussion in parliament. And so the legal representative, the legal counsel in the presidency and the attorney general would sit on it because it was a private member's motion. Right. This was not a government bill. And so we'll look at it and make sure that everything is in order.
0: Na wote se omampani echiremu nuntino ni nina eni se wose bra omujitu muwe yenu se wujidon kumansamu na wamo eka nwa ni padudu ananke wose mrashebe jefie wamo enya ansano wamo tumi ajibu bia tisa 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
5: God will continue to expose.

0: the NDC for the hypocrites and the liars that they are. And Obi, I will state it without any equivocation, without any shred of doubt. In fact, I state it with all the courage I can master that the NDC is a political party, a mere fracadam and scammers.
1: Omo de nyame aye no mere. Omo de nyame aye no mere.
2: Nyame aye de.
1: Omo ka tre se be ono. Yen fama kufu adon sign se ne etie na rovi.
2: Mhm.
1: Ene se ba se na Mahama kan. Se se President Mahama se mbo se. Be one ba e betimi anya issues ama na ye den watimi asa send ne back to parliament.
2: O so the constitution.
1: Of course. Enti se bibi aba na a citizen de court. How then does it become a kufu adon's problem? Do you get the point that I'm making? President Mahama and I catch that say, say the bill Brenwa and San Wadin in Sa Ebe Science Yeno, or let me get a Council of State. Or no crash, Sham, Lenin, no fee, say, and from Fobby will more bet inside the Parliament. But then I'm catch that.
3: Enti oroko fitonto ena wote se ochimu no wasi afena gana fo ehunu nyachum ene atroni nada enti samanyo kotode bia ya nwamo ene gana fo edi edie na ene wote no ena wasi osansu editu suo esa ensema 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
1: Me flew PM Musan, also a parliamentarian, catching.
2: But there was no issue.
1: Miss Musu catching
2: before. I saw the advice of your wife,
1: Obi.
2: What a castle.
1: Yen and I are crossing. Say, you could susu be one. You free, sir. Sandy and I, you could susu. What is the first thing that comes into our mind?
4: So
1: do we have enough people to take a decision for the majority? Do we saw catch them say, and he have fought to no? Well, who nipa neto? In his own conscience, while nearly Ghana for us, look, this number of people here do not form a quorum.
3: Penye ote suwa kasaye kofi tonto ono ye edema mampani kane mampani abedi yetire Dr. Mahmoud Bomi ono su de tu franka ama MPP ama nyukuno
5: Aya don 10613 FM yet wasuni ya kwa enze vufromo ansana LGBTQ plus be honsem ebe ye dija ewa mayi mwano asemba kwa nedi mpefra ewe bibre matwa ya memu baku aye South Africa xenophobic attacks sa 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
6: the protection and strengthening of the African family system. Two, sovereignty and the preservation of African cultural identity. Three, the role of parliaments in safeguarding societal values. Four, youth development and moral leadership. Five, legislative responses to emerging social and ideological issues. And six, strengthening collaboration among African states on issues affecting family and society. Key plenary sessions will also examine the implications of artificial intelligence and digital technologies on family systems, child protection, and social cohesion, with particular emphasis on the urgent need for ethical frameworks, data privacy protections, and responsible digital governance across the continent. Delegates will also discuss how African states can safeguard citizens from harmful digital exploitation while leveraging innovation to accelerate education, healthcare, and economic growth.
5: Na enu eche no ana ye ragbad ben esa dia tuja sa interparliamentary conference ebe baso no assemble ku obedi ho aboboyi epa ay ataxa ekoso ewa South African memo ebeteki center stage into obesre MPs ni nyina se dru ho no mo a obechi won ho afra manyesem na no kreda ho no ye betumi aka ho asem.
6: This year's conference is the fourth session and is being organized at a time when the African continent is confronted with evolving social, cultural, and ideological challenges which continue to impact our family systems, sovereignty, and treasured values. We are meeting at a moment when African values face a dual assault. One, the cultural erosion of globalization on one side, and two, the painful rise of xenophobia within our own continent on the other. When African brothers turn against African brothers, when our children no longer speak their mother tongues, when external ideologies are packaged as universal truths, then Africa will speak with one voice.
5: Ebusia fuani a wuti ye AM Rasuja fuachi a mehine Right Honorable Advanced Manor Kingsford Bagben.
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2: with kind courtesy of Road Track they intend to do some health screening for our members. So we also invited a lot of stakeholders. You can see fire, you can see police, narcotic officers to take the opportunity of this gathering to sensitize our members to stay away from drugs because this substance abuse is leading to breaking of family, homes are breaking, families are disunited, etc. And then we also want to give them some kind of sensitization in line with their work. That is those who don't know how to ride. They have been involved in so many road crashes. So we have brought experts to also talk to them.
1: Akpanaba Solomon Ekasa, Emma Commercial National Motor Riders Union, Momuchu Kadanaka Mumuku, Nikanate, you know.
3: Ya Budi Chini, ya Kopiemu, East Gonja, Mansi, ya Wa Savannah Region. No Mukroba, Kwani Didi Kulau, and Emebro. Nanan Matna, Kwanyano, a month when you na, Atia Bani, Penifua Swabran, come. Nayakobu Sam, one Machasa, one Makwanya, Atia Kamufin Shabe Breno, and Penifua Chu, and Isamo Manisu. One which Remubiosa 2021, year of Rose, a pound one toma, se basic social amenities, a bia quaya, a buama pomde one sum, suku sum, quia one sum etum porno, one dia one san cabby, and I'm saya sumo penny quanchefwa, wada emebru doma no ewo kulao, yera receive Muhammad Dam Jima, and in some chef for chin koma, wada sansemi etuja.
4: Klo is one of the leading yam producing area in Ghana. Through our hard working and farming activities, we contribute significantly to food security and supply larger quantities of yam to markets across Ghana and beyond. Beyond the road challenges, the people of Klo continue to suffer from lack of potable drinking water, forcing communities to depend on dams shared with animals, which is too bad. Giving us a network, but the network is only covered 70% of the communities. So we still need 30%, or some of the communities are not covered with network. Inadequate educational infrastructure, limited access to basic social amenities.
3: Na enwe chino ya nu omanfu okula onso chuchu nko moma wadi tujase ensu kroje potable water ebini wa wanseke bia enkebebu wa wampa
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5: 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Uti M. Koye, and I say, at the Sadi, I was MP Kasa, our from Mum, Senny Abaya, a bang Betty, a Sufre, Sanya, Obama, contract and Sika. 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
3: Herbal and Alternative Medical Hospital Bena Black History and the War America China Africa ne Ghana mpeni fo abo na baso se o sai are mo manfo tia popa
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4: Amin Scientific at the herbal, homeopathy, naturopathy, and reflexology. 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
3: 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Now, one swear, dear dancer, said a gun of funny abroach for be dear dancer. No,
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0: Buru a Franco shop beer benwo.
1: Nekwajo electrical appliances.
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1: Wim say that say ubetna Adum FM money show is it. And then I show na say akọ top 3 to 5 you more. Who said adopon e yeshe she. So we say ya na yeshe she. We kwa no. Is your buyer feeding a son of a member one of a minkrofu? You say, ah, now do me for me. Say a day. Say
2: the only reason Ghana's in the news, it has been one.
3: Yeah, Parliament has been considering it, and it was supposed to have been passed last week. There have been a few issues raised. One, that's there wasn't quorum when it was passed. That's an issue that has come up. And then two, there were some procedural lapses in terms of its passage. I just got some communication that the speaker was reading a statement to address the issue of the lapses in the passage of the bill. And so, like I said, when I was the opposition leader, the president has a number of options in this matter. It must come for assent. And so once the president gets it, you go through it because you are not part of the discussion in parliament. And so the legal representative, the legal counsel in the presidency and the attorney general would sit on it because it was a private member's motion. Right. This was not a government bill. And so we'll look at it and make sure that everything is in order before the president is advised to assent. The president has another option if there are some things that he thinks are a problem. He can refer to the Council of State for advice. The Council of State is an advisory body to the president, and so they'll take a look at it, and then they'll advise the president. And if there are issues, substantial issues that are raised, the president would return the bill to parliament, indicating exactly what the issues are. And so there's still quite a while to go before that bill becomes law.
4: Ade Sawyer. I'm retired now, but I remain a community activist. I have some

0: sense. Two, but I would ask one question, and I'll let the president take the concerns away. I'm happy that the High Commissioner has invited us to this meeting to come and engage with the leader of our country. I've listened to some of the ministers, and whilst it looks like the metrics are going in the right direction, the optics do not look very good. Every year there's perennial flooding. We have not been able to solve that problem in the city of Accra, our main city. Every weekend we see on TikTok the ministers at parties. Instead of being with their constituents, they are talking to each other, blowing time. It does not look good, Mr. President. Please tell them that at weekends, they should go back to their constituents and find out what it is that the people of Ghana need.
1: Thank you very much.
2: In Ghana today, we have seen excesses. Excesses from the police. Excesses from the court. Excesses from IOKO. Denying persons bail and using bail as punishment for accused person. That is not law. It is tribe knowledge and tribe law that don't deny an accused person bail or ask an accused person to pay excessively as a punishment to the accused person. If you uphold the right to a fair trial and uphold the right to innocence at trial, that every person is presumed innocent. So I expect that in Ghana today, we must end the high-handedness and excessiveness in matters relating to bail and its denial and its charges.
3: Sometimes, the people who hurt you the most were once your safest place. And that is why betrayal hurts deeply. Because pain from strangers is different from pain from trusted people. You never expected the same hands that comforted you to become the reason you cry. The painful part is this. You trusted them with your heart, never expecting they would misuse your loyalty. The Bible says, beware of your friends. Do not trust anyone in your clan. Jeremiah 9 verse 4. The hardest heartbreak comes from people you defended, loved, trusted, and believed in. Because betrayal destroys trust, not just connection. Some wounds last longer because the betrayal came from someone you genuinely loved. That kind of pain changes people emotionally. And after being hurt deeply, you begin questioning everyone, even people with good intentions. That is what emotional pain does. Betrayal creates fear. Fear of trusting again. Fear of opening up. Fear of being hurt the same way twice. But do not allow betrayal to turn your heart cold forever. Healing means learning wisdom without losing your humanity. Do not let one painful experience convince you that everyone is the same. Wise healing still leaves room for healthy love. Some people were only part of your journey to teach you discernment, not permanence. Sometimes God allows painful separation to reveal

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1: See.
0: Donations are who do on a
1: cheap.
0: Mamma Kabaka.
1: Kabaka. Doctor, you know, just here, Kabaka,
0: and was one in a walk.
1: Na, I tell you,
2: Papa,
1: maybe I have funny because I may put dinner. The old lady,
0: Mamma, and Cassa, Oda, Mamma, Chabaco,
1: Alexibo.
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1: okay professor
2: Kwame Ahen
1: ana wan bi mu
2: eh omodos me an papa nso so
0: omodos abodi ne o man amane o ni time ni so ha de ma
2: abranye na ma me mo boy
0: eh me say esa ma me ka bi Dr. Julius Debra.
2: Ah,
0: baby, oh yeah.
1: Julius Debra, you're eating with you.
0: Ah, Dr. Julius Debra. Oh, you're cold this year. What is it?
1: Now,
0: Matia Black Park. Black Park, you call this year, pa. Call this year, pa. Now, Matia, oh, hotel, yeah, where are you? Sun Lodge Hotel. Sun Lodge Hotel.
2: Yeah, where
0: are you?
1: I'm back here.
0: Oh, now, Matia, Anointed Engineering.
1: Ah, they don't do few.
0: Anointed.
1: Only in the bush here.
0: Anointed. Oh, man.
1: Oh my goodness. But the case for you, I have for you. I call funny boy say
0: anointed engineering. That's why anointed engineering or sans or anointed transport.
1: Okay.
0: I on the cast no more be online. Oh, a man.

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0: you know. Eye. 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
1: me kwa but
2: ebi
1: wo ma ne ntentam no na enye ntentam.
0: Eti if jasi LA primary isi hin.
1: Oh, man.
0: Oh, Dr. Kerry, quite a fetch of me.
1: Oh, my, what do you have some bubble?
0: Oh, everybody. 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Everybody, we are mobile. Yeah, we're 40 year cobano. Yeah, man, they just say, "Omo no, oko bo chire by man pukuya." And I depend on she say, "Medoko Af Kenya si." And I say, "Medoko Kumehu." And I medoko Kwabia. And him number ya show.
3: All right,
0: you go Doctor Honiwi. Doc, with the fact she no akon kama si.
3: Man, we are me list no ibi oha met was.
0: I don't know the stage na kosi bi kasi mo chance ki je fro donc no e se nko ma se e ye si che ya diabetes any hun sun sun so wadara ma onanti mo kakra bet my refreshing memories no and then and then come up person need now need Dr. Kevin Kwating a medical practitioner endpoint homeopathic clinic almost a big Father's Day event.

0: my pull-up routine.
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3: Yeah, basso. Ti do buon come o e si c'è no.
4: Yo, am I in my and chair no pay na mencha o ma oni o mo studio ni na. Yeah, chair obi answer o ti Adam 106.3 FM ano pay na. I'm saying no, yeah, say come ah ho hia pa yi afi. Yeah, rare diabetes na. Yeah, my husband said diabetes no. Yeah, say wa call hospital no wa call check your sugar. Na say no doctor na catch us o sugar no. It was so dodo. 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friend said diabetes no type 2 na and then you have courses, but on my before so you be home near my debano. Now we see you who sa and that diabetes types no and them.
3: Okay.
4: And you know, you will set be a friend and say insulin. Anna, I done and home nipa will be a pono, emma sugar and free mojan in neko nipedianim, many pedian you see. Say insulin no near Juma and say ma. Now for you sugar no, pronouns in me and I call nipedianim to never come mojanim. It is your fat diabetes no type 1 na. Yeah, your patch then you say will be your type 1 diabetes no. We insulin won't mean produce be. Until you pedia kwana, it produce insulin na your friend pancreas. O pancreas no I say na no no, eh na autoimmune diseases. Just say and yare why ye ni pedia na ankasa ye nkwam wa ekoma ye no. Ehu pancreas na say ya de boni bi, ya foreign material. Into na I say pancreas no. I say na won't mean produce insulin ni bi. Into no nafe no sugar no na e kosro na e kosro na e no no mpempi no type 1 no ya na e yemkwala no ana ya na eta e affect your mobile brain ana fe ya what type 2 na e no ne do so into say wey ni pa 100 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ba kwa test sugar no na yes e was so e no your type 2 diabetes and your what the esoso me say for gestational diabetes I no no it happened to happen for
3: it says says type 1 and answer no about type 2 that's not about last the old koi the type 1 no say there
4: e o man no there o insulin no dey produce be cry
3: okay
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1: My name is Timothy's Grand Minister for us, Endpoint Robotics for Franco Trade Enterprise, DBS Industries, MTN, ESIM, Naposo, Telesim, Amen Scientific, Franco Trading.

So the month of June, that's the way it's going to be. Things will never be the same. The month of visitation, the month of favor, and to just pick it up. But Sister Maggie, I just love you so much. Because I was mentor for years, years of A, and you are saying a happy 60th birthday. And Kuma, your retirement big sister, Ruby Amwako Atta of Kolebu Blood Bank. We thank God for your life and ask God for good health and long life of abundant blessings. Indeed. Well, baby, in your bay, mommy, your fasi, Ibutubiano, Ruby Amwako Atta, 60 years. And happy, happy, happy birthday from your sister, Maggie, in the US of A. And Chibia Kejua, Eddie, Eye, Agoken Simon Komobe Brand. We are counting down how many days more. I tell you, Ghana, are we prepared for the World Cup?

0: Uni ama ne kure mu kwa afosu ha ha oni kase ma. 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I trust to say, oh yeah. 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
1: yeah. Yeah,
0: feed me on a pay.
1: Sister, oh
0: yeah. 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And Miss K, good morning to everybody.

0: Eti abena baby amedi bi ti wan se me mi wi e ye form 5 1989 90 na wehin.
1: Eighty nine.
2: Who say? Obi beka say, oh, who's a maker? Omania break break break. Omo kasa. 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Who say? Who ni mo bi asasi? 89.
0: 89 na wey.
2: Me say na me na na wey. 89 na busko na abusko ni kwakwa.
0: Abusko na ujina say. 89.
2: Normal ni wabu.
0: Hey. 89 na wabu kume ni mazi say me. Bikrom, ne mo bi bi. And Jake Juade Bre, we dem that we are counting down to the World Cup. I tell you, and then Ghana's Premier League, you know, and the media may be into the Nakabim. Again, the big one is that 28, 26 players who are saying no, I can't watch them. One if him, one eba, one echo. Is that the final list? Are we ready to go beyond the group stage now? Jana FFO, Kamatesi, Akikase, Ne, Unipa Bakubia, Okubia, Hoka, almost about $11,000, if that is the case. It's your banks, Yenke, Nagana, Fuadisha, one who American, Mexico, Canada, one who can support the Black Stars. Is that the case? And T, me brother Penny, or Quabin, Braco, Fimichia, or Sikh, Kakaquabin for me, Kakaquabin for the Quabin, the Nimian for Mwakwata, Abisim Tim Prekope, former Rose Minister, Akwaba. Okay.
2: What do you want to do?
0: No problem. No problem. Kijua
2: kwa sababu
0: Kijua, that was a very offensive response.
3: No, yeah, more than you should mamunyana.
0: I don't respond to Abna like that.
2: Thank you. Apart from Abnada, I'm going to
0: what can I say? We'll carry on. 23 minutes after 7, just on 7 Adam 106.3 FM. My brother say, Kejua, a boy in Como, a Fadi, a Koso, a Goprabano.
3: Okay.
0: Matching.
3: That's it. Nipani Ham, Susan Kanachi, Sambone.
0: Minimisi, we
3: can be Biatra, what Yedi.
0: Minimisi,

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1: The only local player Obamu has for goalkeeper Benjamin Asare. Wono and oye local player Bakupe Wom. Lawrence Atisigiwa and Joseph Anine. Yet three goalkeepers Ekono now. Defenders nini Derek Lucasen abe replace Alexander Jikujikwepra and Lucasen Abishim. Abdul Mumin, Jonas Adete, Gideon Mensah, Baba Rahman, Ali Duseidu, Kwadwo Opon Pepra, Jerome Opoku, Marvin Senaya. We any defenders here deko. Midfielders, Thomas Partey, Kwasi Zibo, Elisha Owusu, Caleb Urenchi, and Augustine Boachi. Mm. Your midfielders. Any hope for ye? Jaw, Captain Owum, Inyaki Williams, Antoine Semenyo, Fatao Ishahaku, Kamadin Sulemana, Prince Edu Kwabena, Ernest Nuyama, Christopher Bonsuba, Brandon Thomas Asante. See, you'll be a World Cup, yes, yeah. This is a squad here, the man for the job.
2: Okay, but what the church? About cross group stage. No?
1: Oh, help! What we've gone through with regards to injuries, they need to just step up as a social member, especially a defense. No, a mu jage kakra, a defense mu jage. What season ya? A chair mu ya? Modern boy, manti ya? Ya bobo mu defense hugi na boy Baba Rahman Fimua. Or no, a have an outstanding season. I want a club wa. Zibo won fie fie na obebo.
2: Obeda so
1: mo. So o making a debut on World Cup da. Patiso so fitness then legal issues some way. Elisha Owusu hasn't had a beer standard performance with Black Stars that by the bio jinamu bo Caleb Rinchi. Caleb so so yeah the pa.
2: Ah, ade uni gidi o mu ana.
1: Oh, the squad no
2: emu mi asa.
1: Nim ho no, nim ho fo na mi se vim kakra wo.
2: Eti eye Asempe FA UCL champion. Players now move ball no. Omeko World Cup.
1: Real Madrid phone winning.
2: Is Omeko World Cup nibi?
1: We be send na
2: vegetable. I'm say players Omeko World Cup mechre. Nano T Havana.
1: Ai Paris Saint-Germain phone ai Arsenal.
2: Players be Omeko World Cup.
1: Bebre, oh Paris Saint-Germain phone dey say bebe 12 o sare.
2: Bebre. Dey ni omo na ekusi akan.
1: Ronaldo mu nyina eba. Na e group ni mo.
2: I want to be sure. Sir, ni pe si akan eni omo ni ko eni omo ni ko si akan.
1: Omo na eni omo ko sia. Ale o ye ma show. Omo a.
2: Yes, yeah. They may say that caliber of people in your
3: group. But a man may say group stages no yes, yeah.
1: Oh,
2: no problem. Metra say Sanko Fuku win in your
1: Kushi.
2: Wow.
1: England for a group mo. One of the world's best strikers, Harry Kane, ever. Harry Kane or she goes for fun. Records are why yell by Munich in Yasam Ketwa.
3: Is a Ubu
1: man a ball 5-4 shet 3.
2: No, can't really
3: tell you. That's a reality.
2: Mommy, Jay, Yamibay, Yambe.
3: I know they know Yamu, baby.
1: That's a video. I'm for prepare bano.
2: You diagnose your problem now. Yet, yes, yes, your problem near. Now your corners, our expectation is not met. Should be a bet here once you say, yeah, corner than impuno. Na in him say, a bit fancy form.
1: Oh, you know, but you heard say, bear the chance there.
2: Debbie.
1: Well, Carlos Queiroz, I don't know yet, manager, and I say coach, Ghana, or say Ghana is ready. T.

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1: Is that in mind? And the message, it is a message of hope and confidence that being with them for so many months, but the training sessions that I did with them, all of them are fully committed to deliver to the nation, to the flag. So I'm very much confident that the message will be positive. The game sometimes surprises. We have to make a decision and replace Zico. And it doesn't matter who was the player that I called, Zico was replaced. And we know we're going to have the same group of center backs in camp.
2: Coaches, somebody to Jordan, no. But Jordan, I own a captain at my team. No, Jordan, I didn't send to dredge the Mose. I'm on for Yabo Trekakra, Momunyabo Tre, Namon Favimon Tetri, and yet I am poor, and then yeah, Tim DD, oh, and Nina, I had Tim Nokakra, Johnny.
3: Yeah, we know, we remember the Germany game as an encouraging performance. Austria, well, for me, it was not a 5-1 game, but sometimes it's the game. So listen, if the FA have made a decision and they've gone into another route and they've brought in a wonderful manager with a lot of experience and is helping us and we're seeing the difference for the past couple of days now, couple of weeks. So listen, the past is the past, it's a new chapter, and you know, we just need to focus on what's ahead of us, and obviously towards the first step. And I know Ghanaians, I know the country the way we are, because I'm Ghanaian, and you know, we take things a bit too personal, but I think we just

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2: 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Ma weninje se ufri Ghana.
1: Ma weninje se uye Ghana ni.
2: Ghana ya sunjue mai.
1: Osi.

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1: And be so assured, say, that high quality fuel you've been looking out for, that great service, and that real value for money. Franco Trading, so Koso Kaya, say, and they want your phone, papa, fee, say, Nokia, Samsung, iPhone, smart TV, be ranging from 32 to 100 inches. Franco air conditioners from 1.5 horsepower, copium 2.5, will bring your chest freezers, washing machine, microwaves and a blenders. Wait a minute, Franco Fuakasa on 0246 422 3338 and 0555 939311 and 0302 225 651 and now say so wait me download the new Franco app. Franco on Google Play Store. That is a BBR and I'm not quite one. Your cost of car say a your phone papa if he any honum. And this is some on the power when it says Snit Simon Kaya Snit Luxury Apartments. They say the year tongue, ain't he? Yeah, you're capable of becoming a Ephira. How's your before Ephira? Ain't he? Shannon says Snit Sim. One no Eddie, a yen share guacquem for you to explore its luxury apartments and town and your houses. No, ABA 2, ABA 3, ABA 4 bedroom units across selected communities in Accra. Inti, for instance, one war Edinkra Heights, our cantonments, one war Eagles Place, and a Royal Tivoli, our Sakumono, and a one war Meridian Gardens, and so our Clagon. So clearly, say, oh, baby, I'll be to me, Adjo, na DDB, anyhow, na Osumba, Jew, at my more day after hard day's worker, Snit, it open up that privilege and opportunity for you. Fred Snit for on sales office on this number 0244-593-276 and Nase Obako Snit sales office on the 6th floor, Rich Tower, Accra. Yeah, na what mini won a dinky town. I tell you much about what latest form is offering us: Electroland Ghana, Telecel, APSA, and Enin Kaiwa. Office of the Register of Companies and so Eddie Abre. 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
2: B I S S U E.
1: Debbie.
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1: 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I'm not going any.
2: I'm not going to say that. Onya 11 years onye mo nokra de aduro kan ye akoso a de akowie kra ne so asama kra no HIV because papa no HIV issue na ba

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0: yes
2: no it's me mouthy on the

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1: Ashanti region.
2: Right.
1: Aguna Jamase.
2: Onwani papa.
3: Yeah.
1: To another to us from 10 years, I asked at time o'clock, didn't you figure you were back at Santa Regina? No, go so the nether.
3: Mounts on what you do,
2: Papa, no, as you're coherent.
3: And not some will be kind and no, say, young coherent. I dream, I'm
1: saying, Oh, man, because the facts are to cry fresh, the airport match, or send come here at 7 o'clock free police station. I did too, so why a bonny? Into a moon yim ran, I had okay, wine a bachelor. That is the black me because my mini squad by Aquarano. Intia and Nene was so much friend on one yamba.
2: Things are sound somewhere at Tassio, but who's the first night in Timmy and my name?
3: Yes.
2: Even who travel outside the crime.
3: Yeah.
2: For no crown, the young
3: Timmy can wash them.
1: So, and I won't change because all kinds here, Yeromatadia, wine a bachelor, wine a bit to any fishing. I won't change any dean because of Bachelor Aquarano. And then one I hear witnessing. Inti, who take one way a day. Akwarano si ana wefe na didi emu ni bibi ema menu su ni ejuma beka se eye lucrative so betumi edi afa abaiwa no ahwe no akwakosi
2: o se gender minister
1: ya o besi ne it was almost a month ye ntishi
2: me kwed mama me kwakwohwe no
3: that's it
2: na me bisani a oye wo hu den na mama o ma hini ate na
3: o that's it
1: yate
3: anta was saying
2: na mi adum ye eguso ho
3: bibi eguso ntuto ho
2: and soon they top
3: at the challenges bar
2: and the challenges bar one because nipanga say bi nipanga say bi o mun dio mun ya tun ragu bibi na say na ya kwan so so nye na bi o so so galamse no so no so so have effect wo na ya koso no
3: I know brassica can I say that so
2: koso galamse oh afepo na ya koso but miguso a enka kanka we are trying to fight it and easy.
3: And
2: the excuse is that ejuma niho omo excuse no say ejuma niho munye ejuma nye ntade omo so dey didi no but near yeah we trying to say
3: but it should be because I might be about to show regulating the front then we have to pay attention to regulating the front too because
2: with the help of minister lance minister we are trying to launch more of the cooperative no so that it's
3: nipa do donor kaboom na you say omo ye wa
2: one place na you push bebre na kwa kwohye different cooperative we na you see him say ni akom ho ehun say aha no mo ye adwuma no na you say ya show mo na mo gai nsuo ni omo so na edin na omo ni abutren so eno ni asem because minister prepare at least ye be yes anyo man ye but omo ni otwen ho
3: asem no no
2: omo ni otwen ho
3: wow
2: to be kona Oma says you nini na say chese enrich ya na mifi Hunter West by na mekoe na misimi ya midi meni koshe nyoma me real huye papa insio aye da huwa yango pondi ya cheye ni ya senu insio 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mezo mbe support ade opeso ye na yetimi eyisa de ne firo na yakob back to normal.
3: All right, so who a Hunter West I'll pick 5 people. Mr. is our MP, is not a partisan MP even though he's on the ticket of the National Democratic Congress. This issue is now raised in Sue, ne, if he, ne, Galam say, what's him? What's your suggestion? You be bad and you be criticized. Gagagagagagag. On Suji said, then you beat me a ye, our Hunter West, wa. Sir, how ya, ye can was me once or a member of parliament, no proximity to power, obit me re remunafi, et me a boy, and he, you be didn't command, Casa. About Jumedika Sibia Ebaso. Abre Jumedini Adia Kra.
1: Heritage Month, a Hunter West Heritage Month.
3: A Hunter West Heritage Month.
1: Yes.
3: At Chirimu Ansa, if we are Hunter 4, you know, Munti, Ubenya Quenya, Titu, 1 hour Western, na Mode Madrin Chire Abba, Namotima Bua MP, Amanetimi, Etuana Mombia, Ebebua Munina. And the young Heritage Month, correct?
1: Yes.
3: And no, as yet, as an idea, Potinecum.
2: Okay, and see. Heritage Month, no, to do with Hunter.

0: ye one party ye culture no I pese da ne di ye and the other part no so is to do with slavery na ye ko mu no say wo hwehwe mu ye pa na che say history no ah ye ntroe about a hunter no there's a hunter no during our slavery time no it was you can say a big hub and I say one of the hubs for slavery no serious one ah wo hwehwe mu na che say wo ko Bahamas kra first two ships are landing wo Bahamas na a hunter for nko na wo ti ama Bahamas for nko na omotimi etresi
1: omunchi
0: echi e de aba a hunter community be friend of Princess Town.
1: Wow.
0: But say you should show me about to say any Princess Town because yes, it's a hunter phone be brain idea or mukoye. Me call me to Kwanko Bahamas recently. Me call Antigua. Me call friend saying Grenada. Otin say baby ano. Yes, she's a organ for ewo home recently. Me say Grenada Prime Minister Krano. Or yeah, ni DNA Krano is 70% Ghanaian. Inti ya diye kugu wanka sa na jumedi no mo diye niye beye. But a hunter there no at the time me near brain say me be here and say before mba be here MP no and me hu say say here part no ya wipe out of Ghana history
1: momo there no
0: any history
1: any abakosem bia
0: aha and then ma me ni brain e na me be there MP na me so no once am nya say akonya we die e say me make sure say yensem no epi abonti inty e call so for a long time e wo a hunter ho and I know it's part of why I may decide the way in and me consult

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1: Wow.
0: Nti ye chi no na ye twa ne ti, ye ku no twa ne ti. Nti ne ti no. Ye de call Netherlands for over 100 and something years. And so mo ko research wire na o wo sa to me no.
1: Sa to me no.
0: Aha. 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
1: Hey.
0: I mean no ka say at 37.
1: Are we sure?
0: Yes, at the 37, I mean, no, because I see, I almost preserve here for over 100 years just to do research.
1: Wow.
0: To find out wow. Why wow. Papa no you're powerful. Into at the 37, into that is all part of into Papa no you kuno 27th July. And are you trying it? That is why I'm a ma, I'm in a kaboom and you declare July no Heritage Month. Into more like a bosomia. Rebecca Hunter back was some name in Penufuya Kuma Yang, and his history, Ayira, Yakasa, Oko Secondary School, Yentro, or even though your hunters as so. Into the no, Nancy and Mitsimi Kuyana, Bureau of Ghana Language for Wajatum. Say, I feel a bit to me, Asia School, Guswa, ye develop a blueprint. Into Nina and Sema July, no, Rebecca was some na and Penufo Swatibi. Now, Colonel Swa. Omun nim ye history say no knowing say a hunter po na ye can slavery home. Omun so betimi enya sa antiase na moving forward no na ye disua de ko.
1: Okay, I'm remember about some other questions, but the bit about saw him po na e try ni team fibo hani ya ne yakofa ba beda ye 37 na. Yeah, I can't believe this story. This is so beautiful. Enti nananom eh alongside this conversation okoy oku anamo otu ni nananom ka
0: won. Pacho mo yawe.
1: Okay. Abran te je no obi
2: mu. 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
0: Enti hunters wo hwa de we be ka so mi promote Hunter West because mi MP. But Western region hina no. So about Hunter Wester, when you talk of tourism, I can see a Hunter West becoming the biggest tourism hub.
1: A Hunter West.
0: Yes, Hunter West itself. Who's a Hunter son? Yeah, a cut from Shama, the Basekendi, Esikado, Omuinaka. But a Hunter West, which starting from a Poma, they call down, a horse I'm not making because a home in a MP. Say meduko jina beach baako say see abefu say o Caribbean
1: wow
0: and enya baako so ye beach ni na ye fe and rivers be linked to beach no e be free hache say fefefe and na forts and castles so e wo Ghana no western region ni na no Hunter West nko a wo fo
1: eh
0: and it tells you say slavery no ye ye wo papa and then no ye ensem a e say e ka kire nkrofo ntimi mi hu. Say one day, no, me pull it to the stand there, Hunter West, a tourism webia, a bin sida, because you will never be brassy at the tree. ADC, Uncle Fung, who in general so is part of wire, yeah, heritage man to bring and grow for into a chronum some month, no, nine for Munkoto, no moon, near a war Hunter West and so.
1: I see, but as I because him says, a Hunter West, a musician, Buana. You should have been did you want
2: to for?
1: You want to for you?
0: Oh, yeah, well, it'd be more. I feel no more about
1: me. It's why I sent me that.
0: Yeah, you name the power, yeah, or two new man, I'm saying. Go for names or your hunting, I'll go figure that out.
1: Ah,
2: oh, okay, Frank.
1: And I'm what you start to do for a dear father.
0: Oh, yeah, hunting pure.
1: Kofiki Nata?
0: Yes, only a power of preference.
2: It's in the fountain or can I a hunter?
0: A takra did the enemy.
2: That's nice. Now, mobile business summit account on the planet is saying.
0: Okay, so business summit, you know, summit, now the moment in here, where kitwa die?

0: But I mean, maybe future, and they say, yeah, send cool business for
1: cool business.
0: Yeah, yeah. One day.
2: Oh, they all come here, me.
0: One day, no, me so me bumpy say. Business forum, na that summit, no.
1: Yeah.
0: It will grow to that level.
1: But that's a laudable idea.
0: Uh-huh. So what you mean?
1: Ehunu say. Yen car bakosem kwa. Yen car bakosem so near my opportunity for businesses to grow over there. Mm-hmm. It's so important.
0: Me say nationally, you ain't me. 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
1: na ye. That's very very true.
2: Nti adwumade ne nyina chi maboda ro mo kan ba kosema mo susu se asa yan capture ni yanguma yesu mu no wa wie ne nyina chi no edie na wo ho mo mo be ye continuous engagement kro na kasa hanta phone nyina no ana mo a wahya se a wutu no sen no mo receive no.
0: Oh, I think say eh nyo me bia e bi insisi da and then me time no enkwa na hia ene ahode me bo mpa yesa de bia me bia na bi bia mp bia ntimi nyi bi da e ya de fofra e be involve ni kan nyina e mo mo hu say ade fofro na aba internal na me print part of program is the opening ceremony no yebe ye stage play for papa na ye try niti no nti eno no ye gusu a media share chief moment Mansa Musa team no
1: yes
0: for sa stage play
1: anyone ya bru
0: kankwan na go fa ba
2: e bi bi be
1: fa on people who sponsor such a project
0: kankwan na go fa ba but be say me ye nti nti omo no be stage play no after nti instead say be start opening ceremony anopa e bi a 9 am no because of stage play nti ye be start be say be 12 na dey 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
2: ni na ye part of tourism ti money Ghana tourism for na edi juma ya na
0: me be invite omo hina me ne omo communicate me ne Ghana museums for so because omo no we in charge of Fort Kenny castles
1: yeah
0: and me ne omo so e communicate ti they all be part of this program on the day no so that at least moving forward we can see how our money now so be getting involved. Unfortunately, no, we come to see scan you.

0: skinny ho nti che se o ma wa mbeboa mi a
1: 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So a question because I want people to be part of it. Whilst you wait for your question, maybe say hunter for Efre Patroti. Well, Efre outside a hunter. This is a project for a hunter West and a hunter man. A hunter West to be specific. It's the Heritage Month. What's a brief history about a hunter West? What's the tourism potential about Ahanta West? What's the business summit Ebasu, that big opportunity Ebasu, it across the length and breadth of this world, not this country Ghana alone, of this world. This is an opportunity so we explore what we have at Ahanta West. Join the conversation this year 0302-216561 But my sense should be 0302-216561 and 0302-216562. Me who say amount for a day abakosemne nati was say a lot of people think Western region is funty. And the truth is Western region is a hunter people. Okay, so that's see, it.
2: But Kasana Mokana ya hunter nye funty.
0: Yeah, see, I can't hunter, but say because there's a lot of fishing communities around a hunter and Kasai, which is a hunter West Kekepu. So me kind of fishing communities over more than 15.
1: Okay,
0: and you say migration. They move and they come and live with us.
1: Okay, so
0: they are part of us. In terms of what we do, we pass
1: along. Okay, so I'm beginning to. Hey, I'm on for landing phone. Do what you pay. Hello. Hello. Hello. Hello. Hello. Hello. Hello. Hello. Hello. Hello. Hello. Hello. Hello. Hello. Hello. Hello. Hello. Hello. 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Hello.
3: Hello. 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
1: Hello. Hello. Great. Now, your friends, how can I free you?
3: MPs bebre ababa sinto mpo ni wose nsema okeka no e big pa ni amisha na onko so ye na oye no na e beta na che wo juma bia o ba de juma ni
1: all right get that CP cook what try and build something like escape in your constituency please okay
0: on 4 pounds ni bra mi ye be yen but on 4 pounds ni bra
1: good morning pop to say
4: good morning
1: Pacho yi ti o.
4: Mpacha bo, mpacha mwa mu keke. 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
1: 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Meba tobo asi. 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
0: Money a hunter no mu ya ye pe. But a hunter a bit difficult than nzima.
1: And
0: research has it that nzima free a hunter mu ne pie ye.
1: Ah, ti mi baba
2: Oh yeah, but who?
1: Patrick, you.
4: Me say, me mama zo azani, but vreme me mama yejo.
1: Oh, mama fi azani.
4: Na, mwa wini baskam pela, mpaka mhamu kweke, iya de baba.
1: Okay, and then the maswa is, I didn't even bring me this back.
4: Nka hanta, nchi hanta nana ya kano.
1: Ka, koso ka, ni improbo tu ka, ka.
4: Aha, Brahma Bransa Makano Miko Husku answer.
1: Where they are chasing your MP, you know, and your power. Who's here?
4: No, who's I'm from there, though. I'm from there. But me auntie say, me call her cry. In Tinakasa, no. Only in Kafan, until now, no. I'm building up my hunter. No.
1: Very good, very good. That's what the MP is advocating for. The hunter should be
4: back. Your best supporting.
1: Thank you. Good morning. I'm to say. Wadarma, okase free na etiu.
5: Mukase fi osiejo.
1: Etiu.
5: Ah, pese mukache enti ni se. Waya dia pa ayeta nechi.
1: All right.
5: To our ya pempunchu our ya mind.
1: Okay.
5: Seje wa sha se no. On sha se sa yesi beta nechi sa.
1: All right.
5: Na ya kwani shu de enya kura.
1: Yes.
5: On bomodi instead of bomodi na on ma ba na dwin embra ho no na. On timi wi ma yen said yes.
1: Okay. Ye dasi pi. Kwani do trans ya na mzo kan wasem. Yen fa frem from you na fi yen bra back na on of me wrap up my memo ache na ho ye di.
6: Yo. No ma ba hin. Ka dia. 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
1: Promise you, I'm a problem here.
6: I am the Mr. Ephraim Mary.
1: Good.
6: Me assembly member. I was chairman. Castellan Electoral.

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4: Good morning. I probably say.
6: Good morning.
4: How are you too?
6: I'm Pachabo. 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
4: adebi otobwa meba tobwa si o meba tobwa si ah na we de so akofa

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1: Enso so akasa na omo ati menka nope me sire omo se ejumede na mi di na nye adeketwa ohwe mi budgeta e wo soro papa nti me sire se obi owo kakra bia no se omo omo UK ni Tesco e se every little helps me so omo ti ketwa bia nsa nti there's an account number
2: very important ah
1: ebi wo heritage month nti wo ko AD bia
2: okay.
1: Heritage month and I said Hunter Heritage account no kakre bia obenye bia tense wudi tumu aye ni beso na yemfa nsom na yemfa ndi dwuma na yedi na ese kase mfa nte wose edua kru je huma obu
2: there's
1: men ko amiti mi
3: edua kru je from
2: there's this man confused wose I was saying kru guna no pe wose I grew up with them in Takwa. They are nice people. I nearly spoke their dialect, but they have my favorite Ghanaian delicacy called fumfum.
1: That is a hunter, one of our delicacies.
2: It comes with shrimps and pepper.
1: Abe would drum na until time maybe smooth and hence with the camp pepper and I said gravy and fish.
3: Wow.
1: And
2: even hunter, no, no. Hunter was in it. Hey.
3: Very beautiful area. Oh, okay.
2: Oh wow.
3: Okay.
2: I see.
1: Sir, and go for discover. And I mean, my problem is my roads. And they have to be honest. Road in it, dear.
2: Will be attended.
1: And go ye, but road in across our places. But two to me drew Hong Kong there.
2: That's a quite a problem. Now, I say, because the last time me trouble be okwa no on chain on the filling station be on no. Trouble Dominic be could this a in the floor say cra. Apoana, I would then.
1: Apoana. Phone all right. Hey. We reach me who pa is top one.
2: Yeah, top one.
1: Champion right.
2: Yeah.
1: We
2: from the station. Who this a mon kwa
3: na. I Amanda Ben ye be fa ho.
2: Nyame aduma e be kwa special tourist site. Do be kwa.
1: Ko ba program ya me have the mo
2: I'm going to go to the house.
1: Via na se mekwa ebi ukra timi di twa benkwan ni aha anti
2: mr mame adb account no na fi contact bia obi enya kwan kra ne mu nhia obetima frem quickly se bia pese me support pese me shamu na be a part of the whole thing di adb account jibrena bobo e man whilst obum whilst also share by me cause electrical and cement cause bomodi a walk up si sa ofie kra na bia nkoka kama and for my one or brands be Samsung TCL Nasco, Okope Smart TV. It started from 699 Ghana cedis. 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You can walk 0503-159-739 and 0502-989. 894 no timine won edin kitama ma bibia kokama e de amount mesa kai obi mso se ene absa bank can say whether you are into agri business, retail, mining, hospitality, manufacturing, trade and as a logistics that is one unique opportunity only absa for betu abasa komti bebia wadu bia wo business you just need to talk to absa bank relationship manager and then bibia nka absa dey me den so say your story

0: matters. Well, here some, you want to show here some. Do you want banker? Emma or sir, I want to show in crunch. We are, you are good to go. And now, ADB account number.
1: And but before I'm about account number, I mean, Tom Hunter Kitty Kitty
0: Tom,
1: Kitty
0: Tom,
1: say, yeah, can tourism,
0: yeah,
1: and it's one of the reasons why Heritage Mountain is so bad so that you are drunk or phone so they about now. Recently, Yana Ministry of Fisheries almost declare a hunter as marine protected with one of the communities. I don't know, sir,
0: Ministry of Fisheries,
1: yes, on a program required Buzia. Buzia is one of the communities in a hunter in Cape 3 Point.

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1: Ecotourism. Yes, I'm a forest reserve.
2: But where do you my answer? You can say I'm protected.
1: You're a forest reserve. I know a Hunter West Forest Reserve is the only one that leads into the sea.
3: Mm-hmm.
1: Inti but near how many sa ye galam see for no more say hon. Inti so mut temia. Me see omun free forest in him. But near ya no say ni jeff for ni mali for no and I be gumu.
3: Okay.
1: And almost say again. Inti say me ton hunter, I mean say jama. Major time ni hina.
3: Exactly. Inti patrol account number.
1: This is just an idea.
3: Yes.
1: Account number ni a heritage, a Hunter Heritage.
3: Mm-hmm.
1: A ADB. Inti a 4061 000 17 866 2401.
3: The Tiawana Seco ADB branch Biawa Mayamu Ghana also per Heritage
1: A Hunter Heritage.
3: A Hunter Heritage.
1: Aye.
3: And one on ADB branch Biawa Ghana A Hunter Heritage. Then you donate.
1: Mm.
3: Number Ben on the team, they are for new team and Ebiama for further conversations.
1: Okay, for. No, no.
3: Yes, but number do you not transnabo,
4: Bottom
3: term.
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3: and
1: 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0200 0200 0200 0200 0200 0200 0200 0200 0200 0200 0200 0200 0200 omo obe from bia no.
3: Okay.
1: Obenya information.
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1: All right, time check. 21 minutes after 8, just on 106.3 FM. Yegusu Hanum say, my man Kyle said, it's a special birthday dedication. Efri Deaconess Margaret in Japan, National Women's Director, Church of Pentecost, France. And then a mama, Melody, Destiny, and a Lodina, and a Shalom, a Japan. They are wishing their beloved husband and father, presiding elder, Church of Pentecost, Emmanuel Assembly, Elder Samuel Nana Iao, a Japan, a glorious happy birthday. And the message, so sweet and simple, may God bless you now and forever. Ain't he, Elder Church of Pentecost, Emmanuel Assembly, Elder Samuel Nana Yao, a Japan, a glorious one. We didn't know more France and Eddie Weibro. Where the quantity? Fasa Kakra.

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0: minutes after 8 o'clock, Jason Sem on Atom 106.3 FM. And one of them say, Afin Ebraso say, Yidi and Komo Ahodon, one of them say, but let me just drop this. Now, if you mean, Kwamaso, a good thing, Komo be Embrace here.
1: The reason Ghana's in the news, it has been one,
2: yeah. Parliament has been considering it, and it was supposed to have been passed last week. There have been a few issues raised. One, that there wasn't quorum when it was passed. That's an issue that has come up. And then two, there were some procedural lapses in terms of its passing.

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2: Belated one, and welcome to a yet fourth floor. Mijidi se bibi aibo call.
3: That's it. I mean, I do marako. And I'm on paribolti. Bibi a ekoso.
2: One of the advocates for a young koma ene, a president daddy, now on swasha a CAD after a beto emrashe bibium. Before we get into what's really happening in our parliament, you know,

0: Yaka. Titru me a co sponsor. And oh my, I was a sponsor whilst my party was in power and I'm a deputy minister.
1: Mm-hmm.
0: And she said, yeah, they had the number. The same bill now, they say a demo, the Fimbian, the Honky Kawan, Pierre, you know, the Irish Island, they say, and sign my year 2024. Now, say, the same bill, no, Abba, the same bill now, President Mahama, also, what can we, Fimbian, who now, and Kai President, can be signed in 10 Temoa, into the end to a bench MPP for, or more the open person on the sign, or your back, or by Abbe sign. Yes, the same runner, same thing, a brewa. So there be monkey you know maybe bring 3 months that they are co-president.
1: Are you not supportive of even the speed and the pace at which yadi adi echo na mampeni crowdness akoshase, even though there are challenges, at least there's one bold step that we are taking as a country.
0: Million and Ghana for an cafe yepe mra biara biara o and only one thing a soft for imam for nanoma him for. And he paid for a 3 years in one thing. A client say, Ghana and Cafe, ye pay Bibia yet in Timia, the Bibia to the human sexual rights on the values bill. There be you, Yanuke. And this is what they say, your passive bill be 2024. And the Paradox and Organ will move to me kind, they also have them. How many people, even journalists, even lawyers, even top, you pay for crown? The Paca Crabin, maybe when you are Mampo kindly, will be said you'll be any. But the motive as you, your pastor will be a say about the twice a key for so now, MPP form the song beside the M20. That's all they know. Now, no, all they have also heard is, oh, yes, Mranwa, LGBT, Mrana, MPP for one sign, or more pass it, and yes, sanity. And Ghana Funk as a mountain team, be an among Fambra, that be almost say. And how would not a war memo hano? And only a semran for me to ask, how bad a neo? And how are neo? A ye de rubo, I am money a corner, because we are no sin to our money. The Akebia, a war, a mrea, one more passy mono. Already, no, it is existing in our laws. Who picked the 1960 Criminal and Other Offenses Act? A woman said, Bema ain't to me worry, Bema. Or ban to me worry, Oba. We are Bema, Kofa Bema. A criminal offense. We are back of Oba, a criminal offense. Then you have one random with that. Grossly indecent acts. What do I do? You are the deja. Now they are connanty, Nancy. Then you know, and one random with that. Some ran on a bra, cannibal who buy you, who use Eddie Cassetta. It was some railway. I didn't amount for better than a deja and the Nancy. And you know, everything in this bill, yeah, one more pass it through, okay? And why a man would that? And you're saying, yeah, because the Samara we and the Becker said, my bad money, bad man, wallet. Imagine, or member for 66 years. And yet, and yet, criminals or bad about a bad wallet. Imagine, maybe sound.
1: Okay, so,
0: so all that I'm saying, the point I'm making is that, in Ghana, phone can say, oh, maybe I can say, Dean, that's what say, I pass it. That be. What they were looking for in the year, Babet was said 1 year, a territory, 1 year, a pushes Kegum.

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1: Okay.
2: That is far we have told God, yes.
1: Reverend, you for your... Okay.
2: The assenting of the same bill near the command on that group, if it's here in parliament, like I said, my way, I pass it that. If you have a new one, you be free, then can be in some because 2024 and it be as a sign, Omanpenny, we have passed it one day. We could have used one day to pass
1: okay,
2: the same old.
1: Reverend Tifojo, my boss, my main answer on that main far. In your opinion, a lawyer Moses for a morning, Emra Homano, so no, so. Super strong advocate for Sir Neoma Ekosuina. I'm sure, sir, lawyer Moses for money, when he begiano pay, sir, ye make it a certain bold step closer to, sir, and yet the opinion we are closer to it. Is that the case?
3: Oh, my. well, make yourself on the other line. Although, what would you say?
2: Oh, open the case, I'm not going to call.
3: Me no di nkomo bi we chiri but well ye nkosu e wo bisa se mani age se ya pass mran well ya pass me de mi hu ye se bi o mi ye lawyer pe ni mu e ti e wo se

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1: Custodial sentencing will not be imposed, but that you'll be given the sort of care, treatment, and support. In fact, you'll be shaming black and white, say. That care, treatment, and support, you know, it will be borne by the individual himself or NGOs on the nation. But the attorney general, actual letter, you said, but let's be careful about politicizing too much this law. Because your coalition were very much behind it. Now, so from Penny for now. The customer, the executive secretary, you know, they are not too happy about that. Instead of uniting together to speak to the issues, you know, I am not here politicizing again too much. The other thing I want to correct, we'll see, the current bill, they are, apart from advocacy, you know, the legal framework in Ghana, including the criminal offenses, that includes, you know, prohibiting men marrying men or women marrying men. Criminal, I don't know whether you are lawyer or that law, but it's not there. It's not true. The criminal offenses act has nothing to do with men same-sex marriage. There's no word like that used there. It is rather unnatural carnal knowledge which is used. Now, the Supreme Court has said, say, it is constitutional. So that has nothing to do with marriage at all. And there are so many issues that are, if you go and read the preamble or the memorandum to the original bill we submitted, maybe it will help you. Because it goes through the criminal, in fact, even the civil law, the definition of marriage, it wasn't too clear as you read between man and a woman, and that this law was going to help in terms of adoption, fosterage, and other things of children. That was not there. And it was included, including all these other matters of care, treatment, and support. So it is not true that our current legal framework deals with almost all the issues. Now, advocates in Nkwa and Sebisebio, that's not true at all. In fact, the offenses to do with verbally, if you assault an LGBT person, and also other verbal or physically, you know, it wasn't there. There are so many things I can go through because maybe you don't have time. And when we sit down, I can sit down with you, take the original bill that we finished with and submitted and gave to the speaker as a private member's bill, or the court, there's a huge difference. And normal people are free because the previous government, through the attorney general, wrote a whole memo. And so, as much as possible, let us stay focused on the issues. And what are the issues? And Rana Yapasino, well, as I said, I haven't seen it. But there are so many bits and pieces. They don't really make sense to me. Let me give an example. Matisse, because me who said the lawyers have been exempted from the law. Say, if lawyers are doing their work and they are defending LGBT people, they are exempted. Lawyer need be other casual say, save you Omaini. Therefore you defend it, Omaha. Don't we defend yes. Murderers or rapists? Yes. Don't we defend them?
2: Yes.
1: Omaini.
2: Major Summer say yes, Anne.
1: Exactly. Yeah, criminal offenses. I can't say lawyer for we are exempted. I've never seen anything like this. In fact, the right to legal counsel, it is a constitutional right. And the lawyers who pass this bill should be aware of it. And to whip a catch them and say, you're exempting lawyers, I don't understand it. Two, ni journalists. Am I a journalist for? Don't you report on crime always?
2: All the time. All the time.
1: Aha, at the end, who exempted the journalist? What does it mean of that? Your friend say, Dr. Fona, you see, I exempt to woman. They exempt you from surgical, counseling and all of that. Surgical and counseling from what? Say, until LGBT, same no more, now say, on your day. Because if you really understand transgenderism and LGBT activities, the medical processes are, your man call out puberty blockers. Say So what they do is that they will give you, first of all, they will take you to counseling, affirmation, no affirmation. Dr. Fuane, there's a whole medical industry in the US for all of this. Not only US, all the European countries.

0: and now who agree now you about who be less 11 who is 2, they will give you drugs even puberty blockers. So your puberty normally about ma white ten or buy your ban a be ban say say say you be boon sane ade no, all of that will be stopped. Surgery no on by amao. And who can say who exempted doctor? You are exempting them from what? So I'm about LGBT form, I'm not trying baby, I'm not trying. I committed the very thing I was saying offense under the I don't understand it. But as I said, maybe me who as advisors to the for the coalition and the technical people and also being responsible for Ghanaians, you know. Who am Rana? We've written to Parliament to have a real copy of it. And I'm happy that the speaker is saying, say, he didn't instruct them to pass. Well, they have passed. I don't know whether the Parliament's orders or rules will allow them, or the Constitution will allow them, you know, the speaker to recall a bill which has been passed and reconsidered. I don't know. And the
1: okay,
0: bill is
1: so
0: going to do
1: let Moses,
0: the
1: so,
0: other thing, and the other technicalities are massive. Quorum in IPA 34, and then, oh, I don't know whether that is also going to affect it. But I would have thought that a government during election, this was a big issue. And we know that part of the reason why the MPP was thrown out of power was on this very issue. Now, President Obama power, Catholic Bishops Conference, Coach Slano, okay, nobody will say, oh, Obama the Attorney General, Edia, bill, no, Abba. And then, no, no, says, well, see, it's not his priority. Bill Guy, a party, Matisse, London, or Catholic, oh, it will take a long time. Well, I think it's been very consistent. And I just want to tell Mr. President, Mr. Nidiyama, Madame Fopa, he should not go the way of the former president. But the point I want to make is that a quorum, no, I don't see the excitement. If there were only 34, usually Article 1, sovereignty resides in the people of Ghana. And all the powers of government are supposed to be exercised for on their behalf. Parliamentarians, no, let me say, we are going to pass it, there will be excitement, will be.

0: boom at the my parliamentarians, no. Let me give you say, we don't care where pass it, there'll be excitement to be out of the call me call. In fact, lawyer for me be a crack and say, the technical problem. It's an eye the cocoa. You design was because you take one from almost a loan or cry a pass here, I want the cocoa. Was it a way of creating opportunities over the cocoa?
1: Okay, so,
0: I don't know.
1: So to my question, lawyer Moses for one between me and Unyakuma, behind the scenes, we've had several engagements on this conversation. Clearly, are you sure we really, as a country, we want to identify and take a position on this matter? Are you sure?
0: Oh no, now some catch us. Ghana for now, catch us. We are very sure. Abanye too. You could see, but the impending for, I'm happy. You have hit right on the nail. It is the impending for now, and this time, let me speak directly to my good friend, the president. Mr. President, any deal, Mwara? Slate trade here by Yesopuno 1807, 218 years ago. One. 2756 more, you get that 206, 2026, and 1807. And the real, and the end here. We've gone to the UN and sought, you can't say, UN resolution, say, a man for admitting, say, it is the crime of the century. That is

0: WHO, UNESCO, UNDP, Omunina, Kabulum, Esa Chinchina, and Ranomi and Sanna. Now, I'm going to see Kakulabe with a Kromua, European Union, the same slavery, people who created slavery, the same countries they created slavery, you know, Britain, Denmark, Omunia, the same people. Abba, Chinchina, and Faway, and Kromua. Na wen e di en se bi bema befa ni bema no di ahye nda fo bema se bi se bi eni di mu ni true mu this sort of behavior ya chichi e di ba beso Mr. President e di to me who say this is a modern form of slavery Mr. President can't you see this no be jina no akasa maye no se bi se bi o say it's not your priority. I don't understand it. Now, Bill, you cry, your pastor, you say, oh, it will take some time. You are, Mr. President, you are going the same way of the former president. Now, this time, because I'm your good friend, I will tell you. Because the Bible says it, or say, do not be deceived, for God is not mocked. For whatsoever a man soweth, that shall he reap. And you read here, I am happy you are focused on whether Ghanaians were serious. Ghanaians are very serious. It is our leadership. When we deal with him, and we must throw. I don't even know why they are afraid. On an issue of this matter of importance, you cannot defend Ghanaians. Not just your DMU now, but you defend the EA. So I am responding to your question. It is the leadership. I remember, I'm told, I've not watched, I understand, Muhammad Yariga spoke about how UN agencies and other people tried to prevent Parliament from passing this law. AADNT, why are they doing this? Is we and our side for Dr. Kwame Nkrumah can say a cultural imperialism. She said, "Oh, but they are still after us." And to Mr. President, that is your duty. Article 58 can say you are the head of state, commander in chief, and the head of government of this country. When I would be in him, and now we be election during the elections to campaign. What can you say? We bar, we be Kwame Ghana for, and when Ghana for the GDA, you point it to me, you're the Mao. So go by your what you told us you're going to, the social contract that we have with you, go by it. And yes, I got a favor too, so I am saying this very seriously because it is hurting this country. I don't understand why Ghanaian leaders can't defend us on an issue of this nature. And I may be just your mind where lesbian or bad said we're better as in a cafe national and waba. Gino Bema Befa Nada Bema said you except you and true mu Bino Kwan a buffoon or fair chair who are nimu. What is the meaning of all of this? Where ADA? What is all this about? NTRT in so called international organizations. Now, Mr. President, international organization, you are gonna slave you on by a I know they were able to pass a resolution, say, whether they like it or not, we are passing the resolution. Now, when you cannot stand, you can't, must say, human rights. What is human about another human being? So, better than the Bema, I share another Bema to me. What can you tell me?
1: Omaini. Omaini. Be what happened, Mijina happened.

0: Mr. President, I am telling you, we have a hospital and we are dealing with those who have this problem. We have helped a lot of people. And to what OBS or BIS, human life, human life. Look, human beings don't behave in that way, let alone it being a right. It is wrong. It doesn't matter whether it's United Nations or anything. In any case, the demonstrator Ghana for say the UN agencies have been taken over by LGBT people. That is what it is. You call UN agencies in India, almost the same, so many of them. And they have moved the United Nations away from what it is supposed to do. Now, Ghana has no plan. You see, me and Madame for in charge of Sraji. Sraji, they are supposed to be defending Ghanaian interests. And so when we were looking, you call committee level, no, they were defending LGBT rights. Your friend say National Commission on HIV AIDS. Omorankasa data say when a man sleeps with another man, the spike in HIV AIDS is between 25% and 30%. No amone ekapwa who they Google for CDC statistics, Center for Disease Control in America, you will see it. It will spike. Now, commission of HIV commission ever support this behavior, which spikes HIV by 25. My simple answer to you is this. Ghana for a very serious. And until they talk about, you could see the evidence there. Now, so behind the scene, what has happened to his party. Now, they should deal with it. Otherwise, they will struggle. But the truth is that Ghanaians don't like this behavior. We've demonstrated it. Most African countries and Ukraine, a lot of them don't like it. Even over there, said the Trump, he has said that a man is a man, a woman is a woman. He hasn't issued an executive order. But the identity of the woman who said, doctors. If our doctors were engaged in mutilating children and all of that, Trump's Department of Justice is going after those doctors.
1: Okay.
0: So how do you exempt the doctors who will be engaged from this activity?
1: All right, Reverend.
0: I don't understand it.
1: Reverend, until for your just a wrap-up message, my way.
2: Yo, my dance, no matter lawyer Moses for money, me a mini a penny asset. In fact, let me ring now the same thing the ex. Now, maybe a politician, you know, who can say, walk us out from the political lens. The Okai, and one, I'm here in the press conference, can I? And one, I'm in parliament, who say, one more size, them see, you know, why hate TV be everyone. Mijina can't speak out here for Mahama Yarega. Yeah, my crime, my mom, fast size, them see, be grim, because my smuggle and I be grim. At no point in the consideration, any GBB said 2-1, as a Mundi be grim. And I mean, man, all the implications said, when you know, the very people now, one is just adding, we actually. Anything no say, you catch a woman crew and the ever be more exemption so above the Lord, yeah. And then some man, you access the quack about LGBT for home. And that's the point I consistently make. Me a politics. The year can you know, and say, yeah, embra ever be twice titre LGBT advocacy so on. And no, yeah, pa, because I don't mind my rest is saying, so one cassa will you be no? See, bet me at you are. And since I'm only a bad woman, I just said, wow, Bob was the castle be a girl. Now, somebody wanted a bit to me about Bob, the best be a girl, Jimmy. That is how they have made that bill. And then I make a lawyer say, yeah, Kita, who dear union, yeah, yeah, what parliament, you know, be this house is sad last minute. Not to my mom, but my man, then I found, yeah, one big thing for you, who you are. Now, then I will hold up because of science, no one can man here, may cast on your politics, na me. What you say? And it seems to say, you know, so we are gay, we are transgender, we are fine. And Marano said, you have to openly come and confess, profess, and identify before you be caught. And to say, Marano, we are the why not they quack watching? Why not they quack watching? What size is empty? And the air can say, but the free buy from 2021, a bit through 2024, and Marano, you know, 2024, no. So you know, put your distance 2021. You know, I did to movie. At that time, I was deputy minister for education. My party was in power. Me did to move, say, the FBIano, yes, whatever it is. It is good, President Sama, President Kufuor, to sign it for us. You know, the Kukoba, you know, the Pasu, on your own, you know, you're the court. So you're going to be free.

0: sene sene pano na kono ababe jina se ye yi ni o ma nyo ma ko ma ko 22 free one sa e mara no ye dia ko ma president mahama en kono no e bia ka gana fo ne be ya gen because he took that position at that time just like honor a lawyer Moses Fu Amunso one man is very objective view on the matter.
1: Okay,
0: and now
1: so clearly, Reverend.
0: Okay. So my best sign bill will be there. A human sexual rights and family values bill there. Yes, Senator. The person that I know and I can't afford to mope. Yes, to me, I'm MPP, you know. I'm not saying, yes, no promise here, so we have signs out there. On sign my yes,
1: okay.
0: Because in Zia, I can say, Yemma, a good father, no. Now, what went to me, Anom. Now, what's also with a father, no. No, I banned the amount, said no, I said, there be Mushi Sukakra, Muni, Simbi, free Mwanza.
1: Okay,
0: say, yes, say, yeah.
1: Reverend, interview for your lawyer, Moses Forman. In fact, my reason for asking lawyer that question was, based on we've not taken our minds there. On my teaching kids, teacher for the child, up to date, the definition of gender, no, I had to say, Kwabna Santosra no pa, na ufilise ne uyo ba, it's accepted. That's the definition of gender. Enya kwenya. We've all been quiet and we've been silent. That's what Mbusa, that specific question is. I didn't hear Kai home round, sir. I didn't.
2: Sir, Emrana, Yedi Chankaradiano, Dana Vuina Netro. It is also answer your question. Dana Vuina Netro, sir, curriculum. No, that curriculum is approved by an institution called NACA. Ah, and Penny won't Penny Vonishim, you're gonna win. It is the only thing that in Penny Vonny did to me as one month. I'm gonna serve you, Eddie Ghana for
1: In
2: 2018, Omukas Womadi Comprehensive Sexuality Education, Ebano.
1: Yeah.
2: It was the government that was being by Ghana for Solitiae, and Momokisan. In the same way, sir, agenda the finishing here by that's my emphasis.
1: Check
2: can
1: it.
2: Afford it. They are keen on correcting it by your politicians, you know. So we need what can say you, Reverend. If I short time, don't they say you can't know to be in Kazakhstan? You couldn't have spoken like this. I'm being honest with you as a Christian. There is no way you could have spoken the way you are speaking. No chance. And I put that in. There's no way you could have spoken like this. It can't look like that. You couldn't have done it. And a lot of your people were quiet, although they knew the president was doing the wrong thing. If you're not the American plane, I mean, no Kazakhstan with you. Fine. I like the way you are proceeding.
1: All right.

0: Well, Pokuya, quickly on this matter, now for your break now and be invited to see anything. Yeah.
1: Oh man, media, sir, and come over here, you know. Minim Dientia was here, qua, begging a hand my yaka, same way. Who said about 20 campaign with the Uncomo Bibri Ban, same Bibina Penny Foka. Even after election, man, Penny John Draman, Mama, somewhere last year, November 2025. Or promise it, my man can brought for say, I will sign anti-LGBTQ plus bill if passed by parliament. Say, parliament, I did two say, yes, now what you want to do to Muna, and once what in a session, now by Yemra. No man, the mentia, say, Yemra, see me for 2 days, somebody gonna for G. Diagro. Because I'm a civil fianca sending me says a quorum now open with you on them. Now Billy be at to say what dear to my moonim ni padre draw. Hey, he and son of Majis are built not to me. It's a dear to the speaker here for the year Ramahama Yago majority leader. It's Michelle Gunner for him. It is said you man will brand number civil four with you on them. No, and no, the number here and their passes are built. No,
2: it didn't come with you.
1: And I say I'm a person where I don't call that. I say, oh, just say, I'll be in quarter a diagrono. One.

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1: Okay. NPC mu amuni mu say hear this number of people and ya jibila tum na makwoto ma mutu for mu quorum
2: eye
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2: Okay.
1: O mampani say ade a bill no koru mo ko e ombotimi onkodintum. Nya sa padia de su ko parliament to order. Mo ntumi ntina parliament na mo fa nya mani agro. E ma na me yesa yankasa no yenim ye left from right. E wo man yimu.
2: Nya
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2: High tension wrap up for us.
3: Yes, I think say LGBTQ ho nsam no. Wo kasa wo kan bebre ha dwe because me kai signatories are na e was no almost 200 ya clergy no no mu de do so pansa na civil society organizations ni ade. I think say the former government you know and I went to ni assent ye man

Ghana for a former free South Africa memo no. 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Ye besande do to onua abentim brain in

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0: eh wo pa na fufu
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3: Cast your mind back to 2022. 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

0: 10 minutes after 9, just from Semadum 106.3 FM. 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I extended the deadline for filing of annual returns. 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Social media handles: no Facebook, Instagram, and X. Your honor if you want to me Eddie a year in Kitam. DBS is also one on roofing sheets. Papa Pafi, MRM fee. 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Bribe da wo ton chance papa pa dia free obo no. Na bi bia kon kan de ma kama. One number sa de bi nyo mo. Spinters DBS one be papa ye restaurant. Numbers no Kumasi 0506004242 and 0506004141. One Krabatan bi Kumasi Tamale and afi Takrade. You are Thomas Akwaba.
1: Yeah, yeah. I say, no, I fresh you.
0: Well, about
1: the
0: Papa,
1: petrol increment.
0: About Papa, Abba. And, come out. About BI, Papa, beside by Papa.
1: I buy, It tells you how serious it is, and on Fane Juma and Diago, that's how the person has been all his life. And he has a very supportive wife, Lady Samira. Omina, Omo Dream Boom, now Omo Shed, just for the good of this AE. Yeah, Crawford, you know.

0: and especially see CIA and teachers and nurses are more complaining say the new ones are more complaining say more salaries in by for over 12 months ni they say a idea help mo pa na wo share as against CIA incrementing petroler ebe ma lorry fares ni ade akosroa na they say yeah, was some case na yebe bonopo your purchasing power has become very low and it's going to mean a lot when say
1: fuel is

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1: Yeah, regardless. And he does. Look, who goes introduces alcohol? A dire OC, a year, a dormitory, a OC was introduced. A chain, a bank, a deal to me, a mom. No question, he's doing well. We need to celebrate people like that. Bibia, oh, yeah, Bibia, now, no, Chumi is doing well, very, very well. Bibia,
2: I mean, sure.
1: He's doing well. Oh, no, I'm fine. No, there are other people who are also
3: making. No, it's about coming out. It's about the chain to the coma.
1: Chain, a gold, wow. Ah. Oh, be brena chair the dom men am catch up gold. Oh, ah. Oh yeah. Shronim say Shronim
3: Shronim
1: ne ne ne kumwa. Ena amune kiche mo amune kiche amune kiche. Ono no diamond winners.
3: As you say, ono no
1: amune kiche diamond winner diamond for ono ni omo chairman ono so another huge guy. I mean they are doing well. Akwetia. That is idea ye da Yankopon ase wo. O si end ye mining no na. Ye de ye legitimate mining. Come up. O my me fa akwenye so mfanchia watiefo ne ahwefo ni. Ene wapamfo na ye yenda empenphobia se. Of course His Excellency John Dramani Mahama is doing so well for our country. Me no apart from bibia no ne kanda no nukredie. In Shiabi, in a long while after Professor Mills, President Mahama, Ebaye, Yokushia, Bain Bia, when you see the Trimu Posa, dear Win, may I, Yahushi, and ye, Nyobea, nobe, but President Mahama is also Obian and Philip Free. Near money be all ya, ye and this for Crafu said, no, President, oh, ya, ye, genuine dodo. I thought I'd be out to be, but also, no, I'm building a country, and that is what we want, or reset your mind. TBBM no asedan ko ma no nyankopon ko so hwe ne so no hwe ye maame o no so ehwe ne so maaye ne so ye maame lodina o nyankopon hira no me ba afidie so se ya me da ni pa bi ase titu one person ade bi am da na se eye ono abo agboja
3: okay
1: roads minister in fact me oye wo me constituency ne me district no o nyankopon hira no
3: oh what touch base
1: oh yes I mean won say na san kasa bre what yes ma no odin na nkai bra ye ye be by election ni ye kwan and ye jaya and Kasabro my county.
3: Kasimbi.
1: Aha. And so it's ongoing. I'm the last week near what two major bridges be a collapse. So I've been in number four. One ma contractor some unconko ye. Last week ya 80 ye dana say. Penny four being so ewo hosa almost eyo ma fem de. Kakran kakra. Yen timin so gana problems near within one term, a four years, and but hopefully. We dey mean him say ye be drew ho. Onyankopon hira no economy no of course. O my own say they say wom Russia Ukraine war say guso. And na US nso ne Iran for ne Israel for dey guso. But at least on say intimi upsetting and system no be bre say ni ananke bi no susu no. E kire o say dwumadi e koso no. En se bi kuram onyankopon en se kuram. Na ni panso ehwe economy no so there be am kind one I'm say 1 year 6 months and run I'll say do 6 months no scandal me bo anampa
3: e there be no dey meet me say this
1: now what will be boba ku
3: na say ban was on this
1: scandal oh there be a pds yet bra ban was there be your mind please allow oh my enye no crack pds yet no bra
3: there be politician
1: pds yet no bra na aban
3: na never yet to aban me now this scandal
1: boba ku boba ku
3: them say
1: boba ku yet to aban o take cash for seat. One day, PDS SkyTrain. One day,
3: all right.
1: Yet, in India, I know what about.
3: Okay, so 1 year, 6 months. It's not BBNC. A joke.
1: It's not a joke. We can't put one dumb appointees to be a year. Juma, come. A rat to force in you. You can't put on the bishop and pay on Koso. No, my system. No, and Koso. You see, there will be ups and downs. Kakaka, but when you're madum, it's not been that bad. Unyankopon aye na fam de dia mo man Ghana ye nso ye dia ese ye ka ho ye be bibie koso adamase
3: so walk us through what
1: o man ye nye ne ni bre obeya ye waka bi maka bi yenko ene no ye won sem aka debi
2: unyi bibie ma madam Kate Jemfua
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1: Thank you.
0: So this is it.
3: Make example of a person gagging me. Oh, person gagging me. Why is he want to gag me?
1: Oh, and it's no show me that.
3: Why is he afraid?
1: Oh my, niabeni niabutre niabutre na ode ne ya one same papa kana.
2: Yeah, kuswe.
1: Niabutre. You see.
0: Niabutre.
1: Metie nkomoni bebre. Metie yura. Mene no enra OKFM. Eba sempa ya bepia ha. Me matese wakasebiu. Me nim ni enti yura. In team for joy, and I will particularize it with the greatest respect. Minim ni oye ni oye no. Oye ni ya correct too. Still ni aoka na aoka. Oh man, what has happened? Ya kwa yemra ubiye nim the failure of the nanado danko akufuado na ban ye no de ye nse break round. He failed. Na wa ye na dwen so no sa mra no sign because in same ye no one. Ebra ye wie mra no ye de kwa de nim no tro kata. Through the secretary, that the command clerk. Okay, paragraph one now of that letter now. Or say no more war, retreat or pediase. And I'm say clerk the letter no. And the bill no the about Jubilee House. No catch and so munje no fan corner seven or court. It is significant, say you be met if when who say President Akufo-Addo yeah public pronouncement say assembly court no our ball Amanda Odoi dey no or boy Richie's guy and so the account that day na Richie's guy in court it's a fact and you na dey chie na Richie's guy court file ni yeah yeah you Akufo-Addo who say Richie's guy dey chie obekwa court file case no ye nim ni e tosu mienu or yes adie no ewie ye or say assembly court no Supreme Court e rule we assembly so I think on the 13th day of December 2024 now, President Akufo-Addo was 3 extra weeks as president and son or exited. Still one sign. Sabre no name ran woho. One sign. It he failed. That is not in doubt. Ye moving on, yaba. Yaba, yen yaba be speaker really say, emrano any 8 parliament in eko, inti yenye bibi afufro. Bibi afufro, of course, because parliament in asasa, niya, omay, wada umachere, me time ami, wami wan semka. Men kosu. 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by any significant o my team ye pa sponsors ne de bill fofro e ba ye after ne e beko eko no I have in my hands a copy of the old one fofro from the by enso eno ni na omwan kasa bill no om de buy na sasa tnye and this is very significant onye the same thing na etwa mu no nye no an om de buy we are aware
2: very much aware
1: thank you it is a one kasa wadi awaye na ade no ufi efi bra eight parliament ne call ye no odi ba bio no one kasa waye changes womb then you come and blame me today seven am I changes womb who does that because one kasa kra no na dia na significantly one of the because baby omo ebo pa no eye section 9 no nyasa and na section 9 no omo dia eye to president Akufo-Addo time no ne na senke ye de ko nank aw ye de ko ya one sign no eno na wo eye osha eno ni section 12 of the old one a womb. Section 12, you know, mm-hmm. And I say a person who through media, and then a woman. Obekai new one, yeah. Mm-hmm. And what section 9? Aha, there be section 13, old law, no. And your president Akufo-Addo, dear, no. And your prohibition of propaganda, promotion, and advocacy of activities directed, of activities. My main kind show. Eno. Aha, sec 14, mom. Sorry. Eno ni. So, prohibition of funding and sponsorship of prohibited activities. Eno, no. Old law na. Ye reku for advance sign. Ne section 14. Mm-hmm. Fufro ye ba ye. Na kopie section 9. Eno, enti. Okay, section 14 na. One, or see a person who funds. Sponsors an activity prohibited under this act commits an offense and is liable on summary conviction to imprisonment of this old law. No, so what's that kind of baby?

12 na and also cast bibi or see a person who through media technological platform technological account or mm-hmm. any other means produces mm-hmm. procures markets broadcasts disseminates publishes or distributes or uses an electronic device the internet service a film or any other device capable of electronic storage or transmission to produce procure market broadcast disseminate publish or distribute the material and also so oba sabi yes oba nine of this new law now mwa mo de ba ye no na mo kotro ye se no no nia me kan ye nia na subject to the constitution kan mo mo mo de fufuro yi be na mo kotro so subject to the constitution ah ye renting for jo e kan ho bi nia mo mo de ba parliament no no it is subject to the constitution no e kwa ya parliament fa so ye na dwuma nie se o de mraba sa even nia ye aban sponsored kra no speaker e refer the ma committee at that stage you know and on mine let me tell at that stage you, know, you mm-hmm. don't have absolute

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1: But committee na ekoye se adwuma, you are not a member. Onso nkrofo wo mu bi onkrofo e wo mbi ene yewra ha santampuli yewra mbia yewra asumadu nom omuka constitutional and legal affairs committee no it yo mo no kohwe ye no and most of these people are lawyers or almost all of them and omu kohu se subject to the constitution no ye nkohwe constitutional provisions are ema certain exceptions na yam fanya emphatic sani ebe ya obi nko kaze ewo menim eno 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legal advice or legal representation sebi ene kurem obi de awukrampa yan hyehye ne say so nya lawyers ye bua ye di nasem it is obi e koma legal advice and say legal representation no chere say ya mani pa akroto mi so promote lgbtq is that your understanding
2: of course e ka ho
1: chere me ntia the provision of legal advice or legal representation
2: say we dey news kronfo we di ni
1: thank you
2: was akonyam
1: and the omo kase ye di ahyem wo mse yasesa no na no na me kire so bibi wo hobi am kan wi anu a kire me two submissions or representations made to the court tribunal parliament commission of inquiry or a body exercising judicial or quasi judicial functions sebi ya ye commission of inquiry na ye invite wo na nkomo no file lgbtq wa uko di adanse ya ye nche wa na uko di ho adanse ya ni a onim wo efa ho because even ye court ni eyi all these judicial bodies, ne quasi judicial bodies. You are even immune. See, I'm from the same crown. What's a man can't work on you? Intimidate you soon from prosecute. This is right. Lawyer be inside. Now, three, the publication of academic, scientific, or medical opinion. Sebe, a professional, professor be a why in a journal. Why, yeah, you're publishing in a journal. Any opinion. It goes through a certain year. Sebe, be are you okay? These are different from promotion of LGBTQ because okay in section 11 now okay in section 11 so what section 11 of the act on my kind I what you say section 11 now somewhere can I say prohibition of funding section 11 and fine some kind of the act now a bill now you're passing here Friday prohibition of funding sponsorship or promotion of prohibited acts a person shall not fund sponsor or promote an act prohibited under this act ne penalty crow it is okko sponsor okko promote okko fund it is unlawful under the act it is obi eno no ye carpenter ni o we ye journalist we ye lawyer say o promote a it is criminal under this act this law it there is no doubt to say be obi ko promote a and that is without exception promotion you know hey what section 11 so if we ye journalist na say wo no exception by higher reporting of news or current affairs by a media house or journalist in the ordinary course of his journalism. In the ordinary, it's yet any LGBTQ
2: community.
1: No, but so bad, you so saw opportunity now to promote to say there is nothing wrong with it. Young Koswa, you come under section 11, which has not been touched. Section 11, you ain't touch it. Who fund it? Who promote to Ayacho? Who read team for Joni?
2: So under section 11, read out again in 10 years.
1: Section 11, nini? Subsection 1. A person shall not fund, sponsor, or promote an act prohibited under this act. An act prohibited under this act. 2. A person who contravenes subsection 1, which is near Yakan, commits an offense and is liable on a summary conviction to a term of imprisonment of not less than 3 years and not more than 5 years. It in your man so I prohibit no be any. And yeah, wouldn't him say no dear yes any man. It is a uko promote ya. You come under section 11. We are tapping ten you yourself. Promotion, you know, has not been touched.
2: Uko sponsor.
1: O sponsor, you come under it. O fandia, you come under it. O biara. O MPO.
2: Exception him.
1: Exception him. And no exception be any. The exception we created the year 9, no, and on America.

0: catcher on with regards journalists, and yes, see the reporting of news. Sabe, medofia, or no, yeah, Jumay
1: Abena.
0: Nani news if 12 o'clock, no, at say, ewo I shall butcher, yachi obi, or LGBTQ, no, be man user, yachin. Reporting of news or current affairs by a media house or journalist in the ordinary course of journalism. We were careful. And no, the oya, yancho, but so uncle promote to the you come at 11, and then I say, nothing is broken. On the day, and on over and team for you, I say, my yanny hammer. On the day, you rambia, a castle or support on also MPP new. So support two winning here because on the trans and on me, but there were issues with two, no any. Or say, the dissemination of information by governmental body, non governmental organization, development partner, or Sanyaman. Or say, your problem, ye yifrim. Tia castle, and ye yifrim. That exception no longer exists. Osaka saw a problem with the performance of public health functions, including HIV, CC, and also EFM. That is how to build an issue. And your kasa, if you one radio station to the other. If you have an issue, raise it on the floor. You need debating your head near Husa because I didn't know your person in ya that sana first one here. You need I come home near it is always issue be on the day. Raise it.
1: So what's it about this Koruma Malfon?
0: Thank you. There is nothing wrong with the law. I'm coming to the Koruma. Mm. Yeah, there is absolutely nothing wrong with the law. Mo be nada. Exceptions nani
1: you, you have read portions.
0: Me
1: compare.
0: Why interview
1: and
0: me patch on that. Why interview you renting for you? Then no kind yeah. Me bo bibia wa hana mi na.
1: Okay, so yanko Koruma ni sukra.
0: Asem ni ho. A bill don be same asem bia ni ho Koruma. Now, when you read Article 102,
1: before the quorum, what was the expectation of the real Speaker of Parliament, Bagbin?
0: Okay, so this is it. Me Speaker, me nim na dream, but wakasa se uja and krasa yenye consideration into your tese ya personal. Ne anyone, yes, I know working.
1: Correct.
0: Yes, it's understandable. Etienti ase o menu ye oni nipo uja nechi ma anasem. Me meja mean to me end because me ni hono uja nechi. What I know. Yes, that puno and no cre ne consideration. No. Mpacho wati I say ewa dem hono ye nami o hubi. And ti ni gusu aye ba ye we ye no niye wa time. So we can proceed with it because near we. So what ya say ye we ain't then there was this is ye.

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1: It's unlawful. Okasa enu wa. So tie no say enu nti wa fra majority leadership minority leader omumra no mo hwe what to do beyond near yaye no. If there are issues omukotna sen resolve because yep will be a pe nkabom. Nti there is no problem. Now with regards the quorum, if you look at article 102, it says you hear 1/3 and sign your start business. Even when the Okai Abdullahi case na call your friends at Supreme Court na. Court naturally must say, you better take a decision, Podia, as I see you're more than half. To thank you, I better take a decision, I see you're more than half. But you see, that's the constitution. The operationalization of the constitutional provision of 102-104, no, it's reflected in our standard orders, TNEPA. And our standard orders, no, 64, no, it's when you realize, there is no quorum. If you see, say 102, no, 104, no, a problem, on the day, no, you go by 64 of our standards, which is that first. Oh, but sorry. No, what draw speaker attention, say there is no quorum. Then the speaker, TNU, the speaker then would have to suspend, no, a fresh clerk at table, no, so, and these are all things that are recorded. Nasi yendu 1/3 na na senia ye beto aban whatever yendu half na. The speaker would have to suspend for 10 minutes. This is what the standing order say. Ni a ring a bell, obi a office bell ni biyo. Ebi an ebi office, ebi kro obi washroom. Look up parliament. Ebi kro at the cafeteria. How you know this? Ebi kro jade na corridor. So the bell will be rang. So that everybody will come. That opportunity is afforded. Nyasi ye kan ya ni atwegu. If say 10 minutes na yeah, the speaker can adjourn for at least 1 hour. No, at not more than 1 hour. Not the hustle be a committee meetings be an abi be amra. So after 1 hour, no na say nipa madia ni enya quorum ne dia and yeah the speaker must adjourn. That is what the standing orders say in operationalizing 102 and 104. On the day, do you have any record that chess will be raising this in the, on the floor? The respected minority leader was there. You ran team for Joe. He was there. What is Obi Rezi issue of quorum? It's a hen a multi quorum, Nefi.
2: Even our president talks about quorum.
1: No, but our president says, if you heard the president, well, I heard him.
2: But you do as a favor.
1: There's been issues.
2: But one can say you do as a favor. You are in parliament. Like the Edna Memenko can't because a record.
1: Now, parliamentarian Ben Akasa, there wasn't quorum.
2: But what you can't say in team for
1: Udaveno kind. Mimi Tian in your own quorum. What to mean? Because he was there. I don't want reason. He knows the standing orders better than I do.
2: It's one reason. It doesn't
1: yes. Make no, because they say, what him the challenge? What him the challenge? How are you able to establish at the moment now? Nah, more Kasa, there wasn't quorum. Then I'm there.
2: But what record?
1: That record, no. And when I make sure, say,
2: but if we demand for those records,
1: so we demand before you can talk. Do you get the point I'm making? Before answer, okay, yeah, can you say yes? I have a copy of my attendance sheet. Any part 10 penny by.
2: But you represent the interest of
1: but they say, me, if it is not broken, if it's not broken, I don't fix it. Yeah, look, if you don't raise it, it's deemed regular. That is what I know. You call them, I thought they'd be crying, they pay all crying, 15. Look, maybe catch all. I thought there'd be a, there is some consensus, so let's proceed in your way. If you don't raise it, the speaker look and yeah, you say speaker, but sorry, near Baba, yeah, BB or chamber hold more. Not speaker, I said before we start, let's count the number of people there. That's not what happens. A member that is supposed to raise it per 64 of our standing orders.
2: Yeah,
1: and so sometimes they raise it, but who raise it? And in here, no, it is belated. Nene say the raising of it, no, automatically say in here, there is an opportunity, the bell will be rung. There is another opportunity, say speaker, be adjourned for 1 hour for everybody to come. Because you're in parliamentary duties, and say, and yet, sabi chamber home, maybe all and MPs, maybe all crow offices, maybe all crow meetings. It is when they are needed, like you be taking decision, and you ring a bell. One raises at the end, and you pass, and you're at quorum. Nobody is able to show me a single document that says we didn't
2: so
1: have.
2: So at this point, your president, Nankasa, maybe for lack of a better term, President Fachemi, hey, a bit worried and confused
1: no,
2: about
1: because,
2: yeah.
1: Or no, Niho. Mm. As president, you need on your MP and on Sansu Nigana. What tell me your rem team for John Moki Kenyabia? It you are worried, said Diana, because you didn't say what is a speaker, a fra fania. Speakers, no, Niho.

0: also understand your speaker and so yeah. O person say ni akosona say. There is nothing wrong with it.
1: Okay.
0: It you know, yen hwe na media me media na say.
1: Do you think that the president should sign?
0: Billy. There's nothing wrong.
1: Do you think so?
0: Yes, there's nothing wrong with the bill.
1: Do you think
0: absolutely
1: so?
0: Absolutely nothing wrong with
1: so
0: the bill.
1: So the president should
0: media look with him. Me my papa president Mahama chew. Me sre no pa. Say ma o me bi bi an twene nsan wo bill imu. Na afidie na o ma sum no.
1: When it should be.
0: Ah. Omo e kasa na omo wa dem ho a. Omo an ready asem bi ompie ye omo kasa no. Omo call them out. You were there.
1: So the minority leader was there, until Fojo was there.
0: He's like, listen me, Wahobi, open your eyes. Raise those things.
1: Because he had a requirement.
0: Requirement. It's a brand. I'm going to say. Mr. President Mahama, Mr. Enipa, he was a bill. Even MPP, what is he, Rahasan Tambuli Akasa? He's a member of the Constitutional and Legal Affairs Committee. They recommended the amendment. What is where being now?
1: Okay, Ira Thompson.
0: Ma, no, my appeal not to President Mahama. Miss Reno.
2: That's a more time.
0: Miss Reno. Bill, he bad anymore. But you see, it's important for public education. What kind of 106, Article 106 now? The president's authority said, or sign and non sign. This is what it says. When you read the 8, or say, where the president refuses to assent to the bill, he shall within 14 days, after the refusal, A. State in a memorandum to the speaker any specific provisions. It has no any quorum as a quorum your speaker.
1: Okay.
0: But provision be a war bill ni more for se and se se a bemun. I don't know beca president mean kase because of quorum. Quorum the anyan as
1: you're
3: talking. Obe to me, I explain it attire. Because double standards ne dear.
1: There's an explanation to whatever.
3: You go explain tire.
1: So Masa, either you don't understand him, or a deliberate on your part.
3: Who bet you me explaining? Na wo bebre.
1: There na watre mu a obre.
3: Wo bebre kwa because me back to the main point. There's a substantive point that yeka. This bill mobile in 1 year in how many months?
2: 6 months.
3: 1 year, 6 months. More opposition. We see Moba in less than even a month. This bill can be signed in 2 weeks. Inti move for say it should be presented as it is. Ye try musa man ye ma ye shwe wo hon. Ena eja intim for your mufa case. Omnibe oma ye over 30 changes. Omo de call parliamentary you know om committee level no oma ye over 30 changes. Now, Mufi said bill no except fata. I didn't know man fankos ah. I didn't know man presented and my president ah. The way you were forcing Nanadu to sign this thing, helter skelter, hook, lines and sinker. Oh, Mpecho, Mpecho,
0: it is
3: Mpecho,
0: never Mpecho, to say 30 and Mpecho. Betting on cutting betting on me. All my pedals are false. Nah, it's not true.
3: Mpecho.
0: I have everything. You don't tell me 30.
3: I didn't know.
0: I needed to state that I am a member of parliament. Don't worry.
1: Me dey hear you right Thomas ya Maushi.
0: Please. Just for the record.
3: My memo. Even under the your friend saying penalties. Changes na ebe mu no. CI6/3 LGBTQ Act holding out. First one we say punishment ne 2021 sentence. Oh Masa Mami ye me. Look for it. When I've given you the penalties, go and look at the penalties. 3 to 5 years. Oh please.
0: Yeah. You know that me one cat and me old one, me new one. Chrem section quite my penalty now. What's the end of the now, a team for better.
3: They say CI6/3 anyway, LGBTQ Act holding out 3 to 5 years sentencing. Or fine of. Oh, please.
0: Come on.
3: 3 to 5 years or fine of 750 to 5,000 penalty units. Must sign to 2 months to 3 years or fine of a may reduce the sentence. No. Now, Woba CI 8/5 detention with intent.

mo say punishment here 1 to 5 years say say am wey no to 3 months to 3 years we reduce no. Then you come to funding prohibited acts 5 to 10 years say say am wey reduce no to 3 to 5 years and there are a series of them punishments you know, penalty you know. Then you come to critical omissions and victims protections dropped in 2025. Victims are yeah mom protection are yeah drop it. We a victim protection CI-19 on we delete and we fiho. We share medical access for accused CI-20 on we delete if you and CI-20 what does it say? It says the 2021 bill guaranteed accused persons their right to voluntary access, approved psychiatric psychological and psychosocial counseling.

0: The 2021 bill guaranteed accused persons their right to voluntary access, approved psychological and psychosocial counseling at any stage of proceedings. The rehabilitative pathway is entirely absent from the 2025 bill. Inti, you have the flexibility sentencing. Oh, Charlie, I didn't say you're disturbing me. No, you are disturbing my AE. Please, flexibility sentencing. CI-21. Me delete him. And assistant for questioning and intersex. CI-23. Me delete him. What am I saying? At the end of it, in the American said, even your the president, in the NA president, or opposition, then not catch here. Or say, Oba, Oba, yet this particular LGBTQ government bill. Monsieur. Omahene, one thing. Say Mahama can say obey the government bill. Or much may the government bill. And no call Jena Chatham, you know, can be say he thinks it should still
1: those
0: be a government bill. But we'll look at other options near there. And then Ostama or Chatham, a chair and say, maybe in fact, the first time I meet a quorum assembly is from President Mahama. Or no, no, can quorum assembly, I meet a. That means put me name say omuko ye en pokoro mi no. You can sit here today and blame Afenyo and blame anyone say omo amenche. Speaker no so hu ye. He could have drawn the house attention to it. Say listen, we want to take a vote, but they listen. As a chairman.
1: They say say fie bia hwe hu.
0: As a chairman,
1: I'm going to say omo education from parliament. How it's supposed to be done. I become me raise issue say adamu ni say mo nso a. Mo share da bo apayom kutu za na mo ye den. So at say no say minority leader was there in Team Fojo, who was a key member of Obi and Rezi. So in Parliament, Obi and Rezi, it assumed that okay,
0: I say in Team Fojo, so okay, yes, move interview no organo okay quorum. I say,
1: no, me na me raise issue about quorum.
0: Yes, yeah. Me say, who would say in Team Fojo okay quorum?
1: Me say, me na me raise issue about quorum
0: because I have heard Mahama say it. You heard Mahama say it. Now Mahama,
1: he's heard this issue about quorum.
0: Concerning bin eko so not say. The truth is that they themselves know that Adeomu Ombeto Mosaino Enko Asu. They know that there are challenges. They know that there are flaws. Because you can't come and tell someone, say, chinchin chinchin, because sign it a day. Then you will turn around and come and take certain portions out, about 30 of them, and come and sit down and say, oh, and yet your friend saying, and yet the same bill, now a different bill, and Mahama should sign at all costs, Mahama should do this. Meanwhile, President Nazun him say, on Nankasa catch a Ghana for say, on no bar, obey the government bill.

0: even the speaker be catch and say onumbo can say omoye no consideration no oni said they were going to vote about on it. All these things are gimmicks now omoye within themselves. They know the plans they've taken, but me some of these things are hu. Because all they want us to do is to discuss it. When they do anything, I'm say yeah wrong. No, I'm say scandals room code of conduct. Enko ye ni adi no. Then they bring things to you know challenge the front. Now you to me discuss the main ingredient are eko so. And no, it's not hakachi and say corruption be anko so since they came into government. Yamin shano. So I'm ye corruption 1 year 6 months down the line. But at the right time, we won. Yeah, yeah, so you come and spell it out one by one, one by one. Because you say every time we no matter. Why is the OSP? Why have they silenced the OSP? They know what they are doing. They know why by force. Or mum per se OSP or your prosecution AE. Oh, na Masa, that is a way, sir. Wokasano, I didn't believe this. No, but I do, or you're interjecting me.
1: Irabeko, Mr.
0: Please.
1: My thoughts didn't flow, Mr.
0: Please.
1: You
0: it's
1: had
0: right.
1: Almost about 16 minutes.
0: Thank you. Less than that. Less than that.
1: We're running out of our time, 49.
0: Eh?
1: And 51.
0: I have 10 minutes.
1: Less than 10 minutes,
0: actually.
1: Yeah, oh, true. 24
0: true.
1: To 48.
0: What can I say landing you now? Who you say 3 minutes they land here? Plane air landing. Becho. So when they start doing their own things and they start causing scandals there, then they bring so many things to cover it. But don't mind, Uganda for you, say government here are yet to me, they came with lies. They are living with lies and they will live with lies. Omo po omo po opa beke ke mo ha be interjecting grofo omo kasa omo ye omo case ni ade nyina ye noise nyina awope. The people know that you are liars. The people know that you are scammers. The people know that
1: why are they?
0: We cannot trust
1: what
0: you.
1: Is making them liars? Oh. What is making them scammers?
0: Mami read it back one show. Nice one I'm ready amo. Eh ye fencing on the flooding. Say make a flooding will be a winu. And I'm a boy. Make a flag the way be no. Eh? John Mahama, the flag bearer of the NDC, has reiterated his commitment to addressing the perennial flooding problem in Accra. Mm. The pledge comes and amid growing concerns about the city's vulnerability to floods, which have caused significant property damage, disrupted lives, and even resulted in loss of life over the years. Mahama said his government

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1: I saw things like this.
2: On my hand. He was president before he went into opposition. Then you have clear your friends saying, Odor River, MIA, or your drainage now clear, or the machines clear, and you say, I need clear good. On clear river view, say, you're clear good. Yeah, you at the right time, it will all come out. And I make a choice, and you're my piano, and you're
1: now we are transitioning to
2: state capture, ne kwasono. Yen kanene. Waiting, you at the right time it will come out. Oh my ne dear kosono be any mo. Obie shagana. And ne yet to me ye a ye may ye banquet in ye to say ma ye national festival.
1: No obi private a year
2: so a government official.

0: Thank you. I have shown their double standards. The intra omutwa was a whole LGBTQ way no. The way they used it as part of their campaign. You know that in 20 Asimba election, no, the whole Asin North, no, that was all they were preaching over there. That was one of the things they used over there. And in, when they finished that, and they felt that it has succeeded, no, almost about 2024 election. No, that is why we're expecting them say, omo buy no, that government bill now, nah, omo person omo ye no, because yes, they are finding issues in it. We share some of the nyama or macho under the penalties. They are funding issues, taking people for psychiatric treatment here and there. Need government funding, helping people recover from all these, you know, government funding. And so we are expecting them say, once this is seen, no, mama, I can say, once government is going to get in some funding issues in it, you know, they expect it to be a government passed bill, not a private member's bill. And yet now, 1 year, 6 months down the line, one ma or mako yen private members bill. Ebe do and we say there are still issues that we should look at. The your friend said ebe ye government funding and ebe private members bill, government bill or private members
1: because
0: bill.
1: Because he situated his conversation on Enyoma. Yeah, brief on
0: double standard thing. It is show it shows your double standard.
1: So
0: enemy of fraud. Enemy of fraud issue be everything amuka. Na everything on me, two different
1: things. You're thinking that the president upon the speaker, Kasa, upon the issues, amount for reason, a brief on it,
0: and go overlook it. Eti Hanun, a more Kasa, and yet true. MPs in the Kasa, and yet true. They're saying it's not true. MPs, no.
1: Now the way
0: so
1: forward.
0: It tells you that. It tells you that. Who buy or my ma, who try and trouble with the power, who buy or my ma, at least kind of crack a crap. Let truth be your garden and your guard. Towards doing things because nipa you can't rule people with lies, you can't rule people with propaganda, you can't come and sit on stations and shout out as if opposition for more parliament, you know, your ills and now we sit here and we compare and we realize that you have double standards. You went to take 30 things, over 30 things out of the bill. You went to pass a bill and ne, while one man penis, so he's still jittery about signing it and looking for ways and means or the back here.
1: All right.
0: You went to pass a bill your speaker, your mumu speaker. Time, yeah, what power no? That it was the same NDC speaker, not there. Was pushing, say, it's the president. And I'm glad, say, Mahama, ne. We being an worker say the bill never go to the table of Akufo-Addo.
1: All right, my man, that's Ira Thompson. Ira, BB, me that's it. I'm here, Duma.
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0: 20
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2: 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Texas OPD. Texas OPD. Texas OPD. Texas OPD. Texas OPD. Texas OPD. Texas OPD. Texas OPD. Texas OPD. Texas OPD. Texas OPD. Texas OPD. Texas OPD. 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Texas OPD. Texas OPD. Texas OPD. Texas OPD. Texas OPD. Texas OPD. Texas OPD. Texas OPD. Texas OPD. Texas OPD. Texas OPD. Texas OPD. Texas OPD. Texas OPD. Texas OPD. Texas OPD. Texas OPD. Texas OPD. Texas OPD. Texas OPD. Texas OPD. Texas OPD. Texas OPD. Texas OPD. Texas OPD. Texas OPD. Texas OPD. Texas OPD. Texas OPD. Texas OPD. Texas OPD. 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

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Yeah, mwachi, emma mwakwa back a sepa. 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

gel and your word Duffy's acne cleanser or ho your Duffy's hair groove and a boa emma etimia intimin fool etimi a fool ye now no pay womo and I saw my son me Isaac Usu answer aka OPD OPBD be day a year worse of motivation a day a bro baby be a utia free bia in him say a worse of motivation or a boa dodo. And now, okay, message you be cross and then my man will say, ah, OP, Monchere, I'm Monchere already, you see. A boy and pa, am I hitting Miss Yan, your man who do be bree, am I hitting you, maybe I see a dibble or crown. Now, ye yam for any emu, yam winning home po, and so die any idea and a tear, and so de be ah. Now, say, ye yamu and Tiamusana, now I say, and you may be a while, now yes, so ye're caught off the road. And then the words of motivation are simple. Say, "Obi biya, I was starting a juma. I was starting a juma. And your man who do be a wha, I was say, yeah, she ye, usia, usia, dear no, any amount new position. And I walk away juma no mu. 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And I obi be say, yeah, dear ma wa, onso o kwa kwa ye, e wo ye juma muho. 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You pay attention how to work, how to get the things done. 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Yeah, clarity, clarification. 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

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Learn with humility, work with dedication, and success will follow you. Wey any words of motivation and opay be dem ma obi bia no pay wotemenka na utie me aseda biem enko emfama eye DBS Industries Limited womo ene ne wo penchense papa te sekarin plus roofing sheeta udru ha wonsa ebe kan bi sanso ne Duffy's Health and Beauty range of product ene womo ne so masene ma me de words of motivation e de ebre wo dwumadie no ye to aso.

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That is here. Mene wo tufo akopie mu e wo eye DBS asue ye anope. Awun se de ensuo no etoto no. Obi ani ho a wasi dan a dan na wa moso. Who sit down, who sit said the tear, who sit down, who wim, said the tear at the end, there was all about dinosaur. And then a ma and sure, simple, a rare boss, simple, Newman Bianca, a good damn one, a best say no intimate and say, the crew dinosaur, and that's one crew we are. That day or how, or your name, is your trial, so be a shame. And it may come for Carlin Plus roofing sheet at the amount. The amount 10% discount. I brought about DBS Industries Limited. Now we pay BA. 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I brought what on. In TIA and SNS and Chancellor, no. The Brenoa and your papa, a cream, then so a common bring to be Brenoa, so air to be. Normally, be no so air that there will be the idea as auto free DBS. 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You hear Chuck when you were Spinters Road, DBS building, you have been papaya restaurant. 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And I face 0506004242. 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And I'll pay my guest, a prophet Roger. Yame Doba, where you know Ediama, Ewiase, Ghana, and Otie, in Yameka, and Wohunu, and Waka. Ube to me at Dono, Ube to me at Taino. Okayans were the AC. Prophet Roger, or no, and Anopay, where I'm a guest, live on our Doom 106.3 FM. Or work and happiness, you may dear you so. Duffy's Health and Beauty, range of products may come for the amount, what is? Or him a feminine mixture. A man, what Anopay, what him and come, who tear me. He say, no, no, what to be a bureau crown, I am proving it, the maw. Assistant acquire hood wire, women's in an air bar. I was in Cabano, said in Kawasa Babi Bree, said in Kakala Nisities, Kaufa Pins, a hood woman. They say, Nam Nyoma Basa Basa, Yenti, a lifestyle coffer or how be their brain. Now Sanka or Hima Feminine Misha, a bab woman menstrual flow to me, a ku ye, Pins, a hood wire firm, tuning in as a kama at the amount. A queer feature, we can who say, what you share a yet Duffy's feminine cleanser, a chirquine. As I know, me now, Sabak. Can be your Duffy's as well. Yeah, your mu product. I hold why walk gun a grass wall. That is it. Unpleasant vagina odor. Bit too as here come on. Dear Freddie Pedro, you know the amount watch as a wild team say yes. Be by our own or quiet and one may be my. There's a catcher and now dear Brahma Bonk and be a mouse. Didn't go any idea if I don't go there. Samson, what Duffy's healthy glow shower gel so ever why name. The jarry a wow, my natural skin tone, a bay, my radiant yamoto, improving sunbeds. I hold rebel, nipped you any at all times. You look beautiful and younger, and bleach you nipped you. So your banner, the jarry and bema, it gives you organic skin care. Then your what Duffy's acne cleanser or white clear pimples. Nothing so I improve skin tissues. So come at the amount Duffy's black spot cream.

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Wasi, if you destroy local businesses, and I say local companies, your political fortunes will suffer. Oh, Kremu. Baby, and you will hire and Tiasi, you will be so new. Honey, who say a political, and you will be in channel. I had him say, as soon as you were business and grow for do a monk, just say, what him say, way a political, I see a good nipan. You say, Mohun, near my hood, why ACC will we say, I'm an amanso, or be on Sony DMU, or be on Cranny DAY, who two always say a rain and a chirian head and a crow. Adiano so enya so entimi ka se eye oma loss no enya juma.

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app development, content creation, SEO, graphic designs, bring now or chill way a digital dollar drive no. 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
1: Tema ada quantum pono so what you say grade bi ankrofo bi di okwan so pa dia no de pa ebi ni sen wo si fu abo modern cz eye 12 sacks 80 parcels suspected to be Indian hemp adie yase krom yemfa anya hwe wa ha na eba ne sen adie na ankrofo de obu de nku ana sen omo no anom ana omo hye Debbie, I've been car. 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

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Meni ukase gana fubibri wa kwen too much and krata akro umu nibi. 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And so yeah, before we Africans who can say what say we don't love each other. And Africans who team say you three more ding. The adwuma bi show nsa na she say before we ho na wan hwe ye wan hwe ba nsa asifom. And so or before na complaining, omu complaining so much. And say Ghana, you be quite their ma. All African nations, so we me visit Ghana. Visit if you come on trip, come on some free. 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
0: Baba na dear Nema, Yamijumano, a yet dinner, because yet he didn't say a more day. Yeah, what your teacher baby idea, you know,
1: say it in what
0: dear dear and mumu a yet dinner, a dear.
1: 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Baby, I will be a medium uncle Pon and Chia Edema. Papa, Bible said, Ubi fa or Shafu Juma. Ofa juma pa. Obi fa onyame juma to ne soa ofa juma pa. Ba de ma juma no eye den na eye hu. This week and I said last week no Wednesday neighbor Friday na ma be hu. One young prophet awo kumase. Atun suicide we frame.
0: Oh sir.
1: Papa, me hu abrantie no. He's very young like me. Me name ni Dinka me bodin no, it's on social media. Me who a brand ni free away free mono. 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
0: One or no pie cuckoo nana.
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0: Darish, you
1: know. If you any video ba kwa. 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No, so who's in home?
0: Every
1: new muko. 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Na minsre, mi mi anu mo mananti e. E ma ba wa o moti se prophet Roger. O mo eye nyami ejuma se. Ejuma na enafo. The spiritual aspect of this ministry life. No? It's more dangerous than what we see in the physical world. My life, I am a pure and a clear example of what I am telling you today. Se nyu nya me wo nipa mobo a me same a meti wo ufidi ai. And can ne 2nd June 2026 come in here. Cause me can the level of attacks, both spiritual and physical, abam super egus enye se agayo. Mr. Wadahonam, you see them say they are in your room and they've come to attack you.
0: Who?
1: And only question, you know, who? No, no, your question. You know. Your three letter words WHO. W, no, what the agina? H, no, what the agina? O, no, what the

0: Papa, you will cartel be was as our Ghana has here. When it comes to ministry, if you don't fall within that cartel, we are enemy. You will bishop we emma watete warm. You will prophet we emma watete warm. You will apostle we emma watete warm. You will evangelist we nema watete warm. It is transcending a share within that cartel. Now, if you don't fall within, no we are enemy. And when him, there is one thing they are doing right now. To me, I'm saying, my church, live church is streaming.
1: I don't know,
0: based on what is coming on me, I'm major live streaming. Do you know what they do? They have people that sit down and monitor whatever that goes on in the system. It's almost as if it will be they foresee, because in Penifone Bonma, they can see what you don't see. They foresee that the next 5, 6, 7 years, a brand new way out with Jabiba.
1: Almost all my emre.
0: Why emre? I was spiritual side. Ah, Nyanko Pondi Nikwa, whom Jim was what Tina Kunyas, and I was so young Maranti and Muba. But a brony bay into Ubua.
1: There's a brony bay, a woman Yamijum.
0: O say,
1: a bro any bay, a woman Yamijum.
0: And now,
1: especially Mama Quia, a prophet.
0: Upe be a demon, so pretty cassia. Upe be a bay, a juma cassia. Upe be a Jim Bonnet, what cassia is in the house of God. Obi akwa asore nra enra yadwa do bi akwa asore kwasiada akoy ye behimo ama ama anyina hunu se ofiri honum kwasiada dwa do do bi gina court gina japade afiri ni hyem wa bro nim se ahyem na odi akire na odi fo
1: nim se wasi give what belong to Caesar to Caesar
0: anyina no ye Caesar na Caesar ben asem na yeka. Do we even believe that scripture? Eti dia ma adwuma ni ye hunu ni ye se some fathers of the ministry no They have become so bitter to the extent, say, if a young man of God is coming, na uradia ukura umuna wa deo bano, wanyire na basemu ama wa, unkoswa.
1: And they say, you know, obi si enkano uti ya, e kamia ya say, a Christopher one was a problem, no, because uko enkremosumu numua, minyini se wakosa.
0: Ya wakukro mungi wameni mani mpie. 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What be a jum of a pedi obedi? Only Miss Obiania di obedi. 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What did you mean we ano? What never be any acanso? Said the abeya will be in your binya day.
1: Any.
0: Me can send me there be a mian and why he? Missing Kaye can sub you, or baby and I know not him who featured by a friend Mary. On your branch, you be a carpenter, Juma, your friend Joseph. And a woman and walk walk over a branch, you be a friend Jesus. And a Jesus, I be one and I send me an answer to a Jennifer and Diaba. It would not be for a sister, not the abetter Kunyana Sibi. None more Jenny be also a goose, so now I am fast one, I will do a bush here. What can I say? No, did the assem panel. But when you say, be with the assay, you better know Kunyana say. Or better know Kunyana a senior as for my danisable. To who pay you a sister, Jana de Bang now? Who pay you a sister, Jana de Bang now? To be my Jesus as a senior as or my Jewafa.
1: Wow.
0: Now make a year who soon be what? Mamponside, Kronure feeding.

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3: There's a brony bay, a woo yamidum.
4: O say,
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4: And now,
3: especially Mama Quay, a prophet.
4: Upe be a demon, so pretty cassia. Upe be a bay, a juma cassia. Upe be a jim bonnet, what cassia is in the house of God. Obi a qua sorry, and Raya Juado, be a qua sorry, Quesiada. 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Ofiri hɔnom kwasi ada dwa do do bi gyna court gyna japade afiri ni nsɛm wa bro nim sɛ asɛm na wodi akyire na odifo
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3: And they say, you know, obi see enka no otie a e kame say say a Christopher na what's our problem no because ukọ enkremosum no mu a me nyi di say wo hosa.
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4: Ti me kan sɛ mbi da biɛ me wie na me ho ayɛ hi. Missing Kaye can Sabio, or baby and Anno, not Tim, who featured by a friend in Mary. On your branch of your carpenter, Juma, your friend Joseph. And a woman and Wakako, a branch of your friend Jesus. And a Jesus, I be one and I send me an answer to a Jennifer and Diaba. It won't have before a Sesaja, not the Abetna Kunyana Sibi. Nanny more Jenny be our so good, so now I am fast one, my own Bushia. What can I say? No, did the assam panel. But when you say, be with the Sesaja Betna Kunyana say. On better could you assume you are so mad than a sibo? To who pay you a sesigana de bang now? Who pay you a sesigana de bang now? To be my Jesus as a simian arsenal or my jiwafa.
3: Wow.
4: Now make a year who soon be what? Mamponside, Cronery feeding.

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1: Hey, the way you say
2: Cry, dear, cuckoo yamia. But I do me as so be bono be crackra, or be crack cuckoo. But the uncommonimini, I say, Sabia, dear Yenin and Kibedi. But Messu will be a didia main. What me wean, what naso. Now, Papa won't take Ghana and a womb, and Sabio, or so for be so idea with Janassari dam, will be in a puppet so, will be a seno, and I shall meet to me a radiama, met destroy, mekum, me yo say.
1: Yet sometime yet Tibiana, yes,
2: Uncanny agro. Chamai, I don't know if you're going to be a traitor and quasi assemble a soft one. Every fake man of God that you think you see out there have something in his room.
1: Every fake man of God
2: that you are saying, say you believe, say he's fake. Papa, so you man, I'm around here quite a Bible. Now, quite a Roman, I'll see for school there. Quite a school down by a corner fatty. I'm sorry, any papa. If you think it is easy to bring 2, 3, 4, 5 people even under your feet for like 6 months, would you say, "Mrao Patra"? I say, "Mra." And anybody that you think is a fake prophet or a fake man of God, bian will be your jidi. And will be catch yourself me kuwa me say, "Papa, me friend ni agro." Obo mpe ne uradi entia. The wasi na jini piso obeshe wono obeshe. The ministry says here ni etimo no. Me sram na entia ne mabawa no. And your fashion, and your fashion, spirituality is an expensive commodity. There is no free lunch. As I'm not making me say, spirituality is an expensive commodity. There is no free lunch. There is no free lunch. You want to know the problem, and I say you want to solve your problem, but yet you are afraid to know the expenses of it and the cost of it. Obua.
1: Papa, mami emusao asemi baby awkwa bom paye na bipe di 40 ya, no omo frim, omo di 40 ya. 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
0: 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Na a man near my bin now. Papa on him say, Susum Sam, any Christo Sam, and your pet. It would be Susum Sam with Diagra. Nanka fear, Upo refuge be moi, and my bar will woof your nan will give you a bad counseling, papa. Sabi, who shall buy me in Wenge? Or so defo, for the past 4 years. Ben won't pull me in, and say me peda.
2: Wow.
0: Papa, a pumbia did any puppy fee. 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
2: correct.
0: The same product, the same quantity, the same quality. We could do airport. Now me here check in. We are meton be 200 cedis.
2: It's true.
0: What is the difference? Difference in here then a location. Location. A location. Yeah, what? Almost 80% of Ghana here doctors are. Omo here professional.
2: Namso.
0: Omo here juma pa. Omo nsua de wo man mo. We have a very good politicians. Omo nsua de wo man mu. Omo kusua de wo bi krom. Me no ka se bi obi train appointment date. Na visa no obi try sha. Man bi wo se wa try sha odu na last week we hwebure ndi no ka chen say my man. If you refuse me this time round, I'm not going. Because you this man, this is my sixth time. Whenever I come to the interview, don't even ask me anything. You just look straight to my eye and you refuse me.
1: Too bad.
0: As if ready to share anything or see, you know, it's good you came this way. Because you, this guy, I said to myself that whenever I see you, I'll refuse you.
1: Wow.
0: Just like that.
1: Just like that. I have a personal experience.
0: You have a personal experience?
1: Nye mi ankasa, but...
0: Obidiye.
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0: Ye jina U.S. Embassy. 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
1: Sabra despite that was should have one year on Mac. A meeting. Nah here need any them. 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I'm feeling when it's in one on us, if we are seen up and we are not. So, shall I know what Shana the Kem was over on TV? Must I tell my junior Namanias and Panini? 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Or say, I'm papa and Yahweh, and papa and Yahweh, and I'm missing mammy, oh papa and Yahweh, baby, what Tiffany, what by the end, why am I chance? 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
1: Counseling. I know you share a new paper. The new pen paper, I'm the hell, I'm going to cry. I'm going to do my FM program.
2: Solid.
1: Solid.
2: Papa, I'm going to teach you. I'm
1: going to be a day with Bush. I'm going to be a BBM because I'm going to be a tongue. I'm going to be a quantity. I'm going to be a fasting. I'm going to be a BBM. I'm going to be a free program.
2: Solid.
1: I'm going to be a BBM. Near break you orders. You break your orders. As I said, dear one, you don't want for an end. She for my baby from. When none of the baby from, I feel now be a dean. Hey, okay, you chroma, you fear be on your friend Italy for fear. You are a landing for fear, and you will fear be a friend a fiend for fear.
2: Oh,
1: oh, shall my wolf you are papa, and papa no pa 11 no be a ray. Hey, on my yamanaka, only if you want to talk to for fear, you were deep before fear, and church it off for fear. When you fear Ben, I'll be Jan was as is. Give me 2 says ye, me 2 way. Say, Radia to the South Remia, you're because a prophet's roger, as a four, my jetty.

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1: I mean, your online cashier, El Roger City, our Krahasi. Now, Messi program, yeah, Papa, yeah, Kaino, a Bebaso life and call it. I'm a near bit down, sure, meeting the Prophet Roger, which you show me a radebebua.
2: Papa, be Jawa Mwako, na you media comedia twasso, na Unyamba Hansu, Iana, the person who said you rim,
1: it's here.
2: Nansen, I'll back chair, said you rim, city, crano, World Cup, no,
1: huh?
2: A hun sem, that's what they say.
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1: 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Near Manas Nesquit, a quack or picking. 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
2: 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My sports journalist, Bakwa Menenoaha.
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2: MC, what question you say?
1: Ah, Omisa.
3: Prophet Rojano, a hard guy. 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
1: Okay.
3: Yeah, especially, yeah, sports journalist. 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
2: Amen.
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2: Baba.
1: Onse.
3: Any tea, Eddie, I saw for a kaboom, and the politics for kaboom, and you'll be at your mind of crown sign.
1: I and kaboom,
3: me a gun, any
1: me a gun, any me bomb pass your choir, but you buy your work on Tio. One no babies are questioning. Who soon soon we knew GDM moon him sent to me. Now, what would him sent to me in our babies? I may say, maybe from Bible and trauma catches. Ah, now, soon you must have. Who bless now the caution, my demon, met me, I know, went to me. Woman, you mean one and Miss Possum. One now, when you are, maybe, we are tactical man. When it comes to
3: school, so soon,
1: who be some say, David, a mammy, the same papa, the same man you are, my own from so. Majumano, what a bus sponsor, one a yard, the HL. Media, you must have blacks that I have questioned the Kudu Suko. And I won't go be.
3: What is the other name?
1: That's a
3: I'm not sure.
1: Drop points, no, and I'm winning prayer. We are one day, and I will go.

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1: 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Na medu tufa kupimo endpoints homeopathic clinic, Dr. Dubuatin, and let me know kase mwa prostrate a disturbu muni pedia na se kidney failure. One cheke wo kidney da fertility issues. Ah, and no ewo emmu mesrobo modern ye pass out when you bechrimu. Endpoint a ye free scanning. Show ni pedia numa kusia se. Se ojemu ye na problem be no anwa sore ko onyo simponyo capre onyo teku. Burning sensations, numbness, go on and say, nine, transia na ayeti triti. Go on, so I dim so an and say, shaky. Go on, so I need the aqua stroke, nina utuase. When a doctor bought in Christian Como, and a clinic near Tuapeto Ghana, baby, the number near 0244-867068. Endpoint homeopathic clinic was end to chronic diseases. Sanso and agbeve typhoid name may come for Eddie Amawo. 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

0: 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Now ye then was sit dying. So pesa we ye fiera. We ye as a sira. 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Would the beer my high? Now the beer ye stores. 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And on sin ye go so I ye born in the rear numbers, no? Me patcha ye 0540.
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1: 0593.
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1: 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It could be the papon for be white.
0: And
1: they're
0: who hear, pa. It is
1: 0593.
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0: 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E wo 0540 226 276 and a 0593 266 612 or you can also call on 0241 665 200.
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0: But so kind of brother, so I bet me I can
2: never microphone. I can't carry my
0: maybe clean the wood, you know.
1: The fa-fa.
0: So you can mix it up. Yeah.
1: Yes.
0: Okay.
1: Okay. So me chairperson for National Nooks Entrepreneurship Committee. Inti me juma se me be ma amount for.
0: You can speak English. You go ahead. You can.
1: That is the youth. Okay. Bring opportunities to them in terms of entrepreneurship jobs, because unemployment rate no amongst youth high, and see we are pushing for entrepreneurship. Nooks are part. We have partnered with the NAIP. Mm-hmm. And the seed program.
0: Okay.
1: Yes, that's the seed program is to help the youth, give funds to the youth who have businesses, and help them develop their businesses. This program is to bring. We have agencies,
0: okay.
1: Ministries coming to the event to help people. That is the youth. To start their businesses. Startup kits will be shared. If you are into food making, wig making, the ministry is bringing kits that will help the youth start up their businesses. The ministry, the Ghana Enterprise Agency as well, is coming to register businesses, help register the youth businesses that they have in mind. Yes. Amongst other things.
0: Okay. And see Ghana for and Primpi Master T A Muye Bibi Mwamba Demo.
2: Yeah.
0: Na muyem one kasan and cram cram one way jumano. A kwenya ba mamwa way a big opportunity was a muny na modemo hushim. Na wa che state enterprise a hood wobia one more air bedroom edino. Na ubi okra on register any business na kra. Way opportunity abu a nay we are sia kwa kwe global village. Ah, nioma hood will be a wha. Ubetia export cry the free akotono baby for fro. And kwa bet me a fast wa package you nioma. And now we can crawl nioma package in crab na nya papa.
2: Yeah.
0: Into ye mamos anchor channel. Into a bia momo den se betim de mwashim and
1: yes
0: sa. I like that, you know, kwabra.
2: On se uko mi school na
0: okay.
2: Me external affairs officer.
0: Okay.
2: Me represent Nooks.
0: Okay.
2: That is National Union of Ghanaian Students.
0: Mm-hmm.

0: NUCS.
1: Okay.
0: That is National Union of Ghanaian Students. And they NUCS, you know. Ain't you know, Ononsono from KNUST.
1: In fact, okay.
0: What you say? Okay. Ain't you know, Watun suffering penny for baby.
1: Okay.
0: In fact, bro, for nene, and some more canin, you know, A and Samoa. Eya dia e basu ya wade ya.
1: Ya wade ya. Ya wade ya. 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
0: E wo Unimark Auditorium ho.
1: Dia wo. E wo chowlu. 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
0: Ya. 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
0: Ah, wakase. 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
1: second. 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
0: and team now,
1: baby, and a perfect year. Papa, and you, my who be brew.
0: Of course, you can't one of the biggest entrepreneurs, a Okruma, Dutuana, Dana, and papa.
1: You bring your contact number, be
0: yeah,
1: for just in case, will be per se, or no, will get a break your communication.
2: Yes, please.
1: You bring number near saying.
2: Number near
1: 0244 233 233 233 8. 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
1: bidawase Me brand new song. 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Or China be di asia. 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

0: to Adam 106.3 FM, Sunday, and that's who are crumpon was so you view a panada. Tear rubber, dying in what dear room, and in Tiasido, I said that any other money didn't test the young as a cassia bonus. We have Sapakaya, then I'm a whoop or top or tot is a premania banqua bembem. To send no trouble for you, the woo, the pra and the net. As some 4 years or more, Obi Dum ye, a duku mine.
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2: Tobo Nessa, I met was here. Sab, Biakrona, Quenchama, Kuma, Consun, as you.
1: Effie, as you come, Ebersin call Peki Echo, perfect, the same stretch in a Quangna name.
2: Hey, Asamo, yes, say, Asam to a Usuanguan, someone went on Pabuatia. When Antias is a company say you are month for because one and penny form Ramo and I'm penny form Ramo pass my country and I'm now cutting from a median UT. I don't can see about any of your summer sending a day TV. Adian and penny for your mamma said the Abbey and Quenciano said two and cry bit me about from Namoso Aja. Moody me at the moon queen, yes, watch every much one year from Owen and Mombrana and Quenciana Mombrana. Adian and penny for your mamma.
1: Yo, Aja, yes, Papa. 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
2: 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I need putting pin for the aid in ocean numbers. A walk card muna, there's a almost dozen to study a walk on a now. We need a car, a moon, a walker can answer a problem. Dining in us is your DHT news be an answer private schools and Cassano. Say, Uncle Uncle Radio, the Cassamunti, also a basis. I don't call an uncle school. Yes, we did not see an impair woman also. But generally, we share cars and you are wishing a pass and quada at a deep school. No, she don't work. I'm not can and got an appointment here. Woman, a good barrier and a tumor air choir. I am now pretty one. I am, she said. Car, we don't got a air can and your car, like I say, a beer at a tea and as in your hoodie and as a baby. But when you like I say, one woman, don't do any woman, a hen, like I say, almost doors or some kind of but. 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
3: 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Test the Angas Acacia, boy, didn't have Rory Young Quarry. Why my mum Rasha be a fear from Kumano Afem, Nene? Why must the Ganaman Penny, John Romani Mahama, and Oma do who quatu for super papa papa? Woman do who yao ah, and the same was a man Penny walk or Amanone. Now, United Kingdom, English Bruni Krum, and a walk or ye Chatham House, and one walk or your interview. And what movies are some penny? Yanyan and Chiesa Wuko Kru Mugana, and Brashabi Jafo, Wama de Yaya, I didn't know Sawamadim Rabba. I'm Rana Duamade Benes or Moma Quayma Bema and Bema. And Quaya go pray about Magroto. Emma man and man's on your Fabu Wafashe, and will be finance and question Yonko Basset said Yoko to Poya, Poya, Mikromu Poya, Agrabipoa, and you are them Rani Babe, Sip and Pim Wababe Simon Quay. And a man penny is woe and Ocre. And Okranom say, I cast all those Abashas and was I know. Sadia no man's cacao idea, so quay, I woke was I know better than Embrano's old Abbey. Yea, dear, here and Sani, idea, Fata. And no maybe you are a one brandy moa. One as a ya quatch, watch who a ya da bang da bang, oh, as will be an enemy in a bunkum no entry. Baby a church and I was here trinitrin in team brandy there. A yen CPNC ta NC posses say, as I say, so Oman yen when we are, may I admit him in such as a money yen to Muntuna. Enya my cross is saying, and I say me, and I don't come as My penny dear Ben or Persuay and or Persuad the Pipe who saw Danny Israel's room. Yet to a man woman and another don't go for the pencil. 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
1: Parliament has been considering it and it was supposed to have been passed last week. There have been a few issues raised. One, that there wasn't quorum when it was passed. That's an issue that has come up. And then two, there were some procedural lapses in terms of its passage. I just got some communication that the speaker was reading a statement to address the issue of the lapses in the passage of the bill. And so, like I said, when I was the opposition leader, the president has a number of options in this matter. It must come for assent. And so once the president gets it, you go through it because you're not part of the discussion in parliament. And so the legal representative, the legal counsel in the presidency and the attorney general would sit on it because it was a private member's motion. Right. This was not a government bill. And so we'll look at it and make sure that everything is in order before the president is advised to assent. The president has another option if there are some things that he thinks are a problem. He can refer to the Council of State for advice. The Council of State is an advisory body to the President, and so they'll take a look at it, and then they'll advise the President. And if there are issues, substantial issues that are raised, the President would return the bill to Parliament, indicating exactly what the issues are. And so there's still quite a while to go before.
0: Tigana mampanyini eno no John Dramani Mahama ena atriye so wachirim se huyuma diye kwa so inti akakrakakra adene bebasu wahu nimum eno ma biadane huma huma uwa nchenyina wasi yipipcha ifri hon sadi 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
2: President John Dramani Mahama.
3: Yes.
2: Mr. Speaker, but for the fact that we have not yet printed a copy of the bill, I would have assured you that this evening the bill would have been assented to.
3: Without ceremony.
2: Unfortunately, the president is out of the jurisdiction. We have not yet printed a copy of the bill for him. But upon return to Ghana, I can assure Ghanaians that His Excellency, the president, will, as promised, assent to this bill and it will come into force.
0: Watch him any masamka was an anawasuma penny proud of Kazia Wadano, Wamamum Rashab, if your mama Yarga, any quotient in an answer on a chamehe. I want no Ukopium, Wamamum Rashab, if you are one that one, our bank case for Sumana Babbing. Wapanyinizunan woko, you may dear, Nesama woken another NSA.

0: kura woni mu bawo se se emra no kura no emra so bedwafo agye tum se woni woni ho wo kwa na ho mije ma wo bi nkonko tena mu mame ja me kwa na wusa me ho ene nkra eni agro won kwankwa nua se odi adani ahinie betena mu mame ya wapa ase mra wo so woti wo huna no kutu beno so.
1: And in fact, when it was passed on Friday, it was even a surprise to me because I knew that they were going to start the consideration of the bill. And that was the instructions I left before I went to attend to other activities. It was Friday and members wanted to go home early to their constituencies because we were going to sit today. And so I knew they wouldn't have completed it. But all of a sudden, I read about this passage.
0: Teacher, I mean, no, my mum rushed with your bank. His was man of Bobby, and was one on a crown walking can. Walking can sound won't say, hey, so we are cause who a mum rushed with your media mountain will you? And that will be a woman there. Now, dear young cop, and Brasher Bidania, which not the more man for was in South about 2 months as a reverend. John in Tim Fodjo, walking Nipa, when near Britain, then there's a Sambre Emra. Yan and Jacin come on, I walk over.
2: Yan, you're bidding me.
0: I want him all there.
2: Yame adaro mane nadom.
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1: honorable e close no e bi ben
0: oh yes me kra until me say won so
1: and nani wada man ka wo de ye be famu a na ka wakan e ho na mame
0: yes mame famu until also be o de ne en kan na asifo nyina nti close 9 say
1: me fa che way old one and a new one
0: let be make ka old one no and they said your machia na fa
1: and they been key a new one no the aba foforo no mum na key a hwe
0: say new one say new one say a person shall not promote, advocate for, engage in any act prohibited under this law or under this act for the purpose of promoting LGBT. No person shall provide a premise, movable or immovable, for the purpose of providing assistance and promoting LGBT. No person shall engage in, participate in,

0: Womo jombe ye bia dia bo LGBT hun de wuruno. A promote no. Womo mrano, the above the law, men mrano ni omu eni ya immune. Have you seen how dangerous it is? And omo say, we a lawyer ni normal legal representation. You can promote LGBT. Obet me amana ya kono, wait me ako si dia ko hai dying. 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
1: se wo ye ko ono abo asemi a wo kan sa se enhye dan si people sa sa de wo kan no
0: no please let me enter me kan say get the law, that is what it is. Me de won kra tan nyina amamo nsen trefo, and that is the reason why I saw for one penifon ni man fo nyina no ani abre no, because the very people na any avenues are wo mo de rubo ene ayi e friends e 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subsection 2 no and na ma kind of wa chira wo say it say say no person shall promote LGBT, no person shall provide a premise movable or immovable for the purpose of promoting LGBT. 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You bet you are too. And now you're a lawyer.
1: Honorable, now say, yeah, can. Say, Diana Moore, Sanka, say, I'm running a bit me as a movie.
0: Me patron, but I said, too, when I say, we made the major bone of contention, Emma, the man here who pano. A chroma, I said, so a bimpo could be a wa. On your lawyer, ni, a man could genuine a dinner, sir, man. They make us what you say. On here, and I'm ready after your man, exemption answer. And the answer, like I said, we are lawyer near. Yeah, my exemption, fufro be special answer. What could he, would he answer my man? Journalists, more cover rape stories, there be a more near exemption, answer my cover rape story, and there be doctor for, obia.

0: in Asamama. Journalists, more cover rape stories there be a Munya exemption and Samaka cover rape story and there be doctor for Obia acting up to a fiasco cra or Yareno or who kinds of becon speak to my doctor Sheno. Oh, yeah, special exemption answer. What should we do here or there if you ask? No,
1: honorable, as I am bringing to young.
0: Whoop on,
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3: I will not doubt him. I will never doubt you. Now, so, if you are an American, you are not saying is different from doing. Papa, no, I'm going to say that you are assemblies of God. No, you are not a battleground. You are not a battleground. You are not a battleground. You are not a battleground. You are not a battleground. You are not a battleground. You are not a battleground. You are not I'm part reasonable. Now, can the worker? It's more kind of so, oh, ye, or she unquen, or my lady in the door. And so, the unquen, she's not down my hand, who's in the pee, when the time comes.
2: Abusia, so for penny, ya room, chess, a Methodist as a for no cane, penny for a new woman, no one, medium, Bishop, Reverend Bosomtwe, Ayensu, and Watson and Cano.
1: Na break here now, Bobon, so no, there be any way, Bacono. Then you are here, Bacono. 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
0: Welcome minute and then echo
1: And then come on Oni ebi wa munchia masuna munchia miye Wansa enwada Che se aka 9 days My young set record ni street Aka 9 days And the foie and crown Na ejebo ejebo Na ejebo enyabitru Na onse no 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Satam, no two, no, the squad, you know, or the ama FA president. I'm a woman, Pia, Eddie, ama FIFA, deda. It's an atunumu, and a final squad in Ankasa, a betoja, Archer, a branch here, Alexander Jiku, went to me, I make his squad, you know. Kumi, yeah, you're goalkeeper, sir, coach, you know, FA, where we, Wakasa, na, me, Padamedi, in Chimunaba,
0: yeah, monitor.
1: Na, Goalkeepers of form near Benjamin Asare, Lawrence Atizigi, and after Joseph Anan. Mm. We three goalkeepers. Wafa Solomon Agbesi, but on any diano, aye additional squad. Nessa de Edi Konankasano, se official one, no, enka on them of Yafia,
0: oh, Mantia,
1: no, Mantia, se Etina be bit first one. You bet me the honor council when you didn't hear additional squad, it will no emeka home. Afe, Jiku, Makase, and they or no intimate and Kobe. No more branch here, your friend, the best Jiku and I know. Aye, Derek Lucasen. Or no, Sabri, your friend from Cyprus. Also, I will Cyprus, a team be the Paphos. Paphos. Champions League, no more ball, or Mujimna, or Mombeju Sika Mouses here, or my wordy bet it in Tampa. Now, Paphos, a honor free Eba, it's one more canoe. Ebu Adam for Paba Barraman, Eginem, Gideon Mensa, Thomas Partey, Kamadin Sulemana, Antoine Semenyo, Inyaki Williams, and I feel Jordan Ayu, Nessie, experienced players.

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1: Form of opinions come around like, a few people that for us now it's about make decisions of inclusion. We need to make inclusion, and I leave as a coach the debates of exclusion for those that have that job. Exclusion, it is for commentators, for the press, for the fans. They can enjoy themselves talking about exclusion. The coach, the national team coach of Ghana, talk about inclusion. But in this inclusion, what else are people needs to understand our squad and our decisions, they don't feel
0: eti and I say a friend whine a friend whine why what is it and the momo and you know no name players are what they are
2: nessa
0: see you yet eti what the babako
2: yeah can you mogu
0: opa what's the mumfa enjoy mo ho mo de enjoy mo ho
3: opa o misa coach said that's what the omuka.
0: Hey,
3: so more quiet, that's what.
0: Hey, oh no,
2: no,
0: no, no, no, no, no, no,
2: no, no, no, no, no, no, no, no, no, no, no, no, no, no, no, no, no, no, no, no, no, no, no, no, no, no, no, no, no, no, no, no, no, no, no, no, no, no, no, no, no, no, no, no, no, no, no, no, no,
4: no, no, no, no,
2: yeah, Bank of Ghana. Edika dying pain of woman say or matter say and crofo cassi at home.
4: Kwaku Bank of Ghana Samna Wade Abano. Woman Dankesi and Anu ya we and another Dunko Kufu at president. Our free address. It be an any rich hospital a random no. And no and once my baby to Ijay. Now Bank of Ghana Tremu essay and in a month from him. Social media any crophobia cancel or ton down or ton said down $200 million. $260 million. Then no watch say em nukrebia nim nti Ghana for em was ansem no entunwo. The okan nyina no ene say enkontompo ene enabraba. Ena this asem yaba. Ne ba ne sanso a e dem se se bebre Ghana for. E dre say unum say aye ansem ta ba Bank of Ghana ye dwuma boka. Bank of Ghana ye dwuma boka. 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Was answer at Tons Adano, the Anno Taman, why? Ne didn't know Tons Adano. Was
2: his sense of Montungu
4: and Yanukre,
2: Nucrebian, as in Paitia, Baff and Manuas, near Fonsia. Eti Bafo, Roduamo, and Wadin Chimwa, but YouTube. Omaphobia drink from the Abana Costa, the Awa de Abba was a president, ye me as I'm now can even think. Come and answer message, I want to see a menu, was it? 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
5: Oh, boy, team are qualified for World Cup. Yeah, we stand an opponent down, but we should be able to score. But the goals now share in a man, we need teams and don't qualify back. The goals playing the between the ball in there, between the ball to net. Even if we are playing against Brazil, France, England, the best teams in the world, between the ball at home net. After you see the team winning, I think it's yes or no. Where's Moria Shata? Memo BNDCB. Where's Moria Shubia? He doesn't qualify to the World Cup. Among one of the powerhouse in European and world football, to where's Moria Shubia? Even though they have some decent SBO between the league time, so much respect from few championships.

0: from Premier League players. Almost waking a woman who is in a powerful. Since the Amisha of training grounds led by their head coach, Craig Bellamy, it is worth more so should be able to get a good result. But in football, but I don't know who said, it's about the determination, the motive they match.
1: Eyo, enka we si fo anu mure yeso, ne mum, wakuma non fen ko diye chile bebre. 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
2: Okay, inti me as a football fan, ye, me ye ubi a metache Black Stars match because most of my matches are more boni na ano. Or my modern born, me shed down so many sa, inti no. Me shed down any expectations ke CBR for friendlies number one na juwe.
3: Previously, ni dena Black Stars kwa bobo la, ye wa reche, me se ome tima ebibi. Due to because ye nimi the kind of system amo bo, ene the kind of information ya, amo kwa bo pa. But then saying that ye nimi di omo ye, even they are defending or they are attacking, we don't even know. So for now, they, I can't see them, I'm even expecting them to do something. But this you just go and do their best then.
4: Oh, media Ghana and a match anyway will say kobo no me gi dey say bit me win.
1: Ayo Ghana fobi edie eno no set anto ba malam o message naba ena walonya kwatia wo so die naba o simitie mu awie papa yedase se uti ebre no enti
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5: can
1: be Auntie Sewa. We said nra birthday in Woody. Auntie Sewa do sister. We do sister kwa ni mu.
5: Happy birthday.
1: Now, wouldn't say intense a bed, you may move any nada. So, my fu, a mu, a shep kutua, Auntie Sewa, that
5: was. And we share, Auntie Sewa, a dem nun kum no, you could no by Auntie Sewa.
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5: You are by her said, where's your
1: shepherd? What the Auntie Sewa, Miriam Quida?
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5: 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Electrical appliances papa pa na invie any hall. Na thank to you. Computer clinic, a one and fifty moon, a passia real do some yellow muddam Montesso, would train me be piano, we are ran by beer hinta, and one hour quiet bit me a buona, ya ribia to a said the amount. Sanson at DBS, for so a kutay muddy and I may come for 20 and 74 the amount, ya rear hinta, and then the betrassi with your brosoak, my idea, and another befroze pidot, waposon, ya wardrobe on a mefat, a 3 year root at a hurt. 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Obi dum ye do kumi mene.
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5: 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Baffle red woman, and so ever boy, woman for what to cast about them, your mamma. Nana sample for JS, a move for Mata, Crystal, acquires a move for Penny Pa. Begrody say, Atena bar, I will fight for as a so free me chrome with poa, where you be pointing. One on a social media, what they are to all. Your pharmacy, Adam, my Sam, I'm going to oh, Boja.
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3: 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Also is chemist, and wadia ba, adabraka, wakaishi, and okumasi. 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
4: FDA, adje jodien kratoyatu.

0: Saso, Kumton Tom Preco, Nani Sham Nedia, and Demostronco.
1: This advert is FDA approved.
2: Herbal and Alternative Medical Hospital Bena Black History and the War America China Africa ne Ghana mpeni fo abona baso se o say are mo man for tia popa
3: eye Amin Scientific Hospital I had a sabia o won fidie mu aso de woda so a fidie ne kire o yade na nu asan so sa o yade
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2: Oh, we are trouble.
0: Moment day.
3: Hey, what funny?
0: Anu, magic a crack your menu maybe. Mitya, ne free or sharp.
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0: say ho. Ah, Minia, what you have with Sandy? Anu, send your bay a prepare or be being here. Sicano, Momo, being a beer man. Asiminya, meji bio.
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6: 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Oh. 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
1: No boa, Emma, be a wano, and we a dinny, who said a nibby. 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
1: 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We, ye do for procedure. Just a four cra, so what I say, and penny four, a jatum, say a ye, na yam for more, se be womb could a waiting. And see, emrits ye womb now, so what I say, among why fe pa, shannon so, say, oh, how bean so any a cherry. Na New Crystal Hospital say, sir, professional treatment, ye dear bay. 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

0: Father, we glorify your name, and we thank you for sending your Son, Jesus. We know, Lord, that you care about all our problems and all our hurts and every disease. And Jesus, we know that as we release ourselves in faith, trusting only in you, that the power of the Holy Spirit will be released, healing and wiping away all doubt, disappointment and fear. Father, let the power of your Spirit move upon every man, every woman, and every child, from every tribe and in every nation, as we await the coming of Jesus Christ, our Lord and Savior. Let your living water flow.
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My name is Kojo Boate Collins. Call me Cosby. Danny Boy, Jeff, and Tommy are here. And then you di and you need your summer April or a year about Quansama and repair mono so I suffer for I a cahons in your betcher radi asem a brass who said you're sorry a radi a brass who said you're your summer brew and a brass who also said you're showing crying Niene Wakuma Ekasa. Time to speak to your conscience, time to speak to your soul through music. 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And I know now Jacob is free. They were for her, Eba. Said, yeah, me no chair 2 weeks ago, no.

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1: 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I should hear good news be near dinner. 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That is when the angel appeared. 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
1: When things are going bad, when you feel so lonely, fear has gripped you, that is when you have to speak to your maker. 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Amen and amen. May come full last catering service, the amount, Tema come 5 and no more. 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

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My

sauve moi, yeah, yeah, mami, say yes, sauve moi, oh, oh, yeah, yeah, yeah, yeah, yeah, yeah, yeah, yeah, yeah, yeah, yeah, yeah, yeah, yeah, yeah, yeah, yeah, yeah, yeah, yeah, yeah, yeah, yeah, yeah, yeah, yeah, yeah, yeah, yeah, yeah, yeah, yeah, yeah, yeah, yeah, yeah, yeah, yeah, yeah, yeah, yeah, yeah, yeah, yeah, yeah, yeah, yeah, yeah, yeah, yeah, yeah, yeah, yeah, yeah, yeah, yeah, yeah, yeah, yeah, yeah, yeah, yeah, yeah, yeah, yeah, yeah, yeah, yeah, yeah, yeah, yeah, yeah, yeah, yeah, yeah, yeah, yeah, yeah, yeah, yeah, yeah, yeah, yeah, yeah, yeah, yeah, yeah, yeah, yeah, yeah, yeah, yeah, yeah, yeah, ye

adie ye wonu ni we urade oh yes ni a say no yes sa bra bonu.

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1: 0597 84 52 75
0: 0597 84 52 75 Okay, well, social media handles
1: Lady Kwansema,
0: Facebook, TikTok, YouTube, Twitter, Lady Kwansema. 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
1: Oh my jai.
0: Now, Brantia, I would do security, sir. I would die a day. A Brantia, they be out with the watchy, a do security. Meta Hupa, they be out in a church of foot. I shall come boon, I manage you. And I won our person, then a tear, sorry, no. Until I make a horse, sir.
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0: Well, because what's on Timinian of his over her? Or Paswa Roti, I'm sorry, me boy. Foster. I'm saying I'm going to make a supper.
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3: Praise the Lord.
0: Hallelujah. It was for Pastor Cranton. Afa eye kasa muna oni ebe che radio se Pastor Cranton every two tap ministry second branch and any ebe che so for that say
3: ban pa chonya ko pa do na so
0: e radio go so share
3: e de radio nya
0: de radio dia show on any enche ne
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0: 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And then we are more free a radin chain and a beba.
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1: was Jesus nka.
0: Bible said na baba wani ti Jesus nka.
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0: 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Because baby na ko na mke betumi asina bo ayɛ dey eku no. Hallelujah.
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0: 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Ababa wani ti Yesu Christ on ka on waya dan.
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1: Yes.
0: Yenshe Job when in a money wuna wokomo. Bible said Job a dakope. Was shrine a japadina. Obon Sabden and Sakan a japadia. 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And it is Job ever yet the Pemina Mobloff. Now, so now, whom the young coupons and my quadrop assassins will be anywhere or Tesselon. If you want your body be anywhere, and I'm out called your woman. If you are in young coupon or on your phone at Tunjabi, as I say, young coupon to Woodin Tia, as I say, young coupon who said, or Benamoso as an Indian Union. Hallelujah.
1: Amen.
0: Pedia Jobu Como. That's when me and I know I'm young coupon.

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0: 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And I make a chorus say, "Emuwa bibe free radin chay abadi amawo."
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1: Nenem su interest.
0: Chase unyambo tre efamano. You go now, they are trained anymore. Son said, the book of Jeremiah 29, verses 11. What's the minimum? Drink, crammy, drink at the farm. What's the end up on it? Nemum, a drink, and it's a mamma, and it is a and it is a year. Hallelujah.
1: Amen.
0: The job with no money, who and anyhow, our fermo. Now, for none can any done or so or any done one swan. Bible said, I'm for the buyer, I'm a year day, I'm a porno, I'm a soprano. And now for no echo and some other money cry a day a deal. That's who you know, Job and Fanano and your bonnie and Tian and Yankopon.
1: Yes.
0: Bible says, Tian Yankopon money DA SA canino. And every say won't cry say, be ye what?
1: Amen.
0: Her hospital, a canoe, and a day a radu betriama what?
1: Amen.
0: Yariana to betrawati.
1: Amen.
0: Wayana to betrawati.
1: Amen.
0: Or Hana to betrawati.
1: Amen.
0: A radin Yankopon with ye war. 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
0: Oh God, make it easy for me.
2: Amen. Oh God, make it easy for me.
0: Hallelujah.
2: Amen.
0: 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Se wo de wasem e dia ble wo ma.
1: Yes Lord.
0: O krebi a wo tie ye. No fa apnisi or how ne amani mo.
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1: Yes, Lord.
0: They wouldn't mobbon erade tea in the sufre.
1: Amen.
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1: Yes, Lord.
0: Ne yino said ye wee oba moja tunu fishedum yenun fin amani mo.
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0: 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Jesus Christ udimunti. 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
2: 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Monamba no quickly.
0: Watch out, number no a 0208 0208 37 37 32 32 54 54 0208 0208 37 32 32 54 54
2: May that say enche ye ko na ye kwe yemfa happy birthday sem kese enko eye Maker's House Chapel. Maker's House Chapel say June Born Tribe. June Born Tribe. So more a woman June Muno Maker's House Chapel. Until yeah, more mo celebrity mo birthday. Eh, yeah, and the 2nd June. No, happy birthday in some case. Yeah, and come on, munyina Kofia Samoa. Happy birthday to you, Alfred Sechofia Amegazi. Alfred Sechofia Amegazi. Happy birthday to you, Nana Anna Mensa Abrampa. Happy birthday to you, Alice Autry Johnson. Happy birthday to you, Paulina Ohima Trumese Mensa, Auntie Maggie, Margaret Foriata, and Afi Lawrence Josie Kwashi. Munyina muye 2nd June born. It will make us house. June Tribe, no. Your mama, happy birthday, pa. My producer TT NSA, may a happy birthday in same way. And mama, ti happy birthday. 2nd June born for happy birthday. Yeah, call your fan as you can see.

And my last catering service to my community five. All the beer journey, beer, we ye beer journey, beer, baby, beer, program, beer, we be beer, we journey, be here, beer, film. It was 0592 75 1834. Your order, normal bejo, so dodo. Your court, Jerry Justice, Papa Bills, African, and our faces court, omode, a year of fear, council, jumedino, a prayer.

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2: Tell him, tell him.
1: Hey, na other one fan World Cup sir.
2: 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Maye be memua. 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
1: Me so me pesa me ye be man kasa. Enti menya Mr. Kill ni bi wo hiato.
2: Mr. Kill, our pharmacist. 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For 0244 139176 and 0204 139176. 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

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Hey, Baba. God of miracles. 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Good afternoon. And welcome to the 2nd of June. 2026. Beautiful Tuesday afternoon. As usual, I know Nancy.

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Now, yes, I add now I say. So, they are to 106.3 at Dome FM. Now, we'll see you feel quite so. That's right, yeah. And then Tuesday. Now, I said every Tuesday, be a, you know.

Now said every Tuesday be a yeah no. Yebema akwenya no. Now what bedroom dey no so. Confessions. Na ene dia won so owo e confessing o de aba. Enye da bia na de obi dia ye o. E to da de ye nso ya ye na ya ye nka. Wow, teams are dear, we ye ye and hey ye. A be a one susu send Cassan and Pempens when he be drew Nelson Aden and Yaba. When you are not quite reverse situation, and so we understand when ye ye, and to cram Ben out of the fast cry. Any ancient commono, money and Tiamu, summarizing a comma, Bamimun Naho, Niantia Semnasi ye. Now, counselor Oscar Sweepy and Sube Rem. Then we are futuro, and we are one country or Nina so abreye. Our confessions will feel quite so at Dome 106.3 FM, Ghana's number one radio station. And run, I may catch you. Now I'm saying, most amount for you, I know I have a trace kind knife. I don't know how to try mattress. Or correct, say, hey, I don't know what I'm going to say. And then I said, Rabban, I said, you know, materials we can watch. I said, I didn't even find your mattress. So, Yanomo, the Ashishim. Squadron, yes, Matu. One way, ye. Oh, yeah, who ye. And Utian, let us form, say, and fan to any man. Say, and now, and sha, all in the name of, oh, me pede, a da for me, pede, a born a da for me. 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
2: Right, y'all. And then Tuesday. Now, I said every Tuesday, no. Now, I bet you no so. Confessions. Now and they are also over a confessional or they are back. And yet they be an adobe. A toda de ayansuya and ya yanka. Wow, teams are dear, we ye ye and hey ye. Abia wants to send Cassan and Pempens when he be drew Nanso Adena and Yaba. When you are not a reverse situation. And so we are the answer in ye. And to cram ben out of the fast cry. And the ancient commono. Money and TNTMU. Summarizing a comma. Bamimun Naho. Niantia Semnasi ye. Na counselor Oscar Sweepy and Sube Rem. Nemwa Futu. And we ye. And one quantre. Or Nina so abreye. And your confessions will feel quite so at Doom 106.3 FM. Ghana's number one radio station. And run, I'm a catch, y'all. Now I'm saying, who's a man for you? I know I have a trinse kind knife. I don't know if you mattress. Or could you say, hey, I don't know if you have a new beer. And then I can say, rubber and coin. I say, you know, materials we can watch. I say, I don't know if you mattress. So, I don't know if you have a squad on here, smart too. One way ye, oh, yeah, who knew ye? And with your name, let us form say and fan to any man. Say and now and sha, all in the name of oh, eh, me pede a da for me pede a born a da for me. Na and kotobi be a me kuhu. 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

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Deep freezer, smart TVs, home appliances, outdoor. 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Promo way at 10-1, copy him the 15th of July, 2026. Timahonya had a farm with Jimmy because he's more dead. A shaka crab in a one. FDA, I said, ready and crowd to move you, moon, jet to me say, eh, yep, pa, pa, pa, pa, pa, pa, pa, pa, pa, pa, pa. Anyway, if you wanna feel and fire confessions and so and to us. Electroland Ghana Limited at the Electroland World Cup promo no so no ababe boom. 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Yes, 699 Ghana cedis. 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

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He say, hey, Joe. Now we here. Because, oh, it be star card, star card. Which one to be star card? Oh, yeah. Star oil and a star card, them man. Look at star card. Put me enjoy safe, cashless fueling and easy expense tracking, Joe. What you do? Now just say, you know. Yeah, flex it to every, you know what I'm saying? Wait, Tiana, I got a photo. Don't know. Is there one who be at any

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Ebrani ni eyen rem na fe yen fa eye confessions enso entwaso ewa dum 106.3 FM. So Fremi, at this point 0302 216 561 0302 216 562. And for the account, baby, I can say free instrument. Just go straight to the point. Share the issue with us. Summarize and come on, man. You intend to you, but me muna ho. Na you intend me ente onka eye na you who said the you debe kuakusi afa. Confessions on the few kwa zona dom 106.3 FM.

0: right, so we have our first caller for today. 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
1: Hello, afternoon.
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1: Okay.
0: Mm-hmm. Yeah, too. 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
1: 6 years.
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1: O de entra nkuru ho na yi wani na eye yo na. 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
0: Hey. 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
1: Mom wa akizi eh. 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Sister. 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Oh, there, Matty, they're the better counseling.
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1: I'm going to go back. Go back to your country. Hello.
2: Hello.
1: Yes, good afternoon.
2: Afternoon.
1: About you yet you. Already you know what said there, you know. First call and they runs in the mood that would be yet in can find.
2: But so never been
1: there. More horses saying more train plan I'm worry.
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2: 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Now me should share that now or do me share
1: that in my new year, you know. Hello.
2: Nah.
1: Hello.
2: Hello.
1: Hello. 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Boy, no, you go so can say, mon worry.
2: Pacho, daddy, I said. 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
1: me by nyabo tre. 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
2: Wan ye.
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2: Pacha.
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2: Pacha. 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
0: 18 years, me, now 7 happy and 3 years, me. 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Now, me kuna air 4 born. 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

0: maybe my testimonies were the same thing. 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Anna, what be whom I wish you for? 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In some occasion, say the oil and me penalty say me kwan de bia me fefe no sa. No, catch them say. Onono mi na ono mi mi mi ka so onono worship mi nti mi na sister me worship no nti mi na sister me so e bia me mfre no nti ama ma ajuna ye ntanta mi mpina ware ne so ana se mi mpe mi ba bi mfa because aware ayida ye nim that's my problem
1: What's the worship? No?
0: Yeah, so I was saying, you know, she sent me worship. No. So, worship, no, I mean, she has here. Go make a chance anytime, I'm not a from me, so I won't find it direct. Obama, not chance, and son of a be framing. Nadia, no, of course. I was the minute, Mrs. Say, Miss Sorry, I'm a friend. Only anytime they are on the way busy. Me who say, well, yeah, Jumana.
1: Now, hold on, yeah, Jumana.
0: Eh, mi patwa me ye juma pa. But for the awari ase mwa sine ni su dende ende se ye mwari. But problem ma e wokwa suunu. 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So mi nimi de akosu.
1: Yo. Mate, me so crowns me name the Ecosu, sir. You're a better counselor, you know. Why?
0: Me can show you.
1: It has a papa for your call. It's your bad boy, owner, you're linking up with a counselor, Oscar, sweeping up here, they are car to us. But by my rent free, sir, and they Echo Bank, sir, who downloaded the Echo Bank mobile app now, more Aquina, and out to me a transactor across 33 African countries and anywhere in the world. 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Hello, counselor. Good afternoon.
2: Good afternoon, Jerry.
1: Counselor, I'm Pacho. Are you a promo to say?
2: You're not the mission. I'm sure.
1: I don't mean to answer your home.
2: Oh, yeah.
1: Problem being you. The only problem why a quiet debut first was coffee. No, if you didn't car as in being you.
2: Okay.
1: Yeah.
2: I think you should be a cosupine
1: now. Great, great. Right. So, yeah, Shasiano, you know about fresh is here. HSA. Oh, they see a brand TBR. 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

0: na o expect say obefriend backer. It will take a very long time. And son abrante no a friend back. And o sending message in soa. O who sampa wa checking message in na ma bibia ko. Enso no on reply no da. They are taking a long time wa. Ehano. Wa confront abrante no. Abrante no ka chen say o. Ono oyo ba no on say say. Otimi esum ono be ma no. Eti no. Eso otimi hunzu say oyɛ adwuma oyɛ busy. Eti na ya e ba no sa no. But here's the case, ono so say enye so ti fie kwa, ono so yɛ adwuma. Yet or find a time to, you know, check on him near there. But abrante no yɛ nti ɛno ne ha no. Nti ama wo hu say sa relationship yɔ de nti ko hwɛ mu yi no. Ebe boa ana se emwa. Is as abrante de nani abre say aware ende. Opeso owai no, but sa attitude we no. Eh ya dia eh ha no nti ama wo hu. Ana mo a won tun fa ho.
1: Yeri mi da se. On lady non team ye, I think only a meeting on the Ricatra. But on team ye, the fact said guy need to win in my mini papa no. Does not make the two of them a husband and wife. Say, ni papa ni mini. On this assumption, say, so we be whom? No papa ni mini, umma mini mini. A chesser, why you come on, I don't know, it's never true. From what she said, no, it looks like because Ghana be wooning the papa and mommy, no dear what be to the news. She wants the guy to behave as if you couldn't. On you couldn't. On getting that thing straight into any system. That on here was sad, you know. Oh, because you be wooning me papa, wooning mommy, you mommy, you know, you know, you know, you know, you know, you know, you know, you know, yeah, month of so because of that, it's in Nippon. Why is it a Mikun? Oh, says only Kun, any way you know. Oh, friend, now and respond near Mount Kuki, or something, how? Because I Okun, and you know, any way in this instance, no, only Kun. But what the lady is expecting from the guy, and say, because of the woman, oh, say, or can say, or the warrior at the giddy. But they are worried to meaning giddy giddy. So in her mind, you know, because guy ni yes and no they are worried between the Nokum and Bush of Wunt, you know. Any time of Fred Gano, second respond, as if for Yenukum. Madam, on your Kumu, between now and the Amber Warren, it be a bit messy. It be a. The man assume, he say, sad state in a woman, how they are worried about two in the internal, who friend one so far. And that's what the guy told her, say, aya or ye busy or ye juma. She also said, say, guy, no, ye be a man.
0: Bibiano
1: ye man on a DA. And the reason why Mika says, and so the guy catching say, oh no, no, so soon. She's the one supposed to worship the guy, not the guy worshiping her. The guy said that to her.
0: Yeah.
1: Because, or say, guy, ye be a man. She want you be a lady. No one will be called out. No, you be beer man. Then the person expects say you will not so do on session. Because una or you be beer man. And I make say the whole thing looks like as if Oma worried dada. If the guy need be beer man. Now the guy is telling him, say, who more now so show me? You see, in the guy's mind, you know, because I'm doing everything for this lady, you know. Or say or respond to mom in a certain way. It's as if only Obi or Hua Oceano. So Ocean Nippon, Ocean Nippanoa, we if I do be a US person, Nippa will be because I'm a mission or no. Means you be called Hua. The KBS was so to you, mommy. We were also your mommy. We were also your mommy. We were also your mommy. And that is why the guy said, Womo no so sue me. And Yemen or Sammy Smo, because she said, Gani yet be a man. It is simple. Nipe ni bia ni wa oko warinoa or ye perfect. One kasa say guy no ye be a man. The only issue he has is o friend a delay. Don't assume say or ye wukum. No worry. No, no, because between now and tomorrow, I'll be able to miss your best security. That assumption, I am person who is you to say, because we know be Nama, we mammy Huno, ni papa Huno, so for me, empty, I worry, I know. The only thing is, so if he say, O friend, not on far, never delay, never how are, men friend, it's as simple as ABC. So, my friend Jerry, my friend Papa, not me feel say, oh, because so Papa responding, mommy. Why do that? Because me need Jerry Papa, any African, yeah, Juma. We have a program that we run every Tuesday. I have a certain level of relationship with them. Papa bit me a friend a certain time of the day, me respond. Obi friend me a certain time of that day, I may respond because of the relationship. He said, because of the relationship, not Papa friend at a certain time of the day, no man respond here. No, yes, sir, no, yes, sir. It means that it also died. So, madam, the guy is not your husband. First, you claim, not a zoomy say, or the awaria be shisha untino, into a ukunu. Oh, freno. Nay, delay, and you are not comfortable with it. Men, freno. Have conversation with him, and Nambi San say, what time of the day, Nami Frewa, Beb Wow? Speak with the guy. He say, okay, me won't say me Frewa. Who delay and son now be responding? And you have told me, say, we are busy. Inti, what time of the day me Frewa, Beb Wow? And don't assume, say, oh, you come. Any time you be friend, you're over. And this thing of also worshiping, you can deduce. The reason why the guy is telling you, say, woman also worshiping, he say, one kaswa kase, or he be beer mouth. My advice on that line, he say, only be man namwa, ye careful, only. Don't create the impression, he say, only who means me nyehe, because only ukunu. So all I'm saying is, this ano, the end time na me flow, I be bua o. Na, don't assume, say, ye ukunu, inti ufa ukunu, anwa afeno, because you papa no ma minimum. Until the day that the marriage is consummated, no, it doesn't matter how far only ni panana nti ani papa ni mabie ni muno. The two of you are not a husband and wife. You know, maybe we are also beside ni panu. So papa, but then turn me free be boa. Oh, Jerry, me person me no kasa. But when we say me free, we be a Santa wife. Then turn me free be boa. Santa, you need me to send the person message. Can I speak with you? Don't have assumptions. Say, friend or offer. Have that conversation with him. Let me tell you what he says. Everything about the person will not be the way you like it. But where there are lapses, you sit down with the person and talk about it.
0: All right. Counselor Vetras, name of no, a brand no so attitude no so no, yen timing funk, yes, a bia. Lack of communication and also it me a no, relationships.
1: The guy made Nankasan the kind you. You have not heard from the guy.
0: Yeah. That's true.
1: You see, because you have not heard from the guy, you know, as to whether what she's saying is true or not, we don't know. We are only advising her based on what she has said.
0: Sure.
1: Number two, because of the human I'm here, you know, and because of what I've learned, oh, Kasa, meaning baby, meaning what is happening? When you are speaking, meaning the air question. There's a psychological aspect of what I'm doing. She's all catching me say, Nipano, or you be beer mount. Or yet, Tio, or you be beer mount. Now, the same person is saying that, oh, see, guy, Nick, catch say, woman, or say, worshiping, you know, just know the casa. Very important.
0: Yeah.
1: Why is the guy saying, say, woman, or say, worshiping? Because one can say, guy, you be beer mount. And if a guy is going out with you, Jerry, no, you be beer man. The guy expects that you have to treat him in a certain way. You are saying, guy, you be beer man. It means that, okay, he's doing more than you think he has to do for you. In the guy, in the gym, say, me, yeah, ni, na, ma, wa. You can't be calling me and telling me, say, I didn't offer me a minfa. Umbo no so umami a certain level of respect. Oh, be a word in an place in a gun, you should say. Umbo no so sumna, be an assumno is a problem. But the guy feels, because me be a man, you have to handle me in a certain way. Oh, also put me say me kusia, because I'm very, very important to you. That is what the guy is communicating to her. That because me bibia ma uno, because I'm very important to you, no, you have to treat me in a certain way. It's messy. The way Argentina makes you treat, no, it's different from the way they will treat other people, because they have messy is very important to them. This is me very important to you. I'm expecting that you treat me in a certain way, because Nankasa can say, guy no ne ye bibia ma no.
0: And all right.
1: Because ni mamini ni papa ko hunu no. There's an assumption on the team. So the marriage abetu me ni. But come in papa ni mamini ti no. Say me for me phone friend pe. Also Jesus. That assumption is wrong. Because ni pa no ni okunu. So you have now say okay. Me won say me fraud this time ah. Emwa. Me won say me send you message. It takes a long time before you respond. What I want to ask you, me say, the end time of the day I'm a fraud be wow. Oh yes, sir. Oma time of the day. Now if the offer no kasa wa. You stop calling him.
0: All right.
1: Because the two of you are not a husband and wife. Because you have not heard from the guy. And because for all you know, if you go and ask the guy, a bit can be different. And that is why I don't want to talk about the guy. Me person catch and say, oh no, I'm casano. Oh, don't catch and say, see, no time of death and the babuano. That's an assumption in their mind. Because we are guy need too much money. And that's what the guy said. Also assume me.
0: All right. Yeah, next issue, you know, woman you're afraid is she's been married for 18 years now, and 3 years ago BBC with ya omotimu what she say if you no omotimu no eh if ya eso yeah we say ni kunu papa na o see dan na che say part baby honum a omo e flow so no a omotimi fro cos roko hata omo na ma ho na baby ne papa.
1: Ni papa.
0: Yeah.
1: So she's living there with
0: me. Yes. Into your ni kunu ni nwa no omu na so wa ye wa and 3 years ago or say owo a aya owo edan a ono dem. And na ni kunu so da different place. It you know. Anajo. And na ote say esro ho na ya flow so ho na omutimi ko ata na ma ho no. And I drew the swim, no. Somebody was there, a nipano, a casacas, and our ten as soon as you know, no nipacono, a case you be. And some now not turning your machine into a friend you couldn't send you couldn't meet you. It's new couldn't buy no moon net, you know. The person was cursing, would be full for say, or no, bushy and ne rain in the men now, mobile bread, almost ye da, says like. Or Kessena, Chessena, Coswell, Tiafine, Yamshino, confronting you, say, ah. On me and on Coswell, on Cotroni Park, yes, and I didn't know, Ujina, or my Pampamuna, or Kessel, say, and you can sue. Well, who, Unipakona, a new bear man, a yes, I know. Ain't he, Adechiana, new Kuno, echo confronting you, and say, and then a wine in Tina, or Kessel, or Nay, Nema. Na de course one adwo not ni nyina e na ni nua ne ka chance o enye ono e na saa cases no were directed at him no ne mumu no eye ne ada brother bi na saa ne ada brother no aye no boni bi odi afa kwa bi 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of them it you know or yes on beka ho asem na ono oba no so take you upon herself am offre eye akrafo no mo oni na eye ada ladies na omo so abe ware ofi ono mo na ate ono say asem wa e course ni a ni 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
1: ye so mano me ni made ngudi wasua de na
0: Let me say, I'm not a diet to one of the pump pumps.
1: But it's not a party in Nankuma, and in Nima Mapa Kuma and Nemo. In Nemo, a market near the bank. You get in, do you know what people have done there that anymore? Madam, Ujina Kubia, let me do what you don't worry about it. The Ujidi, Nipani, see, he has nothing to do with you. Nipana or Kana Sam Nankasano, why you have to say yes? Maybe I'm not going to catch anybody and say, "Then we are." I can't say anything. We are here, and anybody that yes, our case is no. He has the thing has nothing to do with you. Ojina baby, ojina because you papa fear no ojina so. The fear you papa dia. Fear no more. Any kuninya, kunin papa dia, right?
0: Yeah.
1: And then the banu baby, ojina baby, I am not the end. Then the ojina baby, yeah. So he has nothing to do with you. I mean, he has said what for? Then I tell him what do what for, sir. A curse without a cause will not stand. And the person says, I am not cursing you. Baby, I'm not because Danny and Papa Dian, baby, I'm going to be a maid, but I have nothing to do with you. Why are you worried? Madam, but then I was just not here with you. Why? Live a free life. Che, as I say, why dream with a fire? It doesn't matter what people do. Anyhow. Now, if you have a clean heart, people can skim and gather and do things. Believe me, now, because you see, whatever people do, your innocence will be tested. I'm not going to could do so. I would draw and I catch him and say, no, Nipa will not do anything.
0: Mm-hmm.
1: You don't do that.
0: Oh, it'd be atomist, personally.
1: That's what I'm saying, meaning because of the human and the main examples. And sometimes I don't want to talk about my life, Mr. Amin, it's not important. It's not about me. But among funny, among what could do, so they look at it and say, no, they don't know what with him, no, ain't nothing. Oh, yeah, okay. Madam, who bad that? Why? If you're in your media, she ain't got it. You can't make 19 rules in it. I hear whatever they are doing. As long as it has nothing to do with me, that. But unless one Kasawa doing how, other than that, you know, it's not about anything because also Kia says, "Fiena mutimuno, enye ukumudia, enye ukumudia o." Say, "Be a muti baby, one kaza mufi," and the guy came to that house to come and do those things, you know. That one you can say, "Don't know, want to be begina mufi," and yes, sir. But baby, I'm warning you, om papa dia. And the man says, "It has nothing to do with you. Please have rest in your soul." It has nothing to do with you. She knew about your problem with Maso. Whatever they are doing amongst them as their brethren, it has nothing to do with you. I didn't know because you couldn't go on town. See, madam, if you have clean conscience and your heart is clean, it doesn't matter what people do in the dark.
0: All right. Your next issue, you know, lady, you're afraid, say, na one abranti bi ewo ho, e chempna na nyinse bemu, na nyinse ne bemu na ufo ne ye say, ene sane tiye de ye say, obeshe no kan wa sem ti, oko bo, ye knocking. 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
0: 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ye ne na kakra na o hu say on accepting the backer na mo accepting the backer based on the SEC no
1: they are not married.
0: They are not married.
1: They have a child.
0: Yeah.
1: And again, we should open a call rent. Man say, "Guy, ni ni umbet now."
0: There be omo yes or no kope baby na ko on rent one ya kola na one day and kope baby rent mano. And a boy 9 years and then the family rented for omo amu daughter no.
1: For the lady.
0: Yes, and then that's the guy came there to
1: and
0: live.
1: The guy came to stay with the
0: mm-hmm.
1: lady. What then a lady in the end of
0: her. And I make one business and na bush and I say. Omo e philanthropist bi anase e bi because
1: no we tell you
0: e bi ana philanthropic we bi no more because mo amakutu ada
1: is the value of the lady before the guy is compromise
0: adrin
1: yes is the value oh adia sumbo no you have a way of utitiri adia bi e sumbo no it be dia e valuable ma uno o je bi o ko ni cash ono do sa ko kan ni bu befu
0: mhm
1: ti ko kan no sumbo ma no. So the lady, we all yet know no. A man is valued before the guy is compromised, because they have done everything possible for you to marry. No, kope baby, no. If we shall find another call, we tell my lady. Then the lady allows the guy to come and stay there. Say oyeni diye. Or by the time say oyeni diye. If you see, when you do things like that, now of value, maybe on the car is about value. There is always a bottle of water there to a
0: criminal.
1: The person may be able by unam traffic, I'm going to be told traffic, but you are on forcing.
0: Yeah.
1: The same bottle of water, Oko Kimpiskia, the price is different.
0: Okay.
1: The same bottle, it contains the same quantity, the same ingredients.
0: Mm-hmm.
1: The same minerals in a woman, the same, but the same bottle you didn't split in the sun, yet on forcibly. If you take the same bottle to Kempinski, the price is different. What identity, environment, a woman, value is different. So people will buy whatever amount of money they buy it at that place, but they are okay because it gives them a certain level of satisfaction. Say, it's a top bottle, you got 20 cities. All I'm telling the ladies, madam, the one position who you are, a very problem, mama. Don't let the guy come to your house. Or no, I inquire for 3 years on worry. So if the guy wants to come and stay with you, tell the guy, if you want to come and stay with me, go and marry me. Simply sit up. You want to come and stay with me as Obia ni OBT Ayoba? Make sure. You go through the right processes. What is my answer? Now, besides, say between money or no, one also want to know what is he? What are you doing? You are destroying your value. And I didn't need value. They will treat you anyhow. They will treat you anyhow. Men, mom, the town change. Whatever I said, no cancel, so correcting your manual. Mom, correct, don't go worry. Say, if you want to marry me, Matthias here, let's go to the process. Now, worry. They be out to be at now. You worry, we are. We can come and stay as a husband and wife. Not your year first, and you know, yeah. As you speak, the two of you are not husband and wife. You cannot be the one renting for him to come and stay with you. Please, position who you are. Position, no, that guy needs your value. Don't have sex with him. Men, maybe your name came out. you have a child with him. That should be the that point. Me no worry me tia say for 3 years don't worry me. Me ni akwara ni fine. Support the child. Yeso no no ni oba. No no warrant you. We wish you for warrant my baby no our background and he's having sex with you in that environment. Please don't have sex with him. He's not a husband. Let him know. Say, open so quality, baby.

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0: Yeah, you just said that.
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3: As we speak on your ukumu, me mom betia ofie. Mom betia osuno ne oda, awale o. Yes, I need care. You are done. Don't stay with him. Whatever I promise you, be an monko ye, mom aware o. And don't open your legs for him again. Take care of the child. Only no one chance no more shall carry. Protect your value. And that's what I started by saying. Say, if you need to traffic driving for 3 years, no, who could be different for your 2020 city? The same water. It depends on the way position. Position who well. That guy not take care advantage so that eventually, if he doesn't marry you, you can carry yourself well. You move out your life and go meet another person, marry the person with value. Yeah, mom, a town chair. Woman of a town chair. I know you're working to watch it.
4: All right.
3: The young lady.
4: Yeah, final one, no. On also said, we're worried for 4 years now. Now, during the wedding day, no. Ne now for four or no any friends, and now omo a year, the bridal team, no. Now, during wedding, no air course, no. Now, omo a dico concern, a one home, say, Nukuno, and ye come a crania, they like, I say, omo. So, on shed down your papa Biaza.
3: In Kofona.
4: On one bridal team, no. Enti, Nabusu ya phone bia. On your known to the friends, no. Happens to be around, and or tea. Emma auntie, or catch her again, say, on shed down phone, you know, I'm on pen as him. Now, this is what they are saying behind her. Any idea? Emma, another person, Crown Society, Emma, on also kind, dear Hanapa. But later, no. Or confronted one of the girls. And the girl admitted, say, yes, it happened, but on the one kabi. She was not part of it, but they were discussing that they actually said that. It's because of sad event, you know. Emma or Chino feeling now for no. And she's been on her own now, no, and I worry him for 4 years now. For 6 or 6 years, crap. Now, also, Dini birthday. A year party bi was a nice celebration. When involving a nafufubia, one can't show. And omote, you know. And I feel the omu mumu buafuni say, hey, no, they hadn't you or your partner want to answer from us. It was not any planned idea, bi, I can see, bi, as it was something to move no cancer. But now, the nafufono

0: ka see bi as I was something to move no can search on, but now ne now for for no constantly e accuse you say ever since or why you know I say we in any amom bi any idea na why is she behaving that way na they keep on confronting her on that issue, you know, or say a hand or some way, so she want to know if it's okay to let it go now on course on your money now for sana na say they're watching one mom space now a mom goes to complain you know unyan is our one
1: madam. You call this boy your friend? Don't go follow commands and also more than for cool. Wow. Don't talk to them again. Protect your home and protect your life. Don't talk to them again. In fact, my point is that many more than for you. Deal with them at arm's length. Oh, what you say? Oh, yeah. Oh, BBI, but we move on. Because no more cow. Oh, at the same, mm-hmm. Yeah, you move on. A man from or down for four. These are not friends. Zanko for you and from friends. They should be your acquaintances, not friends. At the same, you be able to call. Men, yeah, they will fear being party, being ukumasem, ubans, your children, your marriage issue. Don't get them involved. These are not friends. And you want to say, and yet, in a year, what do we see? Abrabono, sometimes BBC. And God uses that one for you to know the heart of the people you are dealing with. Who did you agree? The BBC, you want, once you can't handle it. Bible says the heart of man is desperately wicked. Who can find it? So, I want to say, I said, be a only one done before. Who me anum? Who chair who anobe who say? Me me away. Anyway, no. If you know you'll be out here. Your friends, you know who is who in your moment of need. Whatever. Some of them are young. I'm telling you. They're young. They had audacity out. They were even part of your whatever. No. Madam. Focus on your marriage. Focus on your life. You don't need those people as friends. Don't call them your friends. They are not. They should be your acquaintances. Deal with them from arm's length. At the same, Muhuye. Men here did you fear or party you whatever you are doing. Once they see omonyewu, they've seen that the man that they were insulting say omfatano. Namiadum, you have stayed with him for 6 years. And I was in a course, a young man. Who could be a girl? Now go find a spouse, your mom, the way they are. First, now only says I'm not here. But now me, a spouse, your mom. Don't joke with it. Deal with them from arm's length. Let them be your acquaintances. At the same, see, don't feel any guilt. Be a say, on your mom, Casa. No. These are not friends. Friends will not do that. Friends will not be part of your marriage and insult your husband to be. Don't. They will not be part of your marriage and insult your husband. To disrespect your husband, no. Oma show disrespect ama wankasa. Many omo nyaka. But don't let them be your friends. Arms length, ebe bwao. One shim yeah. That envy in their heart. Ebe manifesting the way I want to me instantly. Many omo nyaka, what he said, there's no gift. Unyo biya boni. And concentrate your marriage and build it. These are bad people. These are third party influences. One thing here, it can cost your life. Aya di anya ni amia dunia udongo kuno na ukutiyo mse ya mpao. Madam Vovon Kwasi, gani fatamine kuhuti mkebe hao. But I thank God, say you mastered it. You moved on with your life. Come on, baby.

0: then it's consummated, you know. You are not a husband and wife. Don't work with a lot of assumptions. And I realize that most of the time, it's a man for you, the effort knocking, you don't want to push your phone here, a man for defensive mechanism, they're weak. But I want to give you that assurance. Say, so until the marriage is consummated, no, if you assume so be your be or area, one thing here, you'll be disappointed. Okay. And don't depend on OB. And I say, well, because of a worry, meaning to know, me pay way. And I'm man, protect your values before men. We protect your values. Mama, my boy, they want me money. And if you be an ABC, Bema, we are home, sir. Bema, bebu, or where you are, bebu.
1: Yeah. Yeah. Oh, sure, counselor. I wish you a counselor, Oscar Sweepy, and I attend in Kano. Now, and then Mrs. Robert Amankwa birthday, and the husband sent in a very beautiful message. Say, your foundation, or happy birthday. Lovely one, pa. And I read, to Roberta Amankwa, today is not just your birthday. It's a celebration of the most beautiful and cherished soul God gave us. You are a blessing and the reason our world has color and meaning and our hearts feel at home no matter where we are. We see your strength, your kindness, your warmth, even in the little things you don't realize. You are an inspiration and a gift to us. We love you deeper with every happy birthday. And we pray for long life in good health as God blesses you to continue to be a pillar and blessing to us in Jesus' name. Yours, always, Sherwood Amankwa, Sherwood Akufu, Akusuya, Ejarewa, and Ifua Boensi, wishing you a happy, happy birthday. And neba chief, Enso Duba Akwa Twitchi, say happy, happy birthday goes to arguably the best mom of the year. To the woman in whom I find comfort. To the one who taught me to stand tall. Happy, happy birthday, Ma. Thank you for all the pieces of advice and support. 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From your only son, Sherwood Amankwa, of Presec Legon and the rest of the family. So a happy birthday to you, Mrs. Roberta Amankwa, or Absa Bank, and of the Church of Pentecost, Tema Community 1 English Assembly. Enjoy your day. Abusuya Brenda Koyen Remuna Yenfa Aye Ayagitas Sports and Twaso. Oh. Hey, I'll be close, Maddie. And when you cry, okay. All right, so I'm paying for Kasana fee. You call,
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1: 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Of a better also.
3: 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I'll get a sports. Hey, papa. So listen to I'll get a stop. You grow old and you die old. Thank you.
1: 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Sofo.
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2: Ladies and gentlemen, my name is Joseph Langabel, king of the Jews, the chief general for the national team. I irrigated soap at Doom FM, number one, the old Ghana. If you jealousy go quench, observers are worry, believers are enjoy. I irrigated sports, no sympathy for the cripple. After the criminal war, take it to the dancers, over war.
1: Sisi.
3: Other for me, didn't this Sisi chum, that they be amity irrigated sports. There's no day minty irrigated because minty I'm in Egypt. Now I'm stressed.
1: Nice. 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
4: What to say?
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4: We awesome.
1: Anka Jesse Kraya makotoko player bi ko say Jesse Kraya wo America wo. 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
1: it was one but so time say asemwe and take okra
4: na
1: se kotoko player ba kokura ntumi anko World Cup ni bi
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1: ai kwaku e do so so otun fu oda obeda
4: debut na on na se na
1: kwaku so oda obeda
4: we en fan ko fare no
1: asante o
4: en fa se win ko fare no ti yeah we en fa fare no na se se yi ti o ti Asante wa yire ho awoka.
1: Omo tati bu
4: play out bo. Ti.
1: Top of the century.
4: Ti. And na we on wanwa.
1: Emi wanwa.
4: There be team na muno. How is the team performing? Our expectation for 3 years
1: and go. Na me kase agu ama me nkan.
4: Ah. 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Ba me pese me kire se. Eye na team no na eye team a oman mu. All born home modern league you grow on waje kra na wo kan se
1: yentimi afa
4: ye ankwa but your baby akotokoda our league is
1: morning show any so say nyina ye nipa 22 na ofie kwa so ni bia mpia makwa ku anya nwanwa
4: ye say adome my day
1: ye nipa kakra ye akwa botire so bia so nipa kakra
4: no no mo ba na ye ye say enko so e
1: but ye so no mo so mo ko ye nyi obi ni wona modern mo so ni.
4: And now, Kwame, as some man, I'm watching watch, but you are refusing to understand me. See, what I'm trying to say is that.
1: I said, I want to cool and open.
4: Oh, there be TT.
1: On one case, I'm not going to Canada.
4: Me say, it doesn't matter. Hey, we, and you're not dying. Then, better me children. Because, yeah, and a team, you know.
1: Yeah.
4: And on the performance, outstanding. Actually, any other team, be presently, and yet, you don't even have a single player from them to represent us at the world stage. There,
1: what are you?
4: Kotoko dying.
1: I'm just saying, I'm on
4: camera. And if you so, yes, what boom that you want?
1: What boom that you want?
4: In this case, Kotoko, I'm born in Troka.
1: But I am
4: Kotoko players, top notch. Pa, be needing.

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0: In this case, kwotoko obon troka.
1: I am
0: kwotoko players. Top notch pa ebinidiyo yin.
1: Na players kwotoko stella.
0: Di Africa's at.
1: But before say everyone was ba kokura nkobi. Kwaku anye, I ne say ne yamfa omo ebo omo modern. Ah, yeah, you are my can, yeah. Nipa won so mko si akan. Awa America, ama Ghana no. Modi ni fan to job.
2: Be your guys of you.
1: Only to be ma, only to be ma, to be yes, I know. On microphone, you wait, otoko microphone, otoko microphone, yes, you are. Obi antimet next day. What's up to Tim Ponia? Your tone already. Upon the artistic, you know, I hate him that drew the air. That's it, yeah, what's up,
0: man? No, no, Penaka. Now be our nose way. The beer, no,
1: Ziggy, minim so it's not answered. Yeah, what you know, Lawrence at Ziggy, a fake Benjamin Asare.
0: Mm-hmm.
1: I just say,
0: yeah,
1: the golden hands of a crowd of folk, what you
0: know, to
1: wait, Joseph Anan and so Eginemu, Joseph and a fake Gideon Mensa and so Eginemu, a fake Lancaster and Robbie Cocamps Lucas, Derek Lancaster on so Eginemu, a fake Alidu Seidu.
0: Mm-hmm.
1: And so Ejinemu. Now I feel Osamba from BM so Marvin Seneya.
0: Mm-hmm.
1: Mr. Dina Mabon Yedia. 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S-E-N-A-Y-A.
0: Seneya.
1: Seneya.
0: Mm-hmm.
1: Okay. Marvin Seneya. On the Michelle granting Dinda. Or can you come as no?
0: Yeah.
1: Okay. And Marvin Seneya. On so Ejinemu. Jonas Adete and so Ejinemu. Abdul Mumin and so Ejinemu. And I feel Barbara Man. And so, Ejinemu. 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And Nutra Munoso, Aye, Brandon Thomas Asante, Onoso Ejinemu. Prince Kwabna
0: Edin. Braden.
1: Brandon, and I get out of it.
0: Who's your man?
1: Not Brandon. Where are Brandon?
0: Hey, you're the queen.
1: Obedient,
0: you're the queen.
1: Prince Kwabena Edu, I'm going to meet you in my photograph.
0: I'm going to meet you in my photograph.
1: I'm going to meet you in my photograph. I'm going to meet you in my photograph. I'm going to meet you in my photograph. I'm going to meet you in my photograph.

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1: Brandon Thomas Asante, Prince Kwabena Edu Ejinamu, Christopher Bonsu, Ba, Onusu Ejinamu, Afei Inaki Williams, Onusu Ejinamu, Afei Kamadin Suleimana, ono so ejinemu. Okay. And afei so odeno Jordan Ayew, the skipper of the Blasters, yeah, ono so ejinemu. And afei Ernest Niaman so ejinemu. And na your coach I did a call Carlos. Edina kan dey when e betimi abama o. Aha mi wi o Carlos one one. Aha. Carlos Quiron.
2: Hey, you are. We have
1: Quiron.
2: There.
1: But the first one here. And I tell for my first one, I'm forget the second one. Papu said the pay.
2: All right.
1: So far, friendly match is about you. You're losing your way.
2: How?
1: What do you mean?
3: Oh,
1: Master. Open the excuse.
3: What's wrong?
1: Yes,
3: what's wrong? Yes,
1: Microphone is on. Call microphone.
4: Wait. Pass me cash. Pass no voice note.
2: Time, Ben, I said it.
4: Pass no voice.

0: kaso
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1: 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Where is Derek Lancaster in the squad?
2: Who the body in the
0: game? Me,
1: boy, near friends.
0: Me repeat to be a
1: dude. W, yeah, and can you?
0: Na, me bow. Come na, no pen at na. Brandon, they want to.
1: Brandon,
0: na
1: me pack it.
0: I'm going to go to the house.
1: Under 3.5 bako, and a foul so over 28.5, and on a fire. But me the team be at the same. A hoba could be fast knows how fast also. And
0: I could have room be a free man.
1: How much I'm sorry, and all those who are dear.
0: What Danny and you
1: as the good friend, my own family. I'm in himself.
0: I also go for us, Tiana. Go read for us now.
3: Never made the same.
1: Bakwami, the thing is, coach no buy no, but that Roma, when in the
0: Bakwami come back again here, let me be on here no.
1: But when in the
0: phone number, you said this is my dream. I'm in tears. Say your Ochun coach here and chance ano.
1: Personal,
0: there be come now. Okay, accept it. And we are tears here, but when in Sweden, was say the assembly. I beg shimu ho baby a
1: e fa
0: ma sum a mete ye no me on cast
1: one
0: ko
1: si dey
0: work o see o see we no players now why no why anko bi no dey ye betimi abobo
1: ne mo no excluding factors
0: o see inclusion on
1: there inclusion ne dey
0: my environment
1: but there were outside no say muse betimi do hon ko ba discuss ya
0: ne mo dey ono afa no dey omo kono dey
1: Ubetimi agia to me say ebia ga na omuye bia na omunye bia na ena o sire
0: o me dole baba no
1: ena o sire ena obuza say do you see my answer
0: answer na yes
1: e no na sire e no
3: na me suppose
0: we
1: just o be so o kire
0: say o ti e dogo o kromo awo hu
1: ah na se ma frank ibisa na e bogus
0: o le tire e bogus
1: according to him
0: speculate say we kromo say aya mpeni phone influence
1: eji wan yi ano osire ano
0: coach bi abo complain bi we yebu saw so so asire
1: ah
3: oh we say yes answer no ho ho we be hu obesire na kromeni aka bi bi ache no
1: wo
3: ye sure
1: so say say me say a body aye pu agunim
0: oba ye ye
3: coach nankasa he has been coached by the people that appointed him
0: omo
3: funny
0: omo
3: coach
0: ah san wa ba
3: omo coach
0: football people and the national them
3: first time we to chiki o media me help me tag and say chiki chiki
1: oh
3: no
1: first time
3: oh no we to chiki we to
0: say say whole journalist say was now so was street your answer chiki
1: ah no no ba ku bi o de ma ronaldo premier adwam no ronaldo na bonzema
3: oh
1: no
3: onye ku kra
1: ku sesen

0: cool.
1: What are you doing? What are you doing?
2: What
0: are you doing? What are you doing? What are you doing? What are you doing? What are you doing? What are you doing? What are you doing? What are you doing? What are you doing?
3: What
0: are you doing? What are you doing? What are you doing? What
2: are you
3: doing?
0: What are you doing? What are you doing? What are you doing? What are you
2: doing?
0: What are you doing? What are you doing? What are you
2: Oh,
0: now the same thing, yeah. Say, or the way near
1: to your mom.
0: Where don't you know? Or some mommy, anthropologist.
4: Some few, should I say, months in Shedan, let's say a month ago, mm-hmm. Now, your cry now was that you're coaching. Mm-hmm. We needed a coach. And now, Austria, phone German, free, and your magic emails already said, Mumu, Jenny, Mumma Brown, and a Brown, and the Aquafa. Because I guess I'm not yari.
3: What the match about?
2: Yet, what my contract today demand on all matches are here. Work up how many matches?
3: Do you plan your fence? What's in your wobble?

0: squad ne there. And most of the players are new to me.
1: Okay.
0: Ah, ebi no one more fine for those people who follow football here in there. Obu ah, we who know the performance on the team, the club or bomuni ade. But for me, I must be honest, right? Most of them no. Me who say original park so bombo da. You understand? So mean to me kind of person be ade. And you know, some match we na kasa no. NSA na e fi e ni ni ehwe. Ni who said the tie na
1: e when e the first game.
0: Yes.
1: That official game.
0: Yes. Na e hu coach Nankasa Crano, when things are going bad, is he able to, you know,
2: and your players in Kwani, yeah, say so much.
0: And I mean, King,
2: because
0: I
2: took
0: out. No, the Canada, they mean, Pachan said, yeah, the best, yes, coach, no, no, because
1: 26
0: the mark of every good coach, Biano, and they say, Obeti me a ready game when we say, looking at how. Game with air queen. My strategy, I'm the bell.
2: In the real game, set the ass
0: saying, I said, I'm going to say, so.
1: Now, you had the whole to keep up. Coach, Mr. Matizigi Samra back.

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0: 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So what I say, you can fuck a crown here.
1: Now, Ziggy, dear. What's
0: the
1: other
0: crown here?
1: Now, Ziggy, dear. What's
0: the other crown here?
1: For an Ankasa, Papa Ankasa.
4: So, on my be a selected player, you call national team. I think, sir, even if you want to apply common sense, a player, sir, who former, it should be based on merit and performance.
0: Sharp.
4: Now, national team and your club side. Mm. So, national team, there, you bet you me cry for, say, you
0: know,
4: I'm going to go. It means this opportunity to warrior the competitive game of the World Cup. That is three games.
0: Yeah.
4: And national team, you don't need 10 matches to justify.
0: Yeah.
4: And national team, the Atizigi Echo 2022 World Cup. Yeah, but 3 matches, OG 7 goals.
3: In 3 matches?
4: Yes, 3. OG 7 goals. And you buy it. Yeah, buy on your best in Nations Cup, why? And I'm saying, Debbie. I think they signed in a choir.
2: Yeah, we'll see.
4: And now, Richard Ofori na otifie no
2: otifie saying like South Africa
0: no but like home
4: and you said in the buy and you didn't call Nations Cup you do Ofori Nations Cup at 3 matches no akwaji 6 na say dey
2: be
4: mm you need as mbegu in my 7 there na say otitifie ma eben. Okay, yeah, buy your born nations can no. And you say 7 in the governor, you want pay and fight is against
2: the 7 in
4: Brazil. I'm finding 7 in the 7 in by your nations cup qualifiers. Who? And you do, baby, you say, walk up, and we can't gamble with the walk up.
0: Yeah.
4: Because minister got the high budget. He said 12 million, baby. Minister, oh, Nick Romhau, we took under that. And you call for Rich, your friend say, Benjamin Asari.
2: Sorry.
4: Ebeda Pum.
2: Appreciate, on point. Qualification.
4: 9 matches.
0: Yeah.
4: Check the consecutive clean sheet to Ademaye. In fact, so we check it, goalkeepers or my mounting post for Ghana. Now we check it, consecutive clean sheet. I think Samir Jemu time in a baby.
0: Yeah.
4: You're qualifying your co-World Cup. It means with all the metrics.
0: And
4: the rotational policy. It means Atizigi. It's no good.
0: At all.
4: And then also Sanka Fana 3.
1: Nanka Bishinu Mungo.
2: Stand by.
4: For
5: I've been a call international school,
4: medical,
5: any primary
2: site,
4: opportunity.
5: I think it's a
0: good thing.
5: He asked for a keeper.
2: Ben.
5: On that World Cup.
2: They will never be there.
5: For life. Who are Ben's school?
4: Okay.
5: And I would defend.

0: Ok.
1: Yeah,
0: the people that have strong belief in Atizigi,
2: mm-hmm,
0: wanted to use that two games, Austria and Germany, to do a test case.
2: Yeah. Mm-hmm.
0: Because everybody on paper knows, say, German game is stronger and bigger than the Austria.
2: Sure,
0: I didn't
2: sure.
0: Atizigi called the Austria. Until the Atizigi to Austria. So perform more, then we have foundation to stand on,
3: yeah, mm-hmm,
0: to make justification. Or
2: yeah,
0: no, G5 no moves there be.
1: Mr. Yeah, Ukraine, but, weather.
0: I'm cool.
1: I don't know how weather. And the man, Benjamin, sorry.
2: I even said it,
4: I think Adianka Ghana for the draw na most Ghanaians but ever Joso was to see say Ode Ziggy Ziggy and Town Trinka Kranza.
3: On our constituency,
4: what I say, Nanka Ode
5: to Uncle Standby, no,
4: Mr. Sari and Conanim Kakraka Krana and Shay. A dubbe bin say, because Charlie say a man, your man, Ziggy Ziggy Koye. Your number one keeper power sat on
6: I was in my advantage. Biar den wa.

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1: Kenya, if you call Bangladesh,
2: The opposite of Kakani.
1: I'm a speaker. And so Ghana for anything, can bet to me almost some funko.
3: I'm going for old one. I'm
1: almost a shiny young farmer.
3: And they said, no, I just asked them to turn on my own. I'm going to come
1: and think I'm going to come back to your film.
2: Where's your issue? That's why be absent to Omohono.
1: Nanka, majority cry 180 something. And I will see 88.
3: Huh?
1: Is it grandma by 87?
3: 200 something.
1: Ah, and think how dear? Nka almost 200 no crano. Nka mu 50 mponko.
2: Oche, openi, openi diminana or de kasana out mi se. 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

0: Temasku small gate wana na neba Fidel yo ku school or my parent school celebrating birthday and na memuna na ebusuani na se omo e wish no a happy glorious birthday. 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
0: 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Omo squad we na wo June mu no. Omo na ye omo idi on birthday wo June. So Maker's House Chapel say omo e wish June Born's ni na a happy birthday. We dey say omo indi omo abon to fa pa o. Na say we ye June Born bia. There e wen. Me ba mama fa Bernard Adi. Mama fa Debbie be Bernard sales eh. O say happy birthday to Mrs. Regina Boateng Sesu of CBG Tema Community 25 branch. May the good Lord bless your new age, bless your home and everything that concerns you from your husband Ernest Sesu aka Blazer and Osei Echampon aka Achi Emmanuel Ekwam Mensa aka Power and then Bernard Owusu Menu Omuna so omo wish you well on your birthday. What's he saying now as I'm Bernard now can which arms on your day
2: more
0: point
2: jam
0: into no
2: amemo
0: madro obi just say ba say onwa ne kan asem yee enfa benet bia ya pon enfa benet asa ade meto so
2: ede nipa ba ko ko ezu edu gase ni wa sha sia wugu ko wie fa picture neto so ma
0: mi onye ri onye ri
1: sana mo be demoralize no sana ba mo be demoralize no
0: I said demoralize in the same baby.
2: I'm going to go to the house. I'm going to
0: go to the
2: house. I'm going to go to the house. I'm going to go to the
0: house. I'm going to go to the house. I'm happy birthday, Enko Emma Asafo Mame Gloria Efia Mother Akoli of the Church of Pentecost, Akosumbo New Combined District. And then a happy birthday to Ebenezer Anne Jubilee Assembly Bema Camp. And then happy birthday Nkoma Steven Adani Dankwa Jr. Happy birthday also going out to Madame Rosalind Kurama Amo of Graphic Corporation. Ni nefi eye Peggy Amadon Conchain or so mamu ina happy
2: yeah,
0: birthday.
2: Peggy asive bre. Obeninti I put on the atosu no. As ni na okoye no. Ah, oye a captain of Accra House Folk, Ghana number one goalkeeper. And odi we are.
0: Why are there?
2: Ene da ho no.
0: Me hu bi bia.
2: O fan to so. Ah, ene ho no atro no. Onim the difference between hockey and golf. Ono ana akopostu. Hockey in a bit.
0: Hockey in a bit. Na mefa we nso to aso ewa ha Happy birthday, Nkoma Elder Ejapon, MPP Communications Director, France, and coordinator of Friends of Baumia Europe. Age gracefully, in good health and longevity.

0: in good health and longevity. A man for the amount to you near the idea.
1: All of you,
2: you
1: so talk
0: about
2: what they are.
0: Why?
2: I was
0: so cool. Oh,
2: I am got energy.
0: MP. Ninaji.
1: I mean, if you're on
0: Casa, hey, I mean, Papa said, yeah, poka.
1: I
0: don't have a quarter,
1: my west.
0: I'm a bitch. I'm better, man. Off, Mingo,
2: Brack, one here, Baba.
0: And you walk, walk, walk, walk, walk, walk, walk, walk, walk, walk, walk, walk, walk,
1: walk,
2: walk,
1: walk,
0: walk, walk, walk,
2: walk, walk, walk,
0: walk, walk, walk, walk, walk, Oba bom pem pem achep.
1: Ojin oboni de no background body akabi scrap.
0: Yes, yes.
2: Tell me your youth.
0: Yes.
1: Where
2: dey? Your youth still.
1: That's only nim fear pe.
2: Your youth.
1: What e brain
0: you? Brain is on the pe.
2: Yeah, you for me.
1: Just one. That's
2: okay me nyen dipa.
0: Yeah, dey dey. E grant out dey dey.
1: Hey,
0: my dear. Don't worry. Mummy into apple. I can't. Hey, you back. My friend from Zizia. We all say good. Also greetings, Jerry. Please kindly wish Nadia, CEO of Nadi's Parlor, a happy birthday for me. May God grant you all your heart desires and satisfy you with long life. From Nana Sewa, aka International. No, and rap crab babies, I'm here, and that does power. And rap first June, I'm say, hey, June from Dosopa. But you're right. Because and rap first June, and rap babies, pa. And then there's your gooms are. What you say?
1: August, August, one. August, no, and Casampa, and Yana, a Taikuvi.
3: This is
1: San Abremuno. This is
0: Abremen. Apostle Augustine Smart is a Bob Bono, more friend, and not on Shenagi.
2: Okay,
0: yeah. Oh, yeah. Diana, Mama, or also.

So, say we are 6'5" there, but hey, yeah, no problem, right? And happy birthday going out to Mariama, na Natalie Netty. Happy birthday going out to you from Mr. Aninkra and your mom, Mrs. Mildred Aninkra, and Pepsival and Lucifer. Omuna Ewesho, happy birthday. And then a happy birthday also going out to Mr. Ruben Beffy, all the way in Chicago, in the United States of America, Chicago, Illinois. And na we sufi Mr. Aninkra, or say ne brother in law, and Ewesho, a happy, happy birthday. One ni sweet sister, Eunice Beffy. 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I don't watch a daily challenge. 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Lots of people are winning. One foot me winning up to 100,000 Ghana cedis and even more. It also beat me winning because ghscratch.com. So see, register, play so that you can also win today. It is powered by La Palm Casino and approved by the Gaming Commission of Ghana. Terms and conditions, Kakraba Town, you know. I know, actually. Ashen also am I. As they do informal sent test tank, water story tank heavy power. Ya unya biabit media crack crown su down it da in na ne what denny.

0765168. And I'll be to me so I Joe Dio. www.syntestgh.com. 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And they, hopefully, lazy car now, person will be pure crowd to me. 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And once I will tap here, and I'll scan it, and I'll insert your card, and I'll make payment, and you're good to go. 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Also, host chemist, and so add a speed of spray. 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A bit too as ya maminia. 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
1: Every Sunday, be at 3:30 sharp. Shiamu Adum TV. Now, find some masses in the ATS. So, heavy party. Your bar, your best some of the performances. Kakrania, they are queen. But, you can come from mother range of products. No, ML. Everyone was still fresh, was still clean all the time. 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Sounds on a bit me keep your hands germ free with mother hand wash and sanitizer. Now feel near mana who see you I'm on sack and mother renzo and on a handle toughest things nina na fee a yeah mother washing powder no and they there newly improved with OxyPlus. Tran near money say you pull come at the amawo ubenya mother products in nebi e wo stores awdo nyina mu o maya fana be bia any online shops awdo no so emu so go on have a fresh start every day with mother like no other. MTN control say bringing you so bit me are connected to eSIM and unti download my MTN app from the Google Play Store or App Store cause seamless today network so wa na activity MTN eSIM on your phone say be on to bit me enjoy the sweet seamless life everywhere you go, and that's what it is. Now, I feel you to check and from my sasso insecticide spray, papa, pa, ya, unye be a buono timicutia mosquitoes, any other flying and crawling insects. I hold on in our protected wall and no family no from them. Spray kakregu corners in kumumina, so crown of a seal, a smokeless and for katabia melbis because smoke be anywhere kwaku ginger, tina de sakatano aba, you know what I'm saying? 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
1: Yeah, boy. Boy, what if you are new?
2: Dear Sam, I'm here.
1: Many me crony me money, Yarrie. She saw my bogo. You quiet test. You're malaria.
2: Oh, now, when your malaria had a zuberum. One who crew mofa mefat tablets. No moment, quadano so mefat oral suspension.
1: What's the yen penny for me? Your mefat tablet. And then quadano so mefat oral suspension.
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8: 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I was 059-692-0578. 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

now I want fence so edging up banana pie. When you should tell me, I say, oh, you're young, young, be a fresh boy, a fresh girl in the building. On the ground of my Lumitrust, yeah, they could hear malaria. 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I'm a frack runner, no, you're a mumuja drew, I friend of baby vibe drops, yarn and syrup, come home. You cry all the essential vitamins and minerals and support to my proper growth. Come on. And penny for the near bioglobin syrup. The capsules on so hot. We conveniently once a day no abo. Vitamin B12, folic acid, iron, nina, be umu aboa, and reduce anemia. On the ground, I signed my Trazo 400 suspension here on the tablet count. And also a broad spectrum family dewormer. When you be a son, so I would only now a cool near to a massive unipped woman wife free. In the pain, you know, Pharma Trust Limited, Nako Fadiaba. They are available for pharmacies in the name. Do a pound of the hour phrase 0561 088 663. I feel 0561 088 666. May I support to come on? I'm a gun, yam yam, yam yam, yam yam, yam yam, yam yam, yam yam, yam yam, yam yam, yam yam, yam yam, yam yam, yam yam, yam yam. Enti yanhwe eye Mel Rhymes de ono so e de e baaye Sunday ya itwa mu yin. Aslano Nkoma Echo Bank, the Pan African Bank. See where you're there for making moves, chasing dreams, handling business like champions. Whether you are grinding at work, out there on the road, steadying hard,

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0: 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No one nomini and radie. Franco Trading Enterprise. Woman the tone phone papa and waka de laptops and printers. 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
0: And then Adum Biabu Adum so near Facebook at Adum 106.3 FM na for YouTube. 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
1: It is
2: therefore my considered view that a legislation of this magnitude ought, as far as practicable, to command not merely the numerical support of a majority of members, but also the broad confidence of the House regarding both its substance, and the process by which it was adopted. What is right must be done rightly. Honourable members, I call on Parliament to rely on the provisions of motions and the conventions of this House to go back to this historic and important bill and reconsider it in the way that is truly bipartisan to conform with the convictions and confidence of our people, the initiators of the bill. For the avoidance of doubt, my concern is that legislation of such profound national importance should proceed on a foundation of broad parliamentary support.
1: Way and in someone speaker did to drive, drew baby cried and was here. Move a semi rum, a move rum, so no law any. And now I begin to feel what's now watch it. And was here, we share a year standing orders now, order 171, 172, 173, you know what you're saying. I'll say a brown motor to a drink, so, and Maria, you can't want me. You are doing tribute and you're a clerk and function. You were in semi one.

0: kwa mwa ebe fa so nya sika ama o men sika se metimi agina brane nanso se ye kasai ye jije to no enso sa ha no da so da ho emti se obe gina fio no akase ye ni IMF awie ye no ma wie no enye no kresa chiche bebere wo ho a egusua ni wo ewo ye ni wonom ntam a wonom eyo.
1: In the minister's statement, there was a lot of spin claiming that Ghana has exited, quote unquote, the IMF. And in that same statement, he makes a further comment that we are now going for what he calls a policy coordination instrument. As my colleagues and I will demonstrate in our submissions this afternoon, Ghana has not exited the IMF. We are members of the IMF. We went for an extended credit facility program. That program has been fully conducted. It has led to the stability that was the objective, and that program has come to an end. And the government has now signed, or is in the process of signing, another program, which is the PCI. And the government should be candid and let the Ghanaian people know so. Mr. Speaker, I want to speak on just about two key things. First, the argument of stability. And as you follow the conversations on social media and in the public domain, post the minister's statement, there are a lot of questions that the everyday Ghanaian is asking.
0: Wei, eh, I'm not sure about the man for all for say, because you're upon Kurmanene and out here now. So for one, I share my swan so so. I open it how I dress you. One of the Obeka, you know, so for his Kasem so. Doctor Kessia to forcing. Oh, what about you, papa, papa? 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Sedi ebe ya jefu fraya pesi yeni IMF. Ebo uremuno. Bibi ya baye kama.
2: They have a strategic approach to Ghana's economic growth and recovery. And that is exactly what has been achieved in the last 1.5 years. And Mr. Speaker, let anybody challenge me and challenge this house that Ghana has not achieved economic stability under Minister Atuforson. Let anybody, including the IMF, that Ghana has achieved stability. Inflation, which was hovering 54% to 23% between 2022 and 2023.
0: Wei, eh, so for sure, we must so so on the money for how we need to do it. And I
3: want to hear you. You want to also for share with your answer so on money for Eric Opoku. And today, Obe Pierre has empanelled 4.7. Now, in Komodiem, and now what did you just say? Omen.

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3: for yɛyɛ local
2: yes
3: but you know sɛ there is this conflict between importers also were powerful lobby.
2: Yes, unim.
3: They are very powerful.
2: Unim, you're calling Nebraska no yɛne ɔmo importers ne bi na kɔɛ
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4: Uko places say Brunha for German, South German, North and Moha, Omu use equipment lopa. And I will back to North and so on and so far. It depends. Who say machines no more buy them? That is in 2024. Nyomuye and it's the machines no buy. There was no organization as such. ASA take care of the drip machines. Omu de my district assemblies. No muma district assembly, yes. So on fine yajuma. You say, come on, you soon. Machines no servicing was not done among your service initially when you place embargo say almost servicing machines in you know, and son almost the machines will be bought into company from the GH plant pool I'm not the equipment no buyer I'm not more expertise I'm only media on between media service at an SCCA media the first thing I say almost sign an agreement with GH plant pool that's district assembly by district assembly some woman may take care of the machines
0: now all you say nti akoba ni sɛ yie no sɛ sɛ sɛ wobɛgye a wode nsa bɛhyɛ apam ase ɛno no yɛ asɛm no akyɛ sɛ obia nsusuro ho asɛm no

0: Na yenye service ma, as I say we use, it can break down and cause more trouble. The yenye directive ni intia. Omo omo feel fair. Omo person be the directive no sono. Omo na omo inti mi use equipment no. If you say a simple matter, sign an agreement on the service. Number one, so omba be yeju mebiya, you have 3 months to pay for it. Uko kurumwa, we a friend there, apart from big companies, Uko magazine in Niema, who service equipment, on the catch of the 3 months later. And I would work in the workshop some year, on the month, 3 months. But I can't call answer. It doesn't happen. We'll be any of them out.
1: Any money for Abuaji, Kwajo Abuaji. Wanona, what do you need to know for from drip machines, wash your swan in it, and I'll
2: na, ene yapa World No Tobacco Day, and who entuma. Said media na se ena penia uko eye Food and Drugs Authority a wono ena eda eye nyoma efa sebe cigarette na se ta eho nsensem eho ano na asem a wode atu edwa jimaima odonko ene se ene suatra kwa kodum pempenzo.

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2: 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che se you see normal engine any electric motor na saka we ye de abi wo features bebre be Oshe cars are for and go UC or Chrome Ha and a Ghana and a mining Yankolios no, our new bebre a seno and our features bebre a seno. Na if I say Ghana for who say Renault so a walk Chrome Ha at Che.
1: It's waning someone, Eastwood, Baden, Eddie Tudra, no, we and watch, let's say, a kind of the abandon, so no matter that it's in the part, so go back to now the court. A brass so also being CC or home, I ain't a kamakama the amount.
2: As I say, I will chrome hands watch channel. 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I represent Renault, a wo Ghana, no, you will experience any technicians. I'm very experienced. I saw me to my car. I'm out. Who brings me to see my be. But if I say, see, I'm launching, you be quite my be beer on any car. The Indian say, you will a shine or hokuba when you jump on your beton amount. You will have to be a juma. You will have to be a beton amount. Ghana front. The Indian will hold by your officer, your article junction, junction or so, but so next to the command junction. You will have one, a bishop.
1: Enti na je se Renault for ka foforo dia bedwa so e ho ntoma opai adom kase boku bi PO bi e de ho nsem obrew
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1: 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Yet was a bebre, Yankopon, Sepoti, Yampabo, Yayan Semfata, Yakasa Uti, and I see the brave.
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3: Hey, Abrante, go go when you want so hot. 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
5: 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Me here, and in this you and so. 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

0: Access ni atedi ebe break. 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
3: 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Na gala line up Lawrence Atiziki or no and the Edda Goponum Nafe Marvin Sanaya Ejne Echne Horn movie Gideon Mensa Ejne Echne Horn movie into your mind team you knew a right and left back no Wamu and 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
1: Man, Dean Suleiman, Fatou Isahaku, Jordan Ayew, and Afe Pins, Edu, Kwabena, Wayne First Levena, Edema, the Blast Stars of Ghana, and also El Honti, Sawa, Senia Bonia, Bot 343, Ay, and Tikaros Kures, and then the formats, you know, Ay, 343, Nancy Defense, Nubaya 3, Nafe Medford, Nyambona, Nakoya 4, and Wetin Subone, Kwa, Eja Ghana, the Kwanima, Nancy 3 strikers, no, and one and a monster. 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say Jesse number 13 say utie ewo asempa 94.7 FM and afi adum 106.3 afi uhe ewo adum TV a na say NC etie ebra so Ghana against Wolves no comment you know and ya di ebremo. Okay, Asempa 94.7 FM, Atom 106.3. Ya possible no sima. There's a bakokra MI and Nitete Edwiasan. Ghana and Shebi. Sanso and Wolves. Womonsu NTB and Shebi. Na where dear Ghana and Niabre. Sanso na Wolves in Soma and Niabre. As a coach and a team Eddie Bellamy. 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eye internet National Conference Center, Elbo at the Independence Square, and I feel Kumasi Fonso and Semukutam Samri, Nesaja, and Kagana T. 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And I'll be hosting Ninano and also a yellow. A toy in a brand and a Jerry Jonas, there's a jetty, a mural coach and a team, and they coach, there's what to add to Ohono against Timan and Jerry Austria, Brante, there's a BB against Germany, so Buana born a Bobon and Sabatanedia was sending Sapomo and so Sequembiaso, or also about Tujano, or Sandy Ashum, Nebia said to me, Akonkain, born Ekuta was. 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
0: As some say, James called Faso Kopia Ghana branch and na a hard game papa. Then you are a bit me, Abua and Su Elho. And T. A branch and a teddy, Kamati Sulemana. I can see Steven Tonado appear and Mike Lesson. Ewo Ago Pamanasu. Steven Tonado appear. A management member by the Blast Stars of Ghana. And I say, Michael Essien, former Ghanaian international, Edema Omai Ghana. See, say, dear, me say, upon say, Ghana, ain't me, ain't winning money, friend of mine, is in there, yeah, don't you know? There's a support, no, as you, Papa Bonnie Kutawos. Omo ena de bone ko ma pass na tebon come so cross ni betimi abana abo cross na che na so clearance no from a branch and the there Jonas Ejete wa clebone kama kama pa with the jersey number 4 and Jonas Ejete sentem tem so power clebone for was if he walk up in the corner against England against Panama and afa Croatia esemitimi esia kan elho Semitimi HM the name day as 94.7 FM atom 106.3 and enumere. Sene say Ghana friendly match Kasia and yade air permiso. And no and air costume about pass no codibon coast now sabi. But I Jordan how Jordan Jadia come out. Gideon man say Ghana friend back to Jonas Ejete. Ejete the one out to one more come out. On also appear pass no edia chim. It take you in when and ever. Jordan are you, captain of the side, a foul and ask him upside a coditia. A upside a coditia, Jordan are you, captain of the side, the man, the Blast Stars of Ghana. I bet the pele soccer maestro, the third son, and no, and on also a captain of Blast Stars, no. I bet the captain here. I fear the tea are you a captain here. And Jordan are you, a captain at the Echo World Cup. Into a noir and a okutem, the D. Ekalesino, Caputo, Bonacuta, the Blast Stars of Ghana, where he come out, Bakumin Mansa, Pia Pasno, Edia Tim Diacoma, Jesse number 5, Thomas Tay Party, Party de Kutabono, Gideon Mensa, Gideon Eba, but two cross Nadia Timuana, and so I change chance with Thomas Tay Party, Party, one on a defense Nanimho, one Eliza Usu, Aya Jumano. And so Edema the Blast Stars of Ghana, Jonah Diakoma, Jerome Opoku, Opoku, Jerome, Nansu Gideon, Wajibona Kama Ghana Tiasu, and Ibida Sopa, Nansu Wolves Atibono, Omu Ewa Ghana from Ghana CS Mo, a CS on Homa, and our Mu Ewa, where Pia Passner to Jesse number 22 Edema Wolves Bobukono, and also Edebon Eba, Pia Pian and Kama Kama Pa, Edeba Brantality, Ede Sehan, Nansu Dabi. Ref is a foul record at the Blast Stars of Ghana. And we'll see for Nase Ghana. See on my 2-1-10 time Ghana clear for you. In Tiasan Bedi, we'll see for Afem a twin. Defensive twin at the Blast Stars of Ghana. Coach Carlos Cruz, Portugal this year. And one day, the first match at the Blast Stars of Ghana. No, a match we are. I just watch it. 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according to my Wolves national team. No, a turn advantage pressure upon pressure. 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

da hot rough. 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The Blast Stars of Ghana and Sebi Sanso and Wolves and Su Entimi and Sebi.

and Wolves and so entimi and shabby. 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Obet me, aye, baby. Ma and couldn't be at me, Abba. Bon abeti, Wolves, Omo and Edeba. Bakumian, sir. A Pia Parson, Abba. And this and a Sempono. The Dragons of Wolves, Omo and Aja. Omo Eba, Mone, and Suma, Black Stars, and Suma Tuntum, and Asia, the Hope of Africa. And then you could tell me the day into your 12 game in the soup. As I'm 94.7 FM at 106.3. And then you did also for energy of him. You did a bunny. And you said, and you for the agro. If we are singing, ah, and you said, what was it for you? One more etoso. Bako bako, a year at Viasa. And soon 37. Ewo wiase afana nyina ewo FIFA ranking ene eye free kick call dem abranted team ede Sihan free kick advantage e call dem Wolves the Dragons ene omo ene abre sekwan bia so omo ne Ghana abewiewie yensu ani abre se die tie bia de Yensu ebe wie wie. 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Free kick. Ebe Ghana. 18 ya boss ne kakra no sa brant and the Sihan redon wo enyina enso ewo ho free kick wa pega de atekana echa boss na sidabi goalkeeper tizigi ebu ne nsaso na enhu pa de wo ebu ne nsaso so no sey go po ne mu a ei enka ebeto mo sey susuro atizigi and time missing Mrs. Howell. What missing me? I can't win some baby. Where the old co walk up? Who misses Adia on here? I'll be hanging. A corner kick advantage. I call them the Dragons of Wolves. Corner kick advantage.

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It was a free header. And Lawrence Atizigi, what do you hear? Senegal won the djuma me bo no ho. E wo be djum potem. Kidigidi crab. Pepa. That's all yi oyi the free ho. Enye for the agro. Yet one came in a so yesterday, Obia and Sabia Sia Kensia Sima, a 2 minute Ghana and Sabi Sanson was a point Sabi. Sandy Sunday advantage are caught at the Amomono. There's a super. Womu Enya advantage, baby. But where dear, now a clear cut. But at Tizigi, a Sabu, a my Ghana. A Semper 94.7 of a matum. 106.3 Bonne écoute à vous.

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1: 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Ewa Kaswa, Samampa Estate, and Sempunene, BOT, Claudine British, and Odi Ashimai, Nets and Neighbor Bianzo, Ewu Kamakama Pabusavane, Sia Twasso, but a Sanisene, UPM, Ewa Dum 106.3, dia, Nets and Bibia, the Demo Kamakama Pa, and so Elho, na Yawa Dum, dia, and a Sanisanka Samre, dia, a year pay two, and Aja and air cosu and so elho and teach and send a to dia. There's an inaiba bogum, kama pa, and so edia hoya twasso. Asampa 94.7 FM, Natum 106.3, Wilson Ranton de Kutabono, Ewa Ghana, Fabo Cross, and Anansu Dabi, welcome good Kakodema. Welcome good God granted according to the Blasters of Ghana. Yet 2-1 in TTM, Senesene, a seahorse. Ultra cool coolants. Omu Adarma, was it the right choice? Know what your engine needs. I don't know. But you could tell Isahaku. What about the echo? Orem Ewo, a 18 boss mana. Isahaku announced that. Hey, Isahaku. Where Pia Bona, the Bona Quakotra lie? Ah, Waka no seahorse, a ultra cool coolant anymore. Isahaku pa. Oh, here coolant, pa. Oh, here coolant. Ah, it's a haku. What here, tia, the bonoco. Now, so we have to a game, so 15 minutes of action so far. Minada Presano, Anu Esun, Ghana Niabre, Sansu NNA, Wolfson So, Omonsu Eni Abre Sequembiaso. And so much no manaso, come up. But they could tell the Blasters of Ghana, nay, a bayon him. Isaaco de Bona to one of Makama. But a quet day, Ada Kakoma, Jonas, Ajete, Jerome Poku, Gideon Mensa, Anonsubet Miaquana, our pass in the Kama de Ato, where a Kama, Abrata de Jade, Elisa Usu, where Pia pass now, so Anonsu about the Ato baby cry. Elisa Usu, Wabo Eddie Ato baby. Senesa Sempa 94.7 FM, the right choice, you know. And one otaku coolant, seahorse otaku coolant, seahorse otaku coolant. And no anime came for the amount. Nadia Tene, Andasa 50-50, and Nasempono 33/67. There's a no one also 100%. Umpawe, Nadia and Ope. There's a dem sungo cra. O very economic show, say a private, and answer a commercial, and now a truck, bus, Ninja Nadia, seahorse otaku coolant. So, Bomadia, so be cocoa to be. And yeah, advantage according to my walls, advantage on Sudabi, a club on the Bonafio. Good defending from the Blasters of Ghana party. Or call deep at the Hodomoa. Heavy duty and light, a year duty engine requires different level of coolant protection. And TNA, shall I say, Seahorse Ultra Cool Coolant, and Nubi, and I just say, Auto. Blasters of Ghana 0, Sansu Anna, and a Watson Su NCB, and T. Seahawks or Taku Kulant, dear. And Nuabi and I just said Obamadia, na Otto. Na, and a Seahawks or Taku Kulant. Miss Robert Mia from 0244 577 559. 0244 577 559. And I said 0544 0544 133169. Seahorse Otaku coolant. Or see the right additive mix the right coolant. And Tibomoniada Sobe Rasopo, I won't do any Ghana for any na. Nese ne Urem, Eudru Aboso Kansia, Eja, and Nese Batmo, Seahorse Otaku coolant, Ninano Ebusu, Ewo, a Honomog, Ne Ghana for any na, Copabito, Na, O Engine, Meso, and Fensio, Ensio, Unse Casno, Yakofaba, Bona coolant, Gumino, Ay, and Nino, a year, workers and Nine, the Atenis, a year, Otaku coolant, Seahorse, and Nubi, any gum. Yes, I can see a doom watching on a doom 106.3 Asampa 94.7 FM. Bonekuta Isahaku, about cross Nana, about cross no Jordan, ya Jordan Ansudabe, baby, a Jordan Bobo on an enye. Na a Brantan Jerry Kama, dear than Chehua Jordan Albon, say, dear England, for ya, Pipio. 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

0: 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Was ya yese to listen to you live from Aya Central London, Oxford. Circus to be precise. Inti eno comment to the dem ewo London abronte so anya for their grow asempa 94.7 from atom 106.3 Martin Morsi omo de canter du Ghana 18 nim nanso ya clear entimi anko abom se tum toy na quality Ghana e toy na quality Ghana asempa 94.7 FM atom 106.3 so they say powerless anasempono Power Specialist Herbal Hospital. Power Specialist Herbal Hospital. 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I will comment to produce in there. DJ Kwamenebo. 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Head the blasters of Ghana. Nese bibi ensu edi demu kama kama pa. Na senese power specialist herbal hospital die. 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Mister. And your male vitality on the way I'm seeing body, you know. There's a strong edema, a bema. A do ya herba malamis, and no malaria. General body pain, Ninadia, Miss Obomadi, Sobenumbi. And I'll say, Kofke Herba Mister. And no dear, a your chest, nurse, a cocoa, was out of boom, Dabby, Uhia, and Numbi, Nafe, and Timinko. A do ya herba tonic, dear. There's a winner, a do ya herba tonica, and one loss of appetite, you know, Nina Echo. From Musesi and Afeko to be cotton, and Mammy are doing now, qua, Ubena be answered to me at all. 0244544422. 0244544422. And I say 0200-020-03-8381. Now, you almost so at me, Eddie. So, so bet me our support more 0555-797878. Now, for you almost so at me, Akasa. 22 minutes of vaccine so far. Sima Adionu Emienu, 22 minutes. And Yabo, still, Wolves and Shebi, the Blasters of Ghana, and Su and Shebi, and Nibra Supaminada will be any Abre Sequen Biasu. And they, Yabitina and Asunafi Biasu at Mia Konkain. Kamakamapa, and no Ensu and no. Asampa 94.7 FM. Ye dem ewo atom 106.3 ukota kwadia nessa sida and afi takwansu de nsm dema omunyina all the affiliate stations no omo ekutam din sisipa bon ekuta eye the dragons of Oz omo en eba omo enia bre pa se 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year Azogli of Empono, Aye Bonte in the Aye Suano constituency of the Eastern Agent, okay. And there's no Mr. Chasapo Munina, okay. Yeah, to a year commentary so on a Sampa 94.7 FM, Atom 106.3, and DJ Kwamenebo Ewaha, so kasa obo won se se oyekwa benebu hana odu eye mfantima mu a ene ye frene kwabenebu nemom no ni din ba akope so no din ni kra no callers ni ba house you pe said in no komna na bibia wako re
1: o bibia wako that's
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1: ah the missile was the final squad never ba out
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0: oh yeah we
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1: e be din o
0: asempa 94.7 fm atom 106.3 enibre super me nada court carlos grays adie ba ko opene se ani e gold ni me sa opo go chain pa I want to know the atune ko mu kra bafu ono se nya kito bi o Filippo we nya kito a ono kese pa obi abu say yes go chain da ni kum no na o ye adwuma no so
2: o we ne work out my mon bi bi
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0: Ko ka ka so mun so bi mano. No we are man so de ne di happen so. Asampa 94.7 FM atom 106.3 and say name MTN everywhere you go. MTN yesim no. Eye adwuma kama kama pa. Say guys quick question. Anti enedi atene say MTN se mi so enkuta phones ni bebre obi wo kuta phone bebre. O ba me yan hu so wono nko anaja. 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Yes. Wumsa branchan the way was yamwa. Wos nino. Nitinu pa wanwana simple. 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Na su ayasi. 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And I say ne wanfe ni agro kra. Wanfe ni agro. A branchan iti ede. Sanaya. Oh no, and I make it so defendable on Eddie Fio. 27 minutes. Siko Sika. On Atum 106.3 FA Council. With Jerry Justice, the super Real Madrid supporter. Oh yeah, brutalness and they watch them. Na what the fear council no ebre wa bo say yes motivation bi bi entertainment bi bi a enso ewo eno asan edi sika san di abetwum enti siko sika o si twa nati and a fear council or see the bigger and the better and no into bombarding from Monday to Friday there there's a jar a demo ten and so at the mount and a Jordan are you and okay easier to score than to miss yeah and mistake pa and a goalkeeper no way Jordan in your answer here hey Brad Jordan
1: when you're in the fourth na obi ni won se
0: bebi a uncle
1: bebi onya bo no o ye se o pass o pass ya player bi a ni o nti o ntumi pass mo bi a nti so try so be bo nti we dey onye mistake
0: abo cross na ti dan so da bi cross na ntumi uncle ne e se DJ Kwabena fu name ne dey say
1: who might be difficult.
0: That be serious. Uko, a year, Uko, Fantime, Mamma, Fantine,
1: and two into a cobble,
0: and some rapper in the
1: country. So, as a DJ Viper, the cobble would I ask
0: DJ Viper.
1: Shake.
0: Say, I would
1: want to see me have the bar.

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1: I do you call us near there so before us
0: Asempa 94.7 FM at 106.3 Siko Sikawa si Kennedy but *281 *281 hash nafi wasalati option 1 and no eye atume from nafi follow prompt no there's no one who this can be answered me akonkan kama power send it name a year powered by Radio Entertainment Limited and licensed by and regulated by NLA Caritas no ne lottery platform ne so Siko Sika wasi Pia Pia Pia Pia Nadi and

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1: 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The dragons of wars. Wamu and the Omanya free kick. Na eben Ghana 18 year boss ne kakra. And Nibra Sopa Bakumiansa. Wabum say to me atina sirabi. Ghana Pim. Yes. Umsa branchan the way was yamwa. Wos nino. Nitinu pa one one a simple. Wamana su ayasi. Na su ayasi. Aye, one pa. And I say, nay, one friend, Niagro cry, one friend, Niagro. A brand tenity, Eddie Sanaya. Oh no, and a make it so defendable on Eddie Fuel. 27 minutes, Siko Sika.

it's our first match, please. If so, well, see, it won't be easy. That'll be where they say for you. Where for any match? World Cup and ever start on the 11th. He born the 17th against Panama. And no, every Papa, a blue 2 weeks to cry and sign a yabo and they announce to Elho as Empire 94.7 FM Atom 176.3 Obia Tone Boise Host and Mountain and Eba Wamu APPA Obia Niabresa Quembia Swenedia and pay Aja. I see your commentary is super. Please, what is your name? My name is Tay Blafo at Achim Odan of Fuasi Airebi. And on also on the Ashimo Honti Airebi dia. And near Brenasi Kotokum Tia and Afe dia Totos Ninina. If you are quite near there, Omo Enina and so El Homitina, the set does go more German this year. And no, here Tras Bonnekuta Jonas, a jetty to Jerome Opoku, Opoku Nekutabon, Obobon, the African Defense Room, a war cabinet Jonas, that be offside a Kuditia, a do cabinet. A offside, a quality, a do.

0: 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But the pass not to Asan Kwabibium. And say, but the say, 26 man squad, coach Carlos Gurez, Eddie Bayano. As they say, this is Lawrence Atizigi. Ali Duse, Du Karim Nienchi. Samson Abranton, Jonas Ejete, Thomas Tepati, Abdul Momen, Fatao Sayaku, Kwasi Zibo, Jordan Ayu, Afe. Thomas Brand at Santi Antoine Semenyo Joseph Anan Christopher Bonsuba Gideon Mensa Afia Brantelity Ede Elisha Usu Ensu Ejinemubi our 26 man squad and Benjamin Asari goalkeeper de my house of folk on only the only local base player or Kobe Baba Abdurrahman Ejinem Jerome Poku Inaki Williams Augustine Buati Kojo Opong Pepra Kamal Dean Suleimana Derek Lucasina, Ernest Nyama, Prince Edu Kwabena, 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And Tiwei, any 26 man squad. Aha, Nancy, and DJ Viper. I coach no Ensu Eddie Epiemu Elho. Bono Ekuta, the Blasters of Ghana, Edu Kwabena, Obitime, Watene, Edu Kwabena, a summer pass in them, Edu Kwabena pass, and Anwayan in them. 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Enti mi ankonanim. Asempa 94.7 FM Atom 106.3. It's still 36 minutes of us in the Ghana and Sebi. Sanso so enna. 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Ghana, Gideon Mensa, Wajibone Kama. 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And so Jordan Antimi Anko. Referee say free, infringement and as a trainer called him the Blasters of Ghana. So he say, yeah, your wings no, and your commanding Fatao Isahaku. Omu and elbow. Your defense no, your lateral no. Your right back, they say, I am Marvin Senanya. So far, not bad. And Gideon Manson, so, Wajinane Nasu. Jerome Opokuna Fe, Jonah Jete. Omu elbow mfimfio. Commanding it. Obetima eboni yana announce that be corner kick advantage called him the Blasters of Ghana Kamadin Suleimana obo short ne there na on here fatao no aye na dwen so obeshe no akwa akosa kakarika asano
1: oh and it's another challenge wo the kind of
0: announce was unze omuni supporter sana Ghana for na jiwa fao I'm not you are so. And no be sham no say I'm more than quite as I'm much again just in Amsu. Can I kick what one bona chip take you one ever answer Abbe? A twin advantage called him. The Blasters of Ghana. Jordan are you in a cobble corner kick no? Asempa 94.7 FM. Atom 106.3

0: nane naso World Cup we eye nibre World Cup pa enye World Cup ketwa emu esi so far 39 minutes DJ Viper say na osu ye mrantie yi ai de omo eko World Cup yi
1: omo bo mo mo dey but omo jabo no so che as omo nye ready for goal sana mi uno and omo do 18 box ni mo a omo na me che no minim se omo nye we arrange you say minim do yon be so me ye ball no omo bo mo mo dey but enye enough mami
0: enye enough on
1: yeah and omo say World Cup no this is na me beam cause I play when I'm the Kodia a bad day.
0: And DJ Viper on the sofa and your body sabati a pedia. I was seeing a woman who said DJ Viper elbow numa. Of a bone numa, I was seeing woman. Mom would say yes. And no, and no, but no, pie be a bibia, musu would be a pebacono. As some parent 4.7 of Matum 106.3. The humble commentator would do for. Aye, Odina, Obojuma, the humble commentator, award winner. We are singing the humble man, commentator, Obojuma, papa, papa. Honestly, Obojuma, Obojuma, kasa, kasa. Commentary, dear, international, dear, Odifo. Bonekutawo, say 41 minutes of action. Ofedikan, Akasima, and nine. Na edi abana wie ye obi antimi enche bi wo satane abo pass na chim wo mu ene eko Ghana fam just number 10 betima bibia na patasan ko twa biemu Thomas Tay party ese party unya botre party nya botra nya sa yellow card ne bape eye red wadi kan edi yellow card dada Thomas Tay party. A friendly match na and I'm walk up on it. Anna ref is no. I'm very careful, pa. Enko probi. Mobi intimi enko. Asempa 94.7 FM party way. Any question complaining? Uchano. And it's a yellow card offense. That's a party credit record.
2: A ref in the lenient on him.
0: Yeah. And then into the new quants and uncle Casabri.
2: I book a bull offense.
0: What could turn the pan?
2: I book a bull offense.
0: Asempa 94.7 FM is still Thomas Tay party. As one TSS, refinage foul the Etiomo. Hate where they foul, so I go in view. We win view, I answer boom say yes. Your ma vase is here because I'm in man command. And your free kick baby are born, Edano. The men in Ukraine at the 18-year boss Nechi NT Wolves Ebony here. A bet me at the resort, Papa Abramo.

0: Marvin Sanaya. 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
1: Anka Ibuhunu, but just so I like to take deflection of the goalkeeper Nintina.
0: Take deflection of the player.
1: I'm gonna say a court target
0: campaign.
1: But the attempt was good.
0: The Popo Marty. And then send team. I said, sir, WB United for qualify for Premier. They said, it's a Korean pass knuckle. Now, so that'll be far away, quality of Ghana. They've been for Premier no more room at a time in Abba. And the next season, be a bone, sir. Philip Otio, one member, the man, WB United. That's Sampa 94.7 FM in Letoland, Ghana Limited. Omodi Letoland Ghana Soccer Promo no Abba officially massive discount, amazing free nice and promo gift and a big winning opportunities. And Omodi Abba Letoland Ghana dear, one more eton no more bitisa smart TV, Samsung, TCL, Nasco, Afe, Omu TV outdoor, Omu fridge outdoor, Omu cool air conditions outdoor, refrigerators outdoor, set freezers, washing machines, microwaves, and Afe air, fryers outdoor, blenders outdoor, water dispensers, and a small kitchen appliance. Ninyi nadie, and a senesempuno, and let alone force, Omu Eddie Abba, and now walk up on inti, Omati Buonaso, 699 Ghana cities, 699 Ghana cities. Wumpewe na die en ope. 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Na Cotton Samsung TCM Media Nasco. 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Letonan Ghana si. And then it's a big. A chedie kesie raffle draw no. Nina account big reward. And a ja unsa ebisum. Inti the more woton yomano near the reward no. And so eba na wu wini anasepu no. And then it's a unsa wu beka omon bit me di a chedie kesie no. Umpe wina dene ope. Udia bibia nea formu. That was 050-315-9739. That's 050-298-9894. Now, Electoland Ghana. And so, etimi edisa. So, visit www.electolandghana.com. Now, if you know more, etimi edijima. Bringing the stadium home. And to Electoland Ghana for the Wamu eye brutane. Wamu enedi. I'm afraid it can be the way. Ghana and Sebi atum 106.3. Asampa 94.7 FM. And send Ghana and Sebi Sansu. And I was in so. And to me and Sebi. Written upon questions. Eke wadada. And afe eye coach. Wamu so mukutem. Then in the end for the agos. Listen to you live. From Eye Tema Boom Takra Day House. Okay, keep on doing the good work, bro. I Adum Sports number one from Eye George Kakra and Jordan so what they abba was it. Good evening. My name is Swansea. Listen to you live inside a Utu Bodviase. Was see, I am really enjoying the commentary. More fire. Go more German this year. And on so what they abba. We see. Good evening. It's me, Oreku from Gomwa German. Today, Black Stars will win by a goal to nil. Or see, bro, keep the fire burning. Marvin, Jordan, are you score first goal? And on so what they need abba message needed. And no, aye, baby. Messages, maybe. Or listen to you live inside a sermon. Aviation. Let's say the team is doing well today than what we saw in the previous match. Signing Ababio and a signing so or the Ababio dia and a WB United for president. Eddie Alexander Ababio. Honorable. Yes, also BB answered the come on. Or good evening, CK Bob from Fanti Bob Yassi. Wolves 2, Ghana 2. Yakubri Kabasisia.
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0: Limited at the studio manager ni M Baufi. 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Asa which stadium hobby. 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I was Samsung, TCL, and Nasco smart TVs ni na. 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
0: NT, Tiabuchen Como, Aqua Manqua, Akuntejo, Eddie Bro Wasempa, 94.7 FM. So,
2: it remained that I see you and Mumma on it. You almost see a cra, you almost will hunu, yes, you are tea, you need Tasia, Sonia Cabum.
3: Memory Debia, a bonusia, a Pemusia, a question of what a change lay your home, our approach, said the Yakuhu, any diabe drufie, the Ehu, near her, the ye, near the Abba, the Eniano, and you can say,
2: yeah, say, abrochin kuma na dimu tintim pa
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7: 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Wado Wado Wado Wado Wado Wado Wado Wado Wado Wado Wado Wado Wado

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0: 46 minutes of action so far. Ghana and Shebi Afay Wolves and Su and Shebi, the Dragons of Wolves. Asampa 94.7 FM Atum 106.3 Inti Enedie Ampaya Ebeja Obia Eni Abre Se Ede Suwa Tse Ene Bobre Inti ene obi a ekyere ne bobre Os wamu walk up no wamu enko bi Inti we anom de bejiji wamani ebre ya ye womi

Yes, that will happen. You may hang. Yen England say no more hands. Ah, now for whom they say. Walk up on a swan qua, a hygiene pa na eya. Asampa 94.7 FM, Ghana and Sebi sounds in the woods in 20 and Sebi. Wolves in Ranton and Echo. That's what not to form, Revise and Tuasu. Thomas Asante, pass not to the Akuma Jordan. Jordan are you? Bakumi and Mensa. What they are quiet today. Jordan to Gideon Mensa. To Jerome Opoku, or the Akoma Aye Ajete Jonas, Pia Pass Nekama, to Jerome Bium, Jerome and Eba, the Atua the Akoma Gideon, Abom Tum, and Suenya Jordan, Osifono, Minanda, Omujes Ne Somon, Akwet San Kaneno, three Lions of England Ebo, Unse, white and red, and say, yeah. Who's the one of the and so Fatawa has obeyed me a quack Diana and Timianco Wapim Sibo Betimiaco Sibo and so and Timianco Ama goalkeeper de Maos at the America Babacino Babacin in Tentem in T Adagia and Niposo and Famobia Omunya Bono Mobo. Ghana and Sunya, Sibo Akwajibo and Kama. And Sudabi, we cannot show a porno super. Players, dear. Minima de Quintia, so much a moon yonko player. 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Thomas, no, I and Adrian said, Otinia, dear Thomas, who. Enti anya wan wa de wa no ade anya so ho mantwane de ai Jerome Opoku ne bon command defense on wa ma good pass Jordan Mansu Dabi Dabi Jordan are you pass ne koy na nya pass ketwa se Jordan age to ho ya enko betimi aye nyoma enko betimi ahadin asampa 94.7 FM Atom 106.3 live coming to Nenumre Ghana against Wolves near the airmount Bonabedi Center Circle Kwasi Sibo Adibona Kama Kwasi Sibu to Kamdin 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

0: Asaman District Agabus 1Z taxi driver. 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A twin advantage accord them. 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Listen to you live from Aguna Nkum from Ochri. 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And Ochri and Sudin Diaba. Asempe from coming to Emu Eda Horov. 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And they send us a Miankasa Minipa Eric Amponsa Bwodu. Eric Amponsa Bwodu. Enya Sotium. And Osi Gumwa, second vice chairman. Constituents in Patamuhanwa MPP Nancy Mikutem. We could depose Nedin Eddie Obia de Bemame. And T. Eno Eno Eric Amponsa Bwodu. AKA Penny Kwasibu. Ebru, easy. Bonne kuta the blasters of Ghana. 53 minutes of action. And Nibra Sopa. Ubiye any abre player piano. Episode Omeki Mark. Essence. Coach of Fufuana Abano. Automatically, when you put this in Biao. What do you say?
1: I'm with you across or buy and a cramp or my picking team or my rim. 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Maybe you
0: say, okay, give you a hundred more piano to wear. Asampa 94.7 of Atom 106.3. Bonne Kuta Jordan, are you? Jordan, are you? Jordan, the Kuta Bono, about cross nothing. Nancy will be anyhow. Will be anyhow. And 10 times so. Babaji, Kudus, Nancy Dabi, Kudus, a rare tear boss him. Nancy, one dear Kudus, the Ramono. San Juan Dino, Kudus, who does the whole. And Nibro, I am, and so mummy and noon said, oh, me no, when you had Nancy Winama. Pass knuckle. Now swap him, daddy. Hey, Gideon Mensa, goddamn Cocosano. Gideon Mensa, a goddamn Cocosano. But goalkeeper Benjamin Asari. A year seven at the mark, Ghana. Cross nearby. Then so Benjamin Asari didn't suck him and a coconut kick. A ye corner kick accord them. Corner kick advantage accord them. The Dragons of Wolves. From Wofake New Plan Station coming Kuma Circle. 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Asempa FM. Ghana 1 Wolves 0. We're 2-1 in TTM. Pass Nako. Wolves in Mountain Echo. Shortener. Obetumi Abatile Mwana. Nanswen say. Ghana Pimefe today. Born and say, about to Wolves beam. About cross nothing. Bakumi and Miansan. About short. Corner kick accord them a Wolves. Corner kick advantage. Call Edema Wolves. Senese and Bia and the Abre. And Yafa Diagro. A brand and the TND. Jonas Ajete. This time round, born a background and send me a new Gunetikra. Umprin of film. Come on and say, be a problem, be a. I call your name, I'm a Kahui. And your corner kicker called them at the Dragons of Wolves. Wabubon Bonatim, Ghana Pim, and Timian Cotroin. A throwing advantage. Throwing advantage, they called them.
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0: Sani said nay, and our friend Magisa will do so. Ekosu Magisa Ekosu no Edosu Tim Sinin. I prepare Omu E prepare. Say, hi, bro. I am Franklin from Kaswa and now simple no Kaswa City. I am Trinity Akan Castellan City. You are the best commentator ever. Hey, what do you make today? 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Papa. Where do you emotion? As we do. Pass no Ewaha. Bonne Kuta Dragons of Wars looking dangerous. Jerome Opoku could play. Jerome Opoku. Opoku Senese Owa. Jerome Opoku. 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Sort of boy no. 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Aye corner kicker Cordema. 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So far, Ibia Benevi Ebi Kosu. 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Ose 4 DTI Madagascar. And then Morocco say 2-9 or 2-2 mse ugo muafako. 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And Romania ebo 1-1. 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And ebigusua. And it's anonsu ebe koso. Bonne kuta. Upside, koritia. The last stars of Ghana. According to Senaya. Marvin Senaya. According to you. Asempa 94.7 FM Atom 106.3. Ghana AN Sakaye. Samson Awards in Suayan Sakaye. Tinis Eba. Ghana Edison. Wilson so as the same. The Senese and the coach Carlos Gurez. Se se die, enka se, emrante no krano. Already you didn't make a walk up, they say, or do a moko. 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Se se die anaji, DJ Viper, air kano. O sin a walk up squad, never bada benam zi we. 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Kode.
3: Let me say about Montio, but me start to say some of the final list people say or snow so chinichu that
0: menu. No, no, no, I'm not job 11:59 PM.
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3: No, that time I'm not about to tell me.
0: Only I want to hire you, but not Ghana for the Duananda. I got few people pen now.
3: Into Oman Tia for the day you are marrying me.
0: Walk up and listen here, you. Into N.A. Kaliba Mankwa. One also Abam Asia Kai. Karim Lienchi Rada. Onu Abba. Kalib. Yenchi. One also Abba Asia Kai. Sanisene Uba Ghana. Your left back wa. And watch them right back on so watch me Ebo Asempa 94.7 FM Atom 106.3 Jordan Ayu and Nyamian Ukraine Nipa Mpeni Fieso Nimpeni Yum and one and Nipa.

0: Usui, then some quiet to him. 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And I've lived on Bois. Why, Pam Bois?
1: And why,
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1: Set nature, the own twin between
0: each other. He said, Ricardo Cracoa, hey. And then said, also a film, Emma, you didn't see Ababa son and I. And today, I said, Eliza Osu, or no, and a film. Emma, you didn't see my son and I. Born and to me, uncle. But you want a camera? What they are tall? About cross nothing. One never announced that big. When Tivania, oh, Sibo, Kwasi Sibo. Brave is a play must continue. Fatah is a aku. A bit me idea now. Bakumi Mansa. And it has one no air woo. Obra enim. In Tianye. When you corner kick at the amount of the last house of Ghana. A corner kick advantage according to the last out of Ghana. And Marvin Senaya. Oh yeah, Juma pa pa pa pa pa pa pa pa pa. Asempe from commentary dear. Emuno at the hot rough. Emu at the hot rough. Aye babia babia bibia bibia ninja no. Nese ne ninja ebi ewum. Aye corner kick according to the last out of Ghana. Kona kike tie kwa wiem, wapim nansu dabe. 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But next time no walk up ne die. 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

0: 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Nana Boadu the CEO of NAMPS Company Limited Osi Gomwa German this year live coming to know Adam Elbebia Minsu Mikutem enjoy Bebia Bebia Bebia Bebia Mia Namasai ETA DJ Viper Asa Apesu Enti Nana Boadu 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Gideon Mensa Abum say to Antimi uncle a twin advantage they call them the blast stars of Ghana 64 minutes so far Sima Marco Marco Edusia and nine and Yabo Filippo, who's a Sibos attacker, see the so you careful. Walk up and the Evano. A year to my time, Bibia.
1: A
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1: Technically,
0: and Yan the Bokeke.
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1: most important thing.
0: Wasube, Papa, Associate Becano, and yet Associate Kitwa. Ghana and Niabre sounds in the walls. And so any abre say aye dia Ghana de aye ni abre chomo omo walk up no monka ho ye ni e kwakobo walk up no enti omo hwe no mpra e se banisa eme no obe no bebu apra wo enti eno a na egusui bar se ne se Electoland World Cup promo Electoland Ghana Limited pass knuckle. This should be the first goal. My goodness. Goal. Caleb Iranji. Caleb Iranji. Caleb Iranji. Caleb Iranji. Caleb Iranji. The Blasters of Ghana 1. Wolves 0. Let's see Kabibiri Bochu. Asampa 94.7 FM Atom 1 Resources.3 The Blasters of Ghana 1 The Dragons of Wolves 0 Walk up in here anti coach Carlos Cures Netata sinu from the second half Change sinu Abemani goal and no look at the good run a super run I tell you run there, Koyano, as usual. That is a brand team. And the Jesse number 24, I think, Niyama. Run no be no, anu esu. Anu esu, pa, pa, pa, pa, pa, pa, pa, pa, pa, pa. The Blasters of Ghana, at Nakasa, made me 3 points, made 3 points, Carlos Cures. Nurse and they celebration you cry because you hear the demo in the moon in your way. And Tigana supporters, no one more about Jesus, about Jesus, Ernest Nyama, one no end the far born, and yet that run, and to the make us a fatal born a bar, and you get the kiko who pays who will be ya, or running and one no Ernest Nyama, and acquire that run, super run a pa. And Ernest Nyama Ayeno. Thomas Brenner Santi Atibono. Nyama Neko. Wasaji Boni Bim. Kaliba Kojibore Kama Efawa Kodima. The Blasters of Ghana. Pressure upon pressure. Blasters. 67 minutes of action. World 0. Blasters of Ghana 1. Supporters in the bodies. Here. Supporters.

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1: 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Supporters ni bodje so ho. Here, supporters ni wo Ghana Blasters. Ghana for no so e wo bia ne se. Bibia bibia bi. Into mo su de ba hwim. Ye supporter ene e wo Cardiff. What you say? Support ni jlem. Bona and say. Niama Ernest ne second half Nantes no. Ete koyem kwapem wona so da bi. Ey! Jerome Opoku. Dabi, dabi, dabi, mkwana jina. 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Ah, Jerome pa. Jerome Opoku. Mwwe no, ayye kwa uti mini tu kukuko. Mkwa. DJ Viper. So, what about pain?
2: Oh, body, I will be pain.
1: Now, what about pain?
2: What's it?
1: What about pain?
2: Oh, what was it? What was it? What was it? What was it?
3: What was it?
1: DJ Viper.
2: Oh, let me as good as
1: Chibo.
2: Let me Chibo. As good.
1: Now to Chibo's.
2: Oh, as good. Bomacha. Those days is
1: just. No, man, I want Chibo's.
2: Yeah, it was a born the bad.
1: What's the one about me? Say Bianca, as good. But
2: what's the time best of Johnny Academy? The bad time fat. And I'm the better one. You mean I'm the best side.
1: Yeah, I'm the DJ. How do you know? I'm the one who knows. DJ Viper. Bibia. Bibia. Asempa 94.7 FM to 106.3. And they be Bia. I will game him. Minadao. Second half. No. Nesaja. Ejnem. Ejnem. Ten, ten, ten, ten, ten, ten, ten, ten, ten, ten, ten, ten, ten, ten, ten, ten, ten, ten, ten, ten, ten, ten, ten, ten, ten, ten, ten, ten, ten, ten, ten, ten, ten, ten, ten, ten, ten, ten, ten, ten, and they say room one more aye winu. Mawo Shabo Ewa Smart TV Samsung TCL and in Nasco in the media Bibia Eko Yi and the Emao Nafe Emra Mohebo ne dem one mwaye nyunu kamano and say mwa enjoy aye mpune se mwa enjoy diane and tia non sube da and the mwinsa de se eja blender no enu ne mema no aye kama what ya say. Na Ebia

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3: 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Chanisene goalkeeper Benjamin Asari. 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Sima Marco Marco. Aye, Ediosu Miansa and Yabo. 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Inti Munsanosu. Se any brandy, any bread and soja, also for any abre. But a quambiaso. Edia. Yenuamu. 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Yenuomu ebewiewi. Kama kama pa. Monsere say we set off on the Saturday 20th of June with a delicious breakfast. Ninyinano eye joy safari escape. That's a Father's Day no. Enua ena eja yadi echo. Na se se die e daddy's no. Father's no. Omu edano ensu e adia se ye dini kama. Into joining a year joy brand for joy safari escape a grand automatic announcement ultimate weekend long celebration of fathers and father fingers into munson so senyame a year to Saturday 20th of June and bibia and so best 30 by kama pa nothing across safari with a river tour, any boats, cruise, fish, tortoise, any new maudo baby, it is enjoyment in Kuma baby. And a becosu elho, the Bianco, it's Mercoyi, a sabacosu, and Nipa Pafonia in La Barmon Senesu, say a dear, and they almost say the amazing fun activities for the kids. And so elho, I with me, Yoma Abba singer, no. A 4,000 Ghana city, double a 6,000 Ghana cities. A Beyonce to me, Akoye date near 20th of June to Sunday, 21st of June, 2026. In TNA open to the Mubia, and once a old friend, a joy brand, no, it was 0531 0531 003813. Nafi, Unamunsu etimi Eddie's also the Joy Safari Escape is powered by Joy Prime and Hit FM. Don't miss it. Eno Inaki Williams Ene Onunsu Abba Asempe FM Papa Ayuko 2026 Asempe FM Papa Ayuko 2026 Ah Father's Day Aye Inti Eno Anon Philip Otuo the Gun Shot Man DJ Viper I say Eda Papa Fonon Sidi Ebrene Dosu Aye Papa Fon Abimien Dosu Abimien Dosu Abimien School Fees Abimien Chese Abimien Bibi Ah
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3: 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And they here from Sabomadiada. So be joining a year celebration essence. Mother's Day, who join you? Emma, and they a Adum TV and Napaye Basso, who join you? Come about a Nadia. Moinsan is a simple Sempe FM, Adum TV, Adum FM, Papa Ayuko. Yes, our heroes, fathers. And they Omu Edan Ebe on the 20th.

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0: BRB, Agabus 1Z. Semi catch you. And no. Until we are pair. Na BRB, and Eba. Good evening. My name is Swansea. Listen to you live. Ewo Outu, Bodriasi. And announced the idea Eddie Atom was where is BRB man? He's not doing analysis. Away a mass at Timota Petulum and your diaba. BRB, so BRB,
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0: 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Mom will say yes. Bibia ensu edem. Na bibia ensu ebidia. Nenye eja. Bibia ensu edidana kwa emu kama kama pa. Blasters of Ghana 1. Dragons of Wolves 0. Asempa 94.7 FM Atom 106.3. Francis Afote Mensa. Francis FC. And they say so after 5. Metal League, you know. Mugusua Pimsu the name thing. But after 5, you know, Blasters of Ghana, there's a Quimbiasu, the beer, the them winning, no Eba, winning a tofum dia, there's a Ben after 5 is a nephew, yet imagine now. So pass no Aqua Woods, Womu and Eba, pass Nancy Dabi, Zibu, went to me any, Bonaco D, A Wosi 4, Bona Assembly D Wosi 4, Omu Eba, my own person to Omoka, and so you say, and couldn't be away, a team Eba now for your no beer who say no. Asempa 94.7 FM. Two pass knocker. Now so was Watani about short nut him. Yenchi. Now so that be Asante. Caleb Asakobi. Rose Fuenya Brise Quembiasu. SSA. 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

0: 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And no, and no. Asempa 94.7 FM. 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Asempa from commentary with the whole rough. Gideon Mensa FM. Emma for 3 solid years. Aye, Baba Abdurrahman, almost 4 years. 2002, Baba is back. Baba Abdurrahman is back. Yamiri Nukwene, they will place me on more. Some of the blasters, Nami Rani, I'm commentary. I feel so happy. Baku Eni Sule Ali Muntari. Ajiaba, Ajia Kande, Niba Sule Ali Muntari. Drive in a car, Utiamu go in them. Yes, and one, no. I feel Baba Abdurrahman. Also a another player. And 84 minutes so far. A Jano Ejnaso. Den den den se se pa. Slano yadi a damn one say yes. Asampa 94.7 FM atom 106.3. Walk up no. And tia babia. Walk up no commentaries ninyinano. Yadi bebro. And I just 7 and I just 9. And I do 11, Ahmati 1, Ahmati 2. DJ Viper, open uncle view, walk up and open uncle view.
1: Oh,
0: in the Jamuani, there's a ja.
1: Let's walk up and they affect it. Time, no.
0: Oh, that be. Affected time, no crap. DJ Viper, the Viper man. Asempa 94.7 FM unsen se eba no walk up ne dia matches no nyamie no nokwenie anajo anajo anajo anajo anajo anajo ne se ye kwenim ene Jonas Ejete enye fadi akro Jonas Ejete nyamie no nokwenie waye game ene Wolves ene eba Ghana yeti abos ninchen Abo cross Natim and Sugana a club on the Bonifio. Tennessee walk up and start on the 11th of June, 7 p.m. On the 11th of June, 7 p.m. and the best starting. In the second day, no, on the 12th, no, matches, no, 7 p.m., 2 a.m. And that, ebebo 3 matches, no, 1 a.m., 7 p.m., 10 p.m. 3 matches, no, Filippo Nazi.
2: Digital.
0: And the debut on my best 4 matches and no ever 1 a.m., 4 a.m., 5 p.m., 8 p.m. And the more tennis walk up and the time and I'm a boss from my
2: own
0: time and I and no and no ever 12 a.m., it be about 3 a.m., it be about 5 p.m. And Tinina and so oh, and the Emma on a Sempa 94.7 FM group stage matches no and the time and Anna Ebano. But club on the Bonifio and then Calibri and you are saying you go in here and sign defending. There's a performance, me not out. Well, yeah, Juman double. Filippo, so far, I want to be saying we are leading by a long goal to now.
2: Akoye from first event. I'm happy say coach, no. One my players, no. He drawn opportunities to our more. Now, I'm fine show our more. And Abua team, no. Abua team, the pay. It's as first half, no, you party a few. Because he nearby Sibu or by he hasn't been bad, and almost all the players now have opportunity in Ghana to show what they can do. May happy so Edema Niyama. So he said, "You need so try could run Kenya still the speed no harm." He said, "Iko should have done same in the first half, but one said that I'm my answer." And so he said, "In a game that's in your own, he said Iko ne Niyama on the flanks no, maybe you Semenyo." Any Inaki,
0: yeah.
2: We are hopeful, sir. We'll get the results. No? But if you feel any problems,
0: and this Niyama now called Jibone, and this Niyama, they said, yeah, or Jibone Abon say yes, a grobe Diano, and yeah, a grokitwa, a Sempa 94.7 FM, a Dum 106.3. Messi, matches no, and as a walk up matches in the air. The Ukraine, a mumbe dankasa, walk up on a subversi, a besa ayate, Arsenal for intimate winning Champions League in the idea of 2 achievements.

0: 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Because walk up na nuwe nye. Why we nye on the ball say ga. Wasu ebe timi ayesi. 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Mon eko. Wolves. 18 abos nintay wa pim nan suda bi e corner kick accord ma the blast accord ma Wolves e a corner kick advantage accord ma Wolves tenisa Brenton it and the Ernest Nyama from Nordland to Molenbeek afay loan to Lyon and they why Lyon no ogusua asia kan edema e Lyon intini career mu no eno ana me di amano. A corner kick called him Dragons of Wolves, but one thing to that team, Wapim Nansu Dabi and Timianko. A goal kick advantage called him Ghana. Your players Nibi, any goalkeepers Nibi or Honmoa. Namian Ukraine, if we are a luck, eh, new one, DJ Viper. Won't say go halbre,
1: Bebre Pa,
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1: Ubeduana.
0: Ubiako Sunday, Crasso, Martin Tan, when you're probably Ombeokra, and Tilaki, Jonas, where you born at the bottom of 2 train, where you did to train, as some 94.7 from Atom 1 and 6 Sprint 3, Tennis Abrant, and the Calibri. Unless they go no Edema, the blast out of Ghana. The first go near. Inti Calip Mafu Yerinti. Unless the first go no Edi Ama Ghana. Right to dream. Eho Anna Brante, Eddie Kansina Kain, Ewo Junior side. Ansana Okopim, Ewo Nordlanda. Okwa Kopim Su. 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Nese Wapim Watepa, Wan Nusina Kain. Asante, we born now, Sudabi, born in Timmy Uncle.

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1: Echo Edema. That is a horse. Yet it's my enumeratosu. Sima makumaku enum. And not idiotosu, as I am listening to you live on Atum 106.3 at Atim Ota of Wasi. I see, I like your commentary. You are great. And Milifo, Wadi Abba. Asempa 94.7 FM Atum 106.3. Yegusu ajinem. Ye jinemu de nende. So they say, we are a new man, you never twas, you know. Hey, DJ Viper, you know. What did I say? A new man, you never twas, you know. DJ Viper. I. Something. Kwaku.
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1: 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Wolves at your moka and they Wolves ama a game and the 1-1 aka 2 minutes na extra time no and I said the other time no aso I'm gonna put the pressure na and my brent in the day Kwamas Kwamas Nakasa go no ewo your left back one mana. Left back one, ewa. Left back one, and Baba Abdurrahman. Onse went to me and son mu. And Jonas and son to me uncle. Benjamin Asensu and to me. And you bono. Filippo, so who gono?
2: Yes.
1: Maybe if I buy
2: it. Yes. That's. I. Anka Okulusu in on the play and Kakrebi Anka Ebi
3: Anka Anka Only opportunity
2: Anka
3: So so Anya Benjamin we mo bi anfa kwese
2: no no no
1: okay nese ne
3: na de be so bi
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1: yes that's I anko oklusu in on the player ka kribia anka ebia
2: anka on opportunity
0: enko bono
1: gentleman
2: so anya Benjamin we mo bia fan question
1: no no no no
0: okay next ne
2: the best should be
0: about to run and pass no koya no o boy na ntimi anko Asante Eibone dia to dia koma Jonas Asempa 94.7 fm Ghana 1 Samson Wolves 1 aka 30 seconds na yapon Naka 2 minutes ni apon. Abom se tum de bona team wana ekonan sudabi. Straight to goalkeeper Dalu. 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Amu edebona eko. Wo se de ko. Wa far the right side of attack. Bakumi enemy ansa. Obabana nimu ana. It's still 1-1. Cross number. Ehu. About short now, Sudabi. Short of boy now. Entimi enko. Short no a boy na nyandi ebetimi ako. So far, Carlos Cruz. The first match and 1-1. Carlos Cruz. The first match no. And 1-1. Enti Asempa 94.7 FM Atom 106.3 Friendly match Kasia Ghana Yeni Wolves a boy no second half and yeba ebese first go through Kalib Mafu Yenti and Emra Yepong extra time aka 2 minutes me upon no and they sa brand and jade Kwamas Eddie Bon Eddie Atuat na into 1-1 and a game no end here. Other friendly matches I would do so Canada at Uzbekistan. Ebon a come you know into me as Medi Croatia and Sweat Naho Emma Belgium at in a bon a come you know went to me auntie. We also sometimes Baba Rahman is his own problem. He could have done better than what he did. So poor from him. And Eja Anonso Watune de Edi Atum. In Tigana friendly matcha, any wolves if was say see everybody neno. Yabo ewi. Asempa 94.7 Atum 106.3. And then Yansu say ye Edi Mamu. See the comment to no ebe bremuno. I edi abremu. Ewi. Inti Filippo. Sir, dear Dwee, you are 1-1.
1: Yes. Mm. When you bad results,
0: oh, yeah.
1: The performance is so,
0: yeah.
1: So, we didn't pay. Still, a coach, no, my players, no, the be na opportunity, I mean, and coaches are the same coming in recent times, and players, no, my friend, Bano, and come home opportunities. They say, you both say, you both give me beer. I can't best 5 minutes, 2 minutes, I'm a bepon. I finish the players, they be, say,

0: some best of my holiday here. But we know Anya Kwana, it being your 15 minutes, it being your 40 minutes, it being your 30 minutes above be and your 20 minutes above, it being your 10 minutes above, I'm at least recruiting there. I say see what we now say team no and your bad. My young crunch here with team room. You're saying your tight team next. The team will perform. See, Manisha said for every goalkeeping. I think Ziggy hasn't been bad today. Anka, and then he says, being crumpled Anka by now, no, the results would have been different. And so, and then, about nobody is the who those balls, no. And some of them, they were go bound. They didn't say, and not here too. So, what I say. So, he has been good. Benjamin Asari, our bear moon, has been good. One day, we eliminated that. Crumpled with the performance with the Black Stars. The Latras, no, so they were not bad. I don't say, you're moving. Me problem, four and five, no. Nemo, no, I get in and then on the confidence, no, Abasro, by you may pay. Senia, says, you know, I saw a coach named Money, your confidence, we say, it's your honor, honor, be great. And you don't take a charge. Now, on my command, a which you're on, send a bad list, no, your court World Cup now, obey me, Jan, so Aboni, that's what we need. Midfield, no, so no, your problem, or as I say, so party, apart from party, or a senior woman. Elijah betting no match, but the performance in the team no meaning in a yenim. Elijah the performance
1: said then me pay
0: exactly. Overall man, Sibonso means the style of play also no as a midfielder also no team like you see no player I because or destroy moves in the denim or a midfield no. The power more good passes and so a problem. A be a party and you're no be man. So what you say? Now when we come to the upfront in there, and can only be brave. Now, so I can't feel finna be a human. As I say, oh, Jordan, an experienced player, oh, a Nyaki, oh, Antoine, I don't see a human. Not a Franks, no, so Sansu war, Ishaku, now, oh, Noma, and can't say any problem, dear sir. Now, so make a midfield, any defense, no pay, any problem, man, Kakra. If we're able to adjust all those places now, your core World Cup now, we will do well.
1: Okay. Let's say, Ebeya, dear, Asampa 94.7 FM. Ay, babia ubia muamuti ebia ebedemasi ene enyumene Samson Adum 106.3 inti ene die DJ Viper ay DJ Viper eno anano ay DJ Viper
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I'm in the desert, I'm eating my honey and locusts. But I know I'm gonna leave my people like Moses. 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

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Say Nicholas, I see you. And no press, bless you. Edo Fori Jojo, put your CSC. 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Ejumaku Campus, bless you. Sansuna. Auntie Rosemont. Rosemont, bless you. Mark Lolobi Kumase. Auntie Jocelyn, Minister of Finance. Tamason Yeko. Reverend Gibran Zeni. Tamason. By the grace and mercies of God, we are in. Now,

voice na your horse. A rewarding. The Akika on. I'm a voice na your BBB. But the message for tonight, we pray that the good Lord will come through His word. Yamina nasem so beba. Do hear Kwaji, do hear Yaresa, do hear Pija, do hear Regitrani Abambo. The Lord will come through His word. May God visit you wherever you are listening to us. Wherever you are, Bepia Wobiano, Yami Mesrao, Auntie Julie Yami Shrao. The message for tonight, protect your legs. Let me say, dear, protect your legs. But unai hobai, a spiritual papa, papa. But unai hobai, unte se, obi pese o yewa, otimimposa unema anya. Edi kwa yedru, adeno sa unema anya. Na on sabi ara, but unai hobai, ene message ni highly spiritual. And I encourage each and every one of you that you also become spiritual. The only way is to respond to the message and to drop in your offering, who do affordable, and to correspond with the word of God. Naturalize it, Ewa Brabo. Because a rade, anadri, bominai hobai mami. Baby, I'm a demon, I'm besi. Baby, I'm a demon, I'm beto. A rade, bominai ho ebai. Unte se asanka se. Listen, and remember spiritual revelations. Say, you are finished. When the devil or the

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Hey, nipa nine. 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Baby, I don't know. Because the Lord protect my legs. Because the Rade. And Nana G. Answer no what's them crab bano. 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Lord protect our legs. And we yes, you demon. You're 40 bonnie. This is our offering. 02 45. Another 45. 04. Another 04. Edini and Zagabre. Kase Rade. Me boy for dear. Me kokruma. Me wo fear. Me wo abusyama. Me tranka mwa. Baby a me kobiano. Rade bomina obain. 02 45 45 0404. Edini and Zagabre. Rade. Me boy for dear. Bomina obain. Udo betin semone. 02 45. Another 45. 04, another 04. Lord, protect my legs. The book of John, and now the gospel according to St. John, chapter 19. What a message. What a message. And a message, you know. Me and Yamidi Mami, me who dream me. John 19, 31. John chapter 19, verse 31. Bible say, when Jesus was crucified, listen to what happened. The Jews, therefore, because it was preparation toward the Sabbath day, that the bodies of those on the cross should not remain on the Sabbath day, they went to the high priest and besought Pilate that their legs might be broken and that they might be taken away. Bible say, "Ye boy, Yesu asenuem, eni nipa mi enu kan hono. Yuda phobi, e ko Pilate o se, e ye hide, momi dane ba, ba seni ebe ya, omu be wu ntemo no, ye nko bubu omo namu. Ani anko cho omuti, ye nko bubu omo namu. John 19:31. Let us go and break their legs so that they will die early and we will take them away. Then came the soldiers and broke the legs of the first one. Soldier for anybody, Ebe Bubu, Dodikano, Ebu Buni Nine. And the other one crucified with Jesus, they also broke his legs. But when they came to Jesus, they saw that Jesus had already gone. So they could not break his legs. Obe drew Jesus no. Obe say Jesus. What the name kwane ne kra ache agya ne nsa. Enti o ma mbu ne nan. But one of the soldiers with a spear pierced the side of Jesus. Blood and water came. John 19:31 echo. Why did they do that? Ara ne yakruse fa nipa no different o bewu. By se se ne be ya. O bewu tem no. Ye kobubu o mo nan. 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Ani amubu o mo nsa.

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Listen, brother, sister, take Gabriel and Sani. Your legs are very important. Your legs are your strength and distance. 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So nya wona ewo sunsumwa obe stopo. 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Bibia ye biano enye ye. 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What is obi akwa aso me nine? It means so be now or sunsumu. I listen to me. 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

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Asma America no. Ebesi ewa abrabo adwuma ba bia bo nsɛ me nine na honhono. Wo nine na ye oya. Wo nine na sɛ wie ne wie wo. I'm telling you, lift up your offering. Pega for ebo. Ne mon paye. Kase Lord, protect my legs against the enemy's attacks. Let my leg be covered by the blood of Jesus. Kase Rade, bomina ho ban ewa tan fo nsam Rade mid me na she Yesu mojem bomina ho ban otan fo biara o pese odi ne nan ne nsa ka me nan ne onya me nan edikoye biribi Rade semino wo Yesu demo Rade botwene ewo Jesus demo. This is my offering. Ya fori bonie 0245 another 45 0404 Edine Ansa Gabriel 0245 45 0404 Ansa Gabriel. Lord, I give this offering. May boss out for the way. Protect my legs. Ready bombing out by mommy. Edine Ansa Gabriel 0245 45 0404 Ansa Gabriel. And ebeba. Ote. Bomada neko Facebook. Oko ha share and obi an share 20 times. And send your likes and your comment. Udiye nuwane siwe miya share neso. Nase mi the first Facebook. Ube nyaye live. Gabriel Ansa Kalafri City. And a cold in Abba. Don't worry. Eya rehu. And I'm a manya cold. Eli prenete huye. Ubu me kra. Kase Rade. Listen. Bomi na ho bain. Let me ask you a question. John 19:31. Three people were crucified. The Jews went to Pilate and asked the soldiers to go and break their legs. They were going to break the legs of Jesus also. Why didn't they cut off their hands? But broke their legs. Ah, mo person ni pani wun tema. 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Bible can work. John 19 31 and 32. Diana Zane said, the soldiers came and broke the legs of the first one and the other one who was crucified with Christ. And truly, when they broke their legs, they died early. Ye bubu omana no, omu wuntem. Omu enim, se nipa, ye bubu naya, ube wuntem. They knew, ye nim se nipa, they knew that if your legs are broken, it is easy for you to die. And listen to me. Only Jesus, they couldn't break his legs because he was already dead. And it's prophetic. Hey, prophetic. Okay, Psalm 34, verse 20. Psalm 34, 20. Or see, the legs of the righteous cannot be broken. The bones and the legs of the righteous cannot be broken. Or trinini, ni don penny ni nai, etimi mubu. So, Jesus fulfilled prophecy. The bones and the legs of the righteous cannot be broken. Shout after me in prayer. And make us on tem cold in inti. Cause my legs are secured and intact in the blood of Jesus. No attack against my legs will prosper. Any sand that is taken from under my feet, by fire. Kase minai, ewa abambo, ewa Yesu mojem. 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This is my offering. 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And obi amwa for the special. 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Another 45.

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You be lame in the spirit. 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Therefore, always pray for your legs and soak your legs within the blood of Jesus. I pray for you tonight. And wherever you are listening to me, may the Lord secure your legs. May God preserve your legs. May God protect your legs. May the Lord prevent your legs from stepping at a wrong place. Would you so bet me a cotia drosso, a dro, wait me a cotia, a drobiso, wait me a cotia and pentuazo, wait me a cotia, obina naduazo, wait me a cotia, baby bunny, would not be uno, a bay jepim. Are you listening to me? May God protect your legs. And a spiritual message, protect your legs, cause a radi, may the mensa come in nine, may the mensa come in nine, a radi. Lord, protect my legs in the blood of Jesus. This is my offering. My 40 bony 0245. Another 45. 04. Another 04. The name is Ansa Gabriel. 02 45 45 04 04. Ansa Gabriel. Enebeba.

0244-0445-0404 and San Gabriel. Check something. Shebibi. Mami ma revelation. And name is my ma revelation. Daniel chapter 2, verse 34. Yen starting from verse 33. Daniel 2, 33 to 34. Nebuchadnezzar's image. The image of Nebuchadnezzar. And then it is gold. The chest, aye, silver. Nasimu, aye, brass. Nane nine, aye, iron. A representing certain empires. Actually, a betremu. End times teachings. But listen to something. Daniel 2:33. His legs were of iron. The nine, aye, iron. That dear. His feet, part of iron and part of clay. A betras here, actually. The nine, aye, nadia. A fembia nadia, a fembia clay. Verse 34. Was you saw till a stone was cut without human hands, which smote the image upon his feet, and they were of iron and clay, and broke them into pieces. Was it Daniel? The who you know? Who buba kitwebia? Yeah, uno ensa a echa buba no. Na yetu buba no. Amo ohuniniti. Amo ni yam. Amo ni koko. Amo ni bebia se. Ebo image ohunino ne nai. Born in Nino, the whole image was broken into pieces. When the stone hit the legs of the image was broken into pieces. The stone aimed nowhere, but the legs and the feet of the image, and the entire image or the entire being was broken into pieces. Don't joke with your legs. Adan ne bubano. Amo image. Ohonini ti. Amo ne chest ne koko. Na ebo e ye ne nine. Ebo ne nine no. Image ni nina. Was broken into pieces. Listen. Don't joke with your legs and your feet. If the enemy can hit your legs, your entire being will be broken into pieces. Always soak your legs in the blood of Jesus. Soak them in the oil of Jesus. You understand it? Soak your legs in the oil and blood of God every day. De biara fa wonan ehye Yesu mojem. De biara fa nan ehye Onyankopon oil mu. Carry my chew on pipe bomb. They paid you affordable. Say after me in prayer with your offering. Say, Lord, protect my legs by your fire and by your iron against all

my feet by fire against all forms of attacks in Jesus' name. 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And we yes to demo, lift up your offering kase urade bomina ho ba mame, protect my legs, protect my legs. 0245 another 45 04 another 04 Edine Ansa Gabriel for your offering. 02 45 45 04 04 Ansa Gabriel. Spiritually, physically, problem ba wo na ho a, you are in trouble. Physically, spiritually, problem e ba wo na ho, you are in trouble. I'm telling you. Final message in Niagara. Don't joke with tonight's message. Physically, spiritually, problem about now, you are in trouble. Always soak your legs in the blood of Jesus. I'll give you revelations today. Number near 02 45 another 45 04 another 04. The name is Ansa Gabriel. 02 45 45 04 04. Ansa Gabriel. When you go to Deuteronomy chapter 33, when Moses was blessing the children of Israel, he got to the tribe of Asher. Listen to what Moses said. The tribe of Asher. They were travelers. So Deuteronomy 33:24. Moses said, of the tribe of Asher, let Asher be blessed with children. Let them be acceptable to his brothers. Let him dip his feet in oil. Or say, Asher busuyakuo, nyami be shramone ma, munyanu be jimatum, mubenya nimpani nimtia wo munyanu mutem. Na eradi edi monai ebe she oil mu. The Lord will dip your foot in oil. Verse 25, thy shoes shall be iron and brass. And pabwa munambe uremono, ebeye brass and iron. As thy days are, so shall thy strength be. As thy days, so shall your strength be. For see, the tribe of Asher, your feet shall be dipped in oil, and the shoe that your feet will wear will be shoes of iron and brass. Dipe biano, you need shoes of iron and brass. Or see, Asher Busunyaku, Monai, Yamidi Beshe and Wem, Namu Shem Pabua, and Pabua Yamiba Mamuna Monai Eremuno, Eye Iron and the Cobre, Iron and the Cobre. Mote, why? Because it is your feet or your legs that takes you far. Ubiant me Yamonai say, if you say Asher, your shoes will be shoes of iron and brass. You need to pray for your legs. Against any target, anytime, pray for your legs. Let your feet be like Jesus. I was so not yet to say Yesu. Be ready. Put a Yesu in the nine. Yami in Revelation, Echren, Apostle John. Who Yesu no? Sansia Saint Tria. When you read the book of Revelation, chapter 1. Verse 15, let us see the feet of Jesus. John, when he saw Jesus later, the feet of Jesus. Revelation 1:15. Or say, and I saw him, and his feet was like a fine brass, as if they are burned in a furnace of fire. Be who yes or no? None in night. Eshe kobri fefefe mu eti senye di enayna shejim. The feet of Jesus was in
brass. When John saw Jesus in spirit, who yes were revelation, no, na yesu, ne nino, eshe brass mkobre, and pabuane sheno. You see? Yeah? Even Jesus, are born in our home mind. Lift up your hand, because my legs are safe in the oil of God. My legs are covered by the brass of God. Efineko,

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Amen. Lift up your offering, Obia. For nine, Fanza bo nine. Say me bo for the omen now. Bo for the omen now. Me bo for the omen now. Number near 0245. Another 45. 04. Another 04. The name is Ansa Gabriel. 02-4545-0404. Ansa Gabriel. 02-4545-0404. Protect my legs. Protect your legs. 1 Samuel 2:9. Listen to what Hannah said. Listen to what Hannah said. 1 Samuel 2:9. Now send me the first thing. I do my friend. Facebook, now send me the first live. See Reverend Gabriel Hansen, Calafri seated. 1 Samuel 2:9. The Lord will keep the feet of his saints, so that the wicked shall be silent in darkness. Ote, 1 Samuel 2:9. The Lord will keep the feet of his saints. Ado ni nyame ammo. Na wote fo bi bia ho ban omo nan. Awurade bebo na wote fo enan ho ban. Awurade bebo na wote fo enan ho ban. Na ama amumuyoni ene obone fo no atomu ayekom ewo sum. Are you listening to me? Hey, listen to me. God will keep the feet of his saints, so that the enemy will not get the feet of the saints. Ready, be born and hold for nine home by sister. Onina, brother. Onina, cause the Lord keep my legs safe to step into good places of prosperity and protection in Jesus' name. Cause the ready, born and hold by. Be biara mi di mi na besino. Enye be bipa. Enyan koswo.

Bani 0245 another 4504 another 04. Radi Bomina Mobai. Radi say you will keep the feet of his saints. Ask God to keep your feet, to protect and preserve your feet. Have you heard the phrase cover your feet before? Katana, what is that? It means so many things. To cover your feet, it means so many things. But one explanation, a protection. It means so many things, including protection. Katauna, a mini niyama bebre, but abambo. Pray to protect your feet. Pray to protect your legs from the enemy's target. I listening to me, Gabriel Anzani. Jesus was pleased when a certain woman came from nowhere and anointed his feet. Yes, when he pa Abraham mami bi, the anointing oil. Ebe srasra Yesu now. Okay, John 12:3. Then Mary took a pound of ointment of spikenard, very expensive, and anointed the feet of Jesus. Anointed the feet of Jesus and wiped the feet of Jesus with her hair, and the house was filled with the perfume. My mini buy, you know, say, okay, you're anointing, you degree a pump. What the anointing oil did buy, you know, or by anointing the feet of Jesus. Anything we prepare the feet of Jesus. Listen, find some oil and anoint your feet. The oil be now anointing your feet. Enkumi now anointing your feet. This woman called Mary came and anointed the feet of Jesus, and Jesus was pleased. Yes, we need Jepa. Pe angwa ne pe unkumi ne anointing wo now. And say after me, neka o anointing wo now. Kasi I anoint my legs

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In Jesus' name. Number here 02-4545-0404. Answer Gabriel. That same university. 02-4545-0404. Answer Gabriel. 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Listen, your feet or your legs is the enemy's target. It's not mechanical, physically, spiritually. Or time for ten be our nine, or peonahu, or peonasi, or peonai. Abra Yachi Joseph. Psalm 105 verse 17. When Joseph was taken, Abra Yachi Joseph. Look at what they did to Joseph. Look at what they did to Joseph. Psalm 105 verse 17. Psalm 105 verse 17. Bible say, he sent a man before them, even Joseph, who was sold for a servant. Joseph, your turn on. A man koye akwa, whose feet they hurt with fetters, and he was laid in iron. Ye chi Joseph, no? Ye denenai eshen konson konsomu, eka akitwebi kanenani chaye, babu neka. Psalm 105, verse 18. Ye di Joseph nai eko she fetes, en konson konsomu, eka akitwebi kanenani chaye. Adenani nai eni edishe mu, senye beya ontimin kobe biara. His leg was nearly cut off. They locked the feet of Joseph till God came in. Till God came in. Paul and Silas, in Acts chapter 16, verse 24, when they were arrested, they put their legs in fetters and iron and chains. Paul and Silas, ye chi omono. Ye di omono, eshe nadienin konson konsomu. Ye chi Joseph, ye di nai, eshe nadienin konson konsomu. Listen, pray for your legs. Bompaye ma unai. Physically and spiritually, ya dear Bamua, and I be who they make on. Asem two naya, and I be who they make on. Bibi chow naya, and I be who they make on. Yes, and Bibi bet me a chow body one sa, baby, a daughter of one kaza. Bibi chow nai peppers. Hey, Fenio, Fenie, tetanus. Hey, be an hour diabetes. Yes, if Fenio, Bibi chow naya, yes, if Fenie, papa. Yes, a panny and a one and I owe. The who has an ana pro. Yeah, the enemy targets your legs. Spiritual message nam dia banen no. 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E na me na copying bibi. I stepped over something. I tripped. I was steps in floor ties so and I'm in any twisty here.

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Don't joke with this message. Your legs. Your legs. Are listening to me? Bibi Kau Naya Ubehu. Kadi Machi with a special offering. With a special offering. Ben Fauna Niagro. Kase my legs are covered by the blood of Jesus. No spiritual lock or disease can attack my feet. Kase minai eye covered by the blood of Jesus. Susumu bi biara ni wa ebe lock me nai yade biara ni wa ebe ba me namu ewe Yesu demo ye boy for the we give this offering 02 45 45 04 another 04 answer Gabriel 02 45 another 45 04 another 04 message Jamaica no that's it in the booth and make our same.

bi a betia no obi di tissue paper be fa wo na na se be bia wo na be draw bia na san ni want to say nyame catch Israel for where the soles of your feet shall step. I've given that place to you. Are you listening to me? With Deuteronomy 11:24, Deuteronomy 11:24, where the soles of your feet shall step, I've given that place to you. 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

Lucky B9, Yachichiri B9, Yadi B9, Asher Nadim, the B9, Asher, and Consum Consum. They can't go far in life. One night, I won't know. One night, you're on ya. One night, you're crook. One night, you're chuck. One night, you're a baby. Soon, soon, you're targeting one night. Then, far for the Boniagro. And now for the Bonache Hospitals, I'm telling you, number near 02 45, another 45. 04, another 04, Edinia San Gabriel. 02 45 45 04, another 04, Edinia and San Gabriel. And my ninjas and what frame it. So for Nano message, be a man, you know, they say, hey, I'm born to be to me and frame it. I say, Mammy, dear man, fire you, man. Don't call me. Achina be one asima make no. A spiritual message. What is a software preaching this message with that? What is a software preaching this message that? What is that? Protect your legs. But now by Ubenya same we are saying nine. Uko ra again why are they? Uko boy no kwa yede. Uni ni kwashia baby yede. Onaina. Uko fruka ni yede.

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Fedi Agro. Who dey Fedi Agro? Gabriel Anseni, the Chancellor of Nasem University. Spiritual message. Protect your legs. Bonahoba. Kase urade. Me ba for there. Ewo.

Take my legs in Jesus' name. 02 45. Another 45. 04. Another 04. Answer Gabriel. 02 45. Another 45. 04. Another 04. Answer Gabriel. 02 45 45. 04. 04. Answer Gabriel. The baby be frame. What's off me die? No answer. Wawa coming nine. Wawa, onufu. Wawa.

kamenai pe wowo onufu wowo kanenai pe osisofu no anu no this message ibi ka wona na be hu. Angels in heaven, they protect their legs. Ibi kotu akyerew even God protects his legs. Angels in heaven, they protect their legs. Revelation 10:1. Mapon, Revelation 10:1. I saw another mighty angel. Another mighty angel. Angel Kesiebi, who came down from heaven. He was clothed with a cloud. With the moon kum and achiche on the cloud. And a rainbow, yankonton achiche no, was upon his head. His face was like a sun. The name to say, we are. And his feet was protected with pillars of fire. The feet of the angels, of the angel, was protected by pillars of fire. Nenai, it is a pillars of fire. Wadija, fadu, and a born in a hobby. Sabo for free srobino. Nenai, pillars of fire. Pillars of fire. But, Revelation 10:1. Oko Isaiah chapter 6 verse 2. Mapon, Isaiah says 2. Abra Isaiah, the year that King Uzziah died, he saw the Lord, he entered into the temple. Can you hear? Was he above the temple stood the seraphims. As Rabba Fua can see from seraphim. Each one has 6 wings. Obia Ewa Taban 6. With 2, he covered his face. Wadimiru Katananim. With 2, he covered his feet. And with 2, he did fly. As Rabba Fua and seraphim. Woma Taban, their wings are 6. Wadimiru E fly E 2. Covered his feet. If angels cover their feet, or the two rings cover the feet, Isaiah says two. Angels cover their feet. Now we are nipa. So about football, man, I'm buying. Now we are nipa. Cause a rade, and now na dream. Bombing, I'm buying. A rade bombing, I'm buying. Arrow biara, target biara. Soon, soon we tio. Sunsumu sikai, sunsumu dufa, e moto. E dro biara, yebe tu, e wame na hono. E radi bwame na hon bain. Bwame na hon bain. Radi me bwa for the air. Lift up a very special offering. I'm closing. 02, 45. Another 45.

0245 another 45 04 another 04 answer Gabriel 0245 45 04 04 answer Gabriel nebeba but for the special one day I travel to Jordan as a country. Jordan is a country. Capital Amman. Yekobebi Gadara. Ona Gadara is your Mokai Papa no board that man near friend a legend. I used to tutu. Mumboni free no mono. Okay, Mark chapter 4, chapter 5, verse 4. Mark chapter 5, verse 4. Miko, Eko he baby na kwanity. What it tombs. And put them baby yes nipa. I went there. One day with the picture and bet to. It's not crime, the bet to Facebook. Bible said this man. Nobody could bind him with chains. Nobody could bind him with shackles. Because as often as they bound him with fetters and chains, he broke them asunder. He broke them into pieces. This is our papa we. Yeah, the chains, any fetters, concerning a dear, a good in Naya, do a bubu na near. Do that. Break the chains and the fetters around your legs. Break the chains and the fetters around your feet in pieces so that no one can tame you. Bible says nobody could tame him. Obiantimi and temono. Obiantimi and resistino. And restricting. Obiantimi and sinequine. Because we didn't consume console good in our new boo. Sign also here. Break the chains. Break the fetters on your feet so that nobody can tame you. Shout out to me finally. Because no chains or satanic fetters

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And some nine. And trimming quietly. 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

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Mapon. 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Be ya for the ball. Be ya for the ball. Cause I ready. This is my special offering. Me bow for the way. And mommy nine. And my ma. Here, your children. Omo muko school. Omo mu tre exams. And now do me from news me dear. This is a girl also. I watch tre exams. Or yare ye. You didn't do hospital in wewu. You understand? But oma nine hobain. Oma baby ombe ko bus. Ombe fro. Omo cross the street. Hey, oma nine. Which in the street okay. Boy pain. Okada. Hey, oma nine. Eh, my brother. My sister, listen, O nine. If me uncle be weird, when you're motor accident, the poor person quite brutal. On your ticket and a cochere, the nine, you know, cochere, the nine, a bubu cochere, the moon. O nine, cause a rat day, I lift up this special offering. Protect my legs, preserve my legs, let my legs take me far. A ratty bomb in a hobby, a ratty bomb in a hobby, ne mammy nine, and famine quachery. Any baby pa, and we used to deal. But for the way, and mommy, ma, and me feel. Drop in your offering, every one of you. Number near 0245, another 45, 04, another 04, and San Gabriel, 02 45 45, 04. 04 and San Gabriel 02 45, another 45, 04, another 04, and San Gabriel, protect your legs.

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Everyone in Kokrani, they be brave. 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It be there gout. It be there elephant theosis. It be there diabetes. It be there just pains. It be there whole lot. I wanna. Wherever you are listening to me, tonight, I come against the pain, come against the sickness, come against the attacks. By funny fear from Pewi, yeah. 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Direct you should use me as an example. I've forgotten. I didn't step or wear any shoe, but still something happened to my legs. What's it, Rev? You're serious. Me, Rev Fikra, Zuma, you should have sent this message early.

0: 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Eye, o tachi, Rodrigo, e tachi Ronaldo 9, eno disra ni diyo. 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Setting commitments and impact. Apostle, God bless you. Apostle Emmanuel, bless you so much. Bruni, yes sir, yes sir. Wong, o koneti, wanene 9 e fa Ronaldo now, eno de fa onone now. Yeah? Asemna mekane neno. Dachi, dachi, dachi na abeti mwasem. O nine. I saw for the attempt piano, you do baby, I a nine and your soup. A nine, papa, a nine. Number near 02-45-45-0404. Answer Gabriel. 02-45, another 45-0404. Answer Gabriel. Apostle Emmanuel and the team, bless you so much. God bless you. Apostle Cosby. Me mommy, this revelation.
1: Maybe I'm eating. I'm seeing.
0: Me who must be? I'm preaching with you. Yeah. Your legs.
1: Your legs. Once, Emra, now we come about Joseph.
0: Yeah.
1: Emra, I didn't know. A shame, concern, concern. That was the. It means that when your feet is put in shackles, and I say, yeah, it means that your dream is also shattered. He couldn't fulfill his dream, and his dream was not fulfilled until he was loosed. Until he was loose from the shackles. Until 79, he's 79 here. A lot of you have greater dreams, powerful dreams. Yeah, your destiny is not where you are today. But you are still at that place now because your feet is bound and your feet is in chains. After Joseph was released from that chains, that is when he ascended the throne.
0: As long as
1: your feet is in
0: there, remain in chains,
1: your dreams will not be fulfilled. So you cannot be far
0: become what God wants. Is it not wicked?
1: Yeah.
0: John 19:31. Sir, Yakobu
1: born nine. So that's it. It's in order for the year can say the entire that should not far can say ABI or nine akoshe baby. In fact, may by God's grace, because of this mountains I operate into, we hear things and we see things. Ubon my asa unase note the onas ako baby.
0: Sure.
1: Ubon my afa on papa bako di akose baby. Ya man tamo ya si shiro. Okay? Se ne enyumre yi se wenye abrese opese udu baby ya ese nyamema udua. Your feet must be released. And you're very important.
0: It must be sanctified.
1: Your feet must be. Yes, wash the feet of his.
0: Peter say, yes. I won't let you wash
1: my feet.
0: The last thing Jesus did for them.
1: Yeah. So that's it.
0: I know who from now.
1: Enti enana juye.
0: I know, feet washing. And then yes, who from now. For now.
1: So that's it. Ain't you know, if you say Nyankopon is Sano, Yen Sano or nine. So that's it. Into baby Bia, ya man tam, we are chiro wabo. Baby Bia will name Jina or into the air or say, or can be assembled, can say, or say, or they are sent panabos the feet of those who share the gospel. Or look, it's beautiful. So
0: your feet must be beautiful.
1: Yes, and very important. Into another send wa for dini binaka se wura de ene adibi e da chichire me na ejina fa ko na mint min ko awadim adibi e be ya de e be bo me e fri me na ase se ayi for chire se o na ase ne yes masajo na ase we ni ubi bia o na ase so ntini
0: pa e spiritually me fi motion you see he was a noble guy but na ne nine enye
1: so that's it.
0: The 9 year or the table, I say.
1: So that's it. And you know, make sure you take advantage of this word. So send your
0: for the debut yourself, of course, because Obi Kosewa or the affordable
1: neck. Yeah. So that's it. Obi Kosewa, the affordable, you know. So, Mama then says, Sisia, man, change so channel. You say, Rade, baby, be a me nine. Or of
0: Onayo,
1: Obi nine the Niko Yedim, Obi nine the Niko Shirem, Obi so nine the Niko Amanim, so as Obi nine the Niko Seyim,
0: Hokoye, the Okro Hokoye,
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1: hwe yeah so that's it. Enti number ni ni ebon number ni se se o se ewrade humi mo bona jimi nan fira maniem ewrade humi mo bona jimi nan fira ohaw number ni 02 45 another 45
0: 04
1: another 04
0: another 04
1: 02 45
0: 45
1: 45
0: 45
1: 04
0: 04
1: 04 edi ni Gabriel answer
0: that's all 02 45 45 0404. Dinner and San Gabriel. God bless you, Sir Lawrence. Put your Pittsburgh, USA. Was a very important message. And Paul, Ubu and Nandi ni kwa bruchiri. No. It's a deep message. Aye kwa hu. Get me kani ma bibri. Rock, was a ref is powerful. Wow. Oh nine. Where your feet to take it? Yeah, Ponso focus be better to us. 0245 another 45 04 another 04 and San Gabriel drop in your affordable. Amen. Pastor Samuel, bless you. Was it what a strong message? Zoom up.

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Mr. Boateng, Nico, any night workers, Nina, Mom, you 24 hours. I'm in Shamu. Front desk, any Akpe Ben, security for Nina. God bless you all. 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May the Lord protect your legs. In Jesus' name. Amen. Or say, Akesi Logistics Estate, Richard B.

friend, a kind of three musa, a bet on your two media, a blue to me, Nasa Casa, Babo attack, or turn on.

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1: What is it? What's
0: it?
1: What's
0: it? Hey. Hello.
2: Hello.
0: Mother Freme actually won't find till you say Cassana can a mushman said Anthony.
2: Hello.
0: Ye. 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
2: Hello?
0: 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Meet you. 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
0: Diyan?
1: Eto, inye, eto, eto.
0: I afre. 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
0: Mkulana baby ebeta baby ebeta na okan no why minim
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0: ah ne to ma ba kase mate me se ehwe se kanta man to first be e to me nda kura ba ke ma ba ko why se video so na okasa na nya video so
1: ya be
0: far from 030 far from 221 ni ya gini sika ya juma mana osi anye mana mfre. 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Hello. 030-221-6562. Ufra ebeba. 030-221-6562. Na ba akoni 61. 030. 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Maybe boy had one or so. Dear, yeah, yeah, no, the beatum. Fan of mammy, call. Oh, yeah, for mammy, meet you.
1: But that be my sassy.
0: Obiago, I sassy.
1: My reputation. I
0: hope it was so. What the papers and baba may bow? Aye, oh dear, what the papers and baba? If I chow bar, you never took a crook when you near crow and won't add the cacra. What ya say? Aha, near yam, anya, your baby dinner swaffle. Ubias what you be at the empacho, sharp or give me beady. A trouble bringing a yagma. Your genu is first and near Giancas as a senior. Your margin is cut. Back your sanity.

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0: 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Hello. Yeah. Chatty beer. 030-221. Bacono, I ye 030-221-6562. 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
1: 6562.
0: Ain't you? FM num anyasa hello yes hello entie ho radio num odi entie kura opa wo frɛ frɛ na num radio no kasɛ ne o kasɛ wo fon so no saa ebeba radio no so why Fano tu mame. Hey. Hello. Meet you.
1: Maju.
0: Ejo so.
1: Maju. Ejo so.
0: Already you know what's wrong. Carton. Uti already you know. Uti ya yebete. And there I be before Monsa, my dear. And until I'm a yellow cray and corner. Monsa, my dear, no, no. Ain't you on radio? Oh, dear, pa, and just on a catch or patch and send your kind grand. Fafro 030-221. Monsa Uncle first one, so back on so jam 030-221-6562.

0: 0302216561 0302216561 Dr. Sharp waka aswa oba no no faka aswa ka kaso be su overhead na se
1: kwaje
0: ko
1: hello
0: meet you
1: major
0: major so
1: major
0: major so
1: Well,
0: that's what you say. Oh, friend, Miss Anson, be broke here. No, I can't. Why?
1: I'm going to be here. I'm going to be here.
0: Na bibia ye betimi atu obi kura mana ba be hwe mo no ma ye betima mana ba why
1: oh sir e ko wo mu kwadi ko mu ba wana je ku ye ku kwadi ana o ka zo ba ka zo anta
0: mo ba frey 0266 14 unifresh ni nyina no wa unifresh answer 0266 14 another 1469 mo frey o so a mo betimi ni edi nkomo off air. Maybe I call Dr. Sharp. I hear you man will FDA in 7 years. Near CSI, I deal with him, man. Uncle, liver problem, kidney problem, hole in heart, TB tuberculosis, elder madness, hepatitis A to B, fibroid, epilepsy, actually, HIV AIDS, diabetes, pleasure, sore, ekuru, heart, akumayadi, cancer, ulcer, eye problem, prostate, asthma, drunker, stroke, condemn one. Any I can come uncle no. General mom friend. Yes.
2: Hello.
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0: Me bau. 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
0: 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Upa mani nchanto e bola so.
1: Bacha ye
0: ma. 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
0: Upa na si entimi anya ama ekire na mkwa. 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Ekire. Na sharp yes, sharp, bring me by yes, you are on ground class him. But the bell was one boom. Sanity, oh, but now I know you and I met you. On one a no, so I met you know. We've been soon a and I met you
1: know.
0: Yeah. Mummy said, Fafro. Fafro. Near ye, you mamma, obin fre. Ah, I'm my information center. Yang, yes, you are baby. Sharp one, your animal life. Swell, and I want to line them. B 030-221-6561. Near ye, you mamma, bear 7 years. And I, yes, ya would tea and cow animal. Me back your onion of fre. Ye be a lino. At them. Who questions, so I bet you say. 030-221-6562 Big German here, dear Baba Akoso. Ofre we na nye we anu afre. E ye 2-1 pe, eni kwa numbers na mede maano. Ewa life, adome di ano, studio life ano. 030-221-6561 Hello, 030-221-6562 Ofre beba. 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Me bacho biso bia se oh yeah Dr. Sharp every day bia me se ye aguma me number se no ankasa ye fira no ma ubenya no ma mfa course na ansa number se na ankasa ni me send the number e ye 02 6 6 1 4 another 1 4 6 9 02 6 6 1 4, another 1 4 6 9 050-554-1996 050-554-1996 020-489-74

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Indicates and then no challenge, no, no. 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

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Obi ya yeah, sorry. Oba sharp one ma. 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So su ADB bank ya. Bisa obi a obi a se o ko Dr. Sharp se Ubi seni pana na se wenhu a me na me ka kyo se share law 2026 nani pans wo ye hohu te seni ye wonzo zo ye hohu na ba kyo bi ani mo se otime fa ka anko ade ba kra 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so aka Now be so over head and I say, now for new market car. Now cash will be so ADB. Ne so on ma. Now be said Dr. Sharp, Obi Abetro, number sinini 0266 14 another 14 69. One and tem, now maybe me. Mena suwanwi 0266 14 another 14 69 0520 5 5 4 19 96 0206 0209 7 4 5 4 0206 0209 7 4 5 4. Mrs. Subium 0206 14 another 14 69 0520 554 19 96 0520 554 19 96 0220 489 74 54 0220 489 74 54 0206 0220 489 74 54 0220 489 74 54 0220 489 74 54 Dr. Sharp, every day be your year, ma. Consultation, no. Me say 2026 in so no. Yeah, 200 Ghana cedis. Oba buaho for ya dia no. Me bacho ba niye mo dura. Uties kano. Oba na ye tie wa semche bibia. Niye chilo niye begia tie niye. Angesa minante ma ono me si ebe mo dura ansa ane akawi. Ghana foreman some dozen in the Tioni note put note to her. Me back your team offer your friends say near Yadiana consultation open a 200 citizen and I Yadiana or the buyer no set who and the buy a card the amount I be at you awesome me back your Yadiana Ayon, I don't know over Buau, huh? Kakraka, huh? About your bar. Me well drew. Yet, ye shan't your mail. And Tenefi and Cassay, Monfair drew and say, Enemy, Massa, Ubu on my dear dinner, Chinese, Diabo, and Samay Warner, and my idea by Navy Bray. I didn't honor an uncle cran one yardia or take them. And grofo do many boos, your friends, men and I shake Mustafa, no, as I do

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What ya say? 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And who say, Utu and a more educated onoma. 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

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And name it, you know, above for Kukuku Kakraka, create above for Dimu, as I'm chilling in Yama at the corner. So near our plan is will be got any other car. Yes, sir, you made the ending in a one. I should share and you are bunny at the Afa Kaunas, oh, Omisikasem, landlords, and in the Akikao, Obio Diga, Obia or Pegana and Kosuo, or Buama Ghana, and you are my papa beat me ba. You also support one idea. Your mom pay internet. Name on your support papa. So a radio presenter. Oh, your baby. Me bomb pay a free soon. So many to me. I want there. I know a day. Ah, Eddie Moa. Any year, dear Asumge. I want to. And you're my papa. Brenna. On your bribe. Oh, by your new man. Ye. Sir. And. Mra. Nana no metra. Na. And channel. Quine. Never for our dear. No idea. And India. Adumenti. Amen. Yambwa next week, Yebeshia, the same time.